0: Yes.
1: Yeah, it makes a lot more sense. Tegeru, can you not, like, hold out the last note?
0: I know, that's too long.
1: You're into my side.
0: I just, I'm always kind of worried if I fuck up the time. And I can't tell how you guys. So, how should I count my side?
1: So, if I go. How are you gonna cut off?
0: So, right after cut off,
1: yes.
0: Drift,
1: turns.
0: And in terms of drift and the chord, where should I?
2: If you wanted more,
0: I want it to be sudden. So, drift. Oh, that's how it goes. Drifters. Okay. If that's that, if that's how we count it, I can just do it probably on my own. Drifters. But don't you? I still like the idea of me just starting out of nothing. Drift.
1: I like
0: everybody. Gah.
2: Yeah. That's gonna.
0: Yeah.
2: Because it's like,
0: I know, wait, so just my voice? Is that what she's saying?
2: So, drift. You say drift.
0: Oh!
2: 1, 2, drift.
0: Then, how about Zazen boys start? I'll count. Drifter!
2: But remember, when you said drift, we're already in that.
0: I know.
1: Yeah. If anything, you need to give beat two with your body, so drifters, because then we know where the end.
0: What about 1, 2, drifter?
2: I'm sorry.
0: So is just 1, 2 enough, isn't it? Because you can divide on your own. Drift. No. 1, 2.
1: Drift.
0: Yeah.
1: Okay.
0: Okay.
1: That's
2: right.
0: Okay. Sure.
2: Drift.
0: Okay. Let me do it. Yay.
1: No. We're just saying yay.
2: Okay. That would be great for it to be.
1: Ah. Can you walk around and do that? Like a fucking, what do you call that?
0: Chinese. Oh. You look too, you suit too soon with that monotonous black shirt being Chinese.
1: Being Chinese.
0: Yeah. I think you unplugged the cable. Can you push it? Push it down. Cool. Okay. Let's do it one more time. No worries. Okay, let's do it. Where are we? We can start from the singing part. The singing part.
1: Yep.
0: The half, a latter half, so when we build up.
1: Okay, we start low. I remember now. Okay.
0: Language young lady, goblin.
2: Sorry,
0: sorry, I farted.
2: 1, 2, right?
0: No. Let us sing. The latter half of the singing when we build up. Yeah.
1: Wait. Give me a second. Okay, I'm already kind of high, so that means.
0: Okay.

0: Drifter.
1: One more time? Wait, but don't you do bun when I said drip? I don't know, it's up to you. Which sounds better?
2: I personally like the down
1: drifter.
2: Yeah, but no. Down drifter, drifter. For me, it's cleaner, but cooler. Drifter. Oh, well, you know, a lot of people say this. Mostly girls.
1: Why suddenly the revealing part?
2: No, it's okay. Look. No, you're a fine musician and a
1: head. That gives him enough reasons.
2: Yeah.
1: Just a second.
2: This time I won't forget the words.
1: Long, we're gonna sing it. We're gonna sing it.

0: more minutes.
1: Oh!
0: Oh, I thought you were being sarcastic.
2: Well, it's not necessarily you. We all contributed to each other, so it's great. I really like this. I really want to work on the outro, especially. And I don't want to lose the energy by just, we just collapse. We can be avant-garde, but we want to keep the
0: energy. No, this song actually started. So all of Takeru Solve the song,
2: Oh, Drifter's part? Oh, yeah. Yes, I managed to do that. I want to do that. That's why I want to keep the dreamy part.
0: Yeah.
2: I want to sing
0: so
2: like
0: that.
2: Yeah. Oh, fuck it.
0: Nice, very honest.
2: Yeah. But
0: the big that one she was so bad that I'd play the rest of your
2: clip. I think
0: I just told you what you wanted to hear.
2: Well, to be honest, because I always, and also our previous draft, also just like you were definitely, I think, a range because this for the same sound. I have no idea. Those two things. Although we use, I'm not saying. I think of myself. That's unreal.
0: We have a is where they get
2: doesn't have to be Japanese.
0: It has to be one.

0: I'm all for sure. Yeah, okay. Well, I was exempt. One concern is that we might, because this song, I want this song to of the album. I don't want to deter it very big. So you want me to like play?
1: Okay.
0: You want it to be more. This is supposed to be a rock, but I will use jazz. They play jazz chord. I've shown you before.
2: I don't have it.

0: So you're saying there's more black?
1: Our song.
2: That's what I want to leave.
1: But I understand. Like, I get it. I'll do it. But I really. I don't want my rap. Yeah, but like, I'll be.
3: Hello. Today is the 24th of November, 2024. We are back in the car. This time it is 2:32 in the afternoon. And what a privilege to be able to do this in the afternoon and not die in a hot car. That is the privilege of living in California. Last episode was about sharing the public stream.md file that is used for brainstorming. It actually shows up as brainstorming on the main site, but now we can actually dig into it now that we have the time and the privacy to do so. So, in order from most recent to least recent, we have Tear the Paper Ceiling and the Ad Council. Now, I don't know how far the Ad Council has their fingers in the media, and surely they're just a US thing. But there might be equivalents in other countries. Basically, these are the people in charge of promoting the Got Milk campaign in the 90s. And the people that hosted, well, not quite hosted, but rather promoted the people that hosted the smokers with the hole in their neck, trying to discourage kids from starting to smoke and maybe encourage adults to stop smoking. So those are the people that move the money around. And recently, at least in billboards here around the city, you see men of color looking blankly into the sky or looking frustrated out into the abyss with the giant words, tearthepaperceiling.org. And it might mention something about bachelor's degrees. And if you go on the website, it's more or less what you expect about trying to be a force for the better and trying to encourage employers to look beyond the bachelor degree requirement for a lot of jobs that don't necessarily need that requirement. These days, they're also trying to fight back against automated rejection of resumes and advocate for an acronym called STARS, which refers to maybe skilled through alternative resources, something like that. This is being done by memory. But that is what that is about. Now, what is the point of having this on the brainstorm is the sentence afterwards, which reads, I thought everything advertised was bad. That goes back to a Miles Mathis quote. He is pretty much a nobody on the internet, but one of his PDFs entitled Boycott Everything likes to make its rounds around neo-reactionary and anti-consumerist circles. And he's managed to convince quite a few people that avoiding everything that is advertised tends to lead you to promote local businesses and to promote organizations that have not been corrupted by power or by influence. So the exact opposite of the FANG companies, Facebook, Amazon, Google, and Netflix probably was the N. But under that heuristic, one would be skeptical of the Ad Council in general. That is, there is no way that an organization is throwing money at someone to actually do good in the world unless they derive some kind of benefit out of it. And that's how the idea ends with, what could they want? Ulterior motive. Now, for the milk industry in the 90s with the Got Milk campaign, it was very easy that there was a surplus of milk, and it was very advantageous for both the economy, for farmers, and for the government to sell people on the idea that drinking milk will lead to all these purported benefits. And while milk is very healthy, and milk is not evil, there was definitely a sense of the government subsidizing the production of milk in order to sell or No, that is backwards. They made this narrative that milk is good in order to sell more milk. That is the obvious part. But in short, there is this kind of gray area. And if someone really wanted to subscribe to the idea that all advertising is bad, they could cope with the fact that maybe instead of drinking milk, they drink whole milk or raw milk from local vendors. But in any case, the idea here is to try to find out what do companies... You can look up the companies that sponsor Tear Their Paper Ceiling. Companies like Google and LinkedIn, among other smaller companies, usually tech Silicon Valley type of companies. You ask yourself, what do they gain from doing this? Maybe they gain a positive reputation for standing up for the little man, but that can't only be it. That was that, and moving on. The next point says, no one in Protestant church wanting to do personal reflections. Now, that is trying to neutralize and anonymize the situation as much as possible, but needless to say, this comes from personal experience of someone at first politely asking the congregation, hey, we have this opportunity to share thoughts on certain verses from scripture. Who wants to do it? And gradually having that invitation turn into a slot that needs to be filled, which then turns into a voluntold situation where nobody actually wants to share their input on scripture. The black thing pill, or maybe red pill. No, not red pill, just black pill. Super pessimist. Thing to say would be that no one is actually thinking about scripture in these Protestant progressive churches. And there is reason to believe that because of what follows in this point here. Generic, sometimes irrelevant responses during interactive sermons. And in parentheses, not the whiteboard! There was actually a whiteboard that was pulled out during one of these sermons, which is a very transparent way of filling time when the pastor didn't have time to prepare a homily, at least a rousing homily like people are expecting, a feel-good crowd-pleaser kind of sort. And this is also from personal experience. If you ask anybody in church leadership in these kinds of Protestant churches, there's probably this background idea or this white elephant in the room that people don't quite know what's going on, so to speak, and people are not quite self-aware when it comes to turning off, being succinct at the right times, knowing when to stop talking. But that can be generalized. People in general don't know when to stop talking, but it's particularly an issue when the leadership board decides to open the floor up to people, to the participants, so to speak. And when that is the weekly meeting, when that takes the place of a mass or a liturgy or a vespers, that leads a lot to be desired out of somebody that is intrinsically hesitant, or the better word, wary of groups of people. There's that famous African politician that says, without doing any accents, democracy is from the people, but the people are retarded. And if you read some of these responses that have come out of these interactive sermons, they miss the mark intensely. The question might be, how has God propelled you up in times of distress? And the answer might be something like, oh, pray for my grandma with cancer, which is a valid prayer request, but doesn't answer the question. And throughout all of these responses, you'll read things like, I am very grateful for this congregation that has always stood with me. Very cookie cutter responses that don't get to the prompt. And reading on here, person that thought the pre-recorded guitar track was the bassist fingering through some exercises before the service. This actually happened. And the quote of the day there is, wow, I didn't think the bass can make those sounds. Well, it doesn't, because that wasn't the bass. that isn't quite meant to be a roast at people that don't know anything about music, but it shows a disparity in thought between people that are creating and people that are consuming. People that don't think any more beyond, oh, this is what the musicians do. So when I hear music, I know what is going on. There's that leap of faith, no pun intended, that they know exactly what's going on. Not quite questioning what goes beyond their perception. And continuing here, this is what happens when you let the people take over the show. That is a common criticism of the Protestant churches versus the Orthodox Church, or Orthodox churches, if you consider Catholics as part of that, is your worship God-centered or people-centered? Because the moment the human being, the human intellect, is put on a pedestal above truth that has been mulled over and anchored by divine revelation, the inevitable outcome is this kind of feel-good worship without any kind of edifying grit that some disillusioned youth might be looking for. Finishing off here, it says, university and church gig create manufactured consent when they open the floor to comments. And now we can open up the floodgates. Ask anybody that has been involved in some kind of ASB, Associated Student Body, as they're called here in the States, student government, or volunteer group, and you start to realize that whoever is in power doesn't have to do too much to create consent. Going back to a favorite example here is one of the videos in the important videos playlist, swanging.wmv, which is also in this brainstorm somewhere, where little tiny minute differences in initial condition can lead to crazy different outcomes as the consequences play out. So all a politician or somebody in charge has to do is sprinkle the right idea in someone's mind to more or less have the conversation go to where they want it to go. If you can find a way to secure that, then you get consensus. And it's not even conspiratorial to think that people can enjoy, or people can benefit, people in power can benefit and stay in power that way. And as a little bow on top, the thought finishes, the Reddit effect. In that example, having people that are of an argumentative nature on the internet upvote each other and weed out dissenting opinions leads to this wash where people agree. The other examples cited in this were university and churches, in this case the Protestant church. Going back to the student government, if you ask anybody to do kind of a powwow or a feel-good moment, you get to a point where all the original ideas have been said, and then we have people backing off of other people, more or less saying the same thing, and then because the people that talk are the ones that want to talk in the first place, and they're usually people that have things to say that were the social butterflies, the overall effect is that, oh wow, choir or youth group is this super welcoming group where everybody gets along, whereas that might not be the case. There might be some people whose opinions are not heard and they feel the need to silence themselves for better or for worse. And the moment they speak up, this is also from experience, they are shut down immediately for the good of the cohesion. Now, that isn't always a bad thing. Sometimes there are some toxic ideas that are weeded out. Nothing is absolute. But at times, the baby is thrown out with the bathwater, and people cling to this idea that people are intrinsically good, and that whatever would have come out of those kinds of manufactured consent, out of that consent, rather, is the proper outcome. At the end of the day, this all stems from a healthy skepticism of humanity. Reading through Father Seraphim Rose, the division literally starts happening after the schism, where people insist on there being another revelation, another exciting thing to happen in the world of religion. The word is chiliasm. I don't know if that's being said correctly, but that is the idea that somewhat grows into humanism, the idea that individual intellect can lead someone into enlightenment. So when you try to argue with someone that they should be healthily skeptical of group herd think, you're literally up against a waterfall of 1,000 years of modern current, and it would pay off to go to some kind of catechism to convince yourself and to learn how to defuse this 1,000-year bomb respectfully and, most importantly, effectively. To summarize, that last point was about personal input in the Protestant churches when they bust out the whiteboard, oh no, that kind of thing, being very vapid, being very off-topic, and not being very edifying to anyone that participated, having no lasting power. But money talks, and as long as there's people that are continue to contribute to those ministries, there will be those forces at work. And of course, it isn't all bad. There are countless examples of Protestant organizations setting up missionaries, feeding the poor, building houses, and that's great. They are doing the Lord's work, but that isn't enough. Considering the fact that you are listening to me speak, that's not enough for you either. So it pays off to investigate. It pays off to ask questions about the best place to invest your time and your energy. You only have one of you. And fighting for the truth is in your interest as well as everybody around you. This has been Juan De Leon. As always, Juan De Leon at... Wait, that's completely wrong. Juan at juandeleon.xyz. Maybe the first question to ask is what your email address is. But anyways, thank you for listening, and we'll catch you at the next one.
4: Up, we're gonna be recording from right here. So if you pass by here.

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I know you played that, actually. The one thing we saw was Midway right there. And just suddenly felt like this entire thing is like trying to enjoy a cocktail party in Midway. I don't want to do that. I want to get off Midway already with my loved ones. And I will swim and swim and swim and swim and swim far, far, far away.

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And I will see you guys. 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

0: time for us.
1: Thank you very much.
0: So next song is called Como Chingas. Yes.

0: are Dung Band, Dung underscore Band.
1: Yeah.
0: Thank you for being here.
1: We agree.
0: That's good to hear. Self-introduction. On the drums. Andrew Martinez.
2: Yay!
0: And on the bass, lovely Juan de Leon. And special guest on the keyboard, Alex Niles. And me, Takeru Masanobu, thank you very much. Thank you, thank you.
1: Daddy Tack and the power of Juju.
0: Thank you.
1: Well, you know, you know.
0: So it's called the Drifters.

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But as I studied by

0: bit about Tower Strippers?
1: Oh, shit. Yeah. Hey, I'm fucking with the vision, cuz.
2: We are done_band. You will find us, as George Bush said, on the internet. And Instagram is done_band, created in Santa Ana in the glorious year of our Lord 2020. done_band performing for you at Van's House. The best gig on the planet is Van's House. Van's beautiful beach house. If you haven't taken a good view outside, it is gorgeous. Thank you all for coming. Thank you for having me. I've been here, Aaron before, and the jazz boys that have come, that have yet to come. This is done_band. Our next song is called Adios.

0: 大事だ。
1: Sorry, we won't ever do that again.
2: That was super hardcore. That's a lot. Do it again, but with a lot more. Double back.

Bueno, saludos.

0: talking from far away. That's how high the gain goes. Okay. Doggy. Sorry, Doggy. You don't get to breathe.
1: Okay. The original plan was to edit out all that beginning stuff, but I almost see it as a sign of humanity, so it's staying in then. What exactly is this? This is another test recording. Those seem to be the only things that happen on this stream. And this time, it is for the boss. The church gig boss that has asked for help in cleaning up some audio for a video that they show every week. So, in an attempt to show rather than tell, and to have evidence to back up whatever ideas I choose to share, this recording will serve as a very good reference for that. Now, the goal, as always, is to find what to yapper on about for 15 minutes. I didn't actually time myself, so I'm looking at the clock right now, 12:29, around 12:45-ish, not that you would know. There is editing that goes on in the background to get rid of awkward silences, as always. So what is different from this setup than last setup? Well, here comes a brief description of the scene, what it looks like right now. The garage is about, let's say, 8 by 10 feet, and it has been furnished with a bed, a half bed, some curtains, some closets, a window, and most importantly, carpet. And all of that is important because there needs to be some sound dampening surfaces. Without those, you get a lot of room noise, especially for this next point here, and that is the microphone is 1 meter away from the sound source. That is 1 meter away from my mouth. For the majority of this stream, the microphone has been the built-in microphone on the phone and has been put up really close to the mouth, to the face, and that led to a lot of mouth noises, that led to a lot of unnatural breathing, and overall not a very pleasant sound to listen to. So, by having it farther, that does two things. One, that creates more of a simulation of what someone talking to you would hear. And second, it forces the person presenting, if they're worth their weight in salt or know what they're doing, to speak louder, to speak more resonant, and fill up the room with natural resonance. And also to enunciate. That, in turn, leads to a more interesting delivery because the presenter can't rest on their laurels about just muttering something and having it be picked up by the recording. Here, there is actually a very high chance because of the cars passing by. This is, by the way, a house perched right on the corner of a busy intersection. So all that contributes to having to speak rather loud and rather clearly to make sure that everything is understood. So that was the distance. Some of the considerations would be having to face the same direction. And on that note, microphone placement as well. This is a super cardioid microphone. And those are an offshoot of the cardioid microphone whose pickup pattern of the cardioid is like a donut. You've probably seen it in diagrams with the sound equipment that you just throw away in the trash when you actually use the equipment. But if you take a look at it, the pickup pattern is strongest 0 degrees from it, if you're familiar with azimuth and all that, in front, and then it gets weaker and weaker as you spread out, and when you get to 90 degrees, that is right next to the microphone, you don't have any pickup. And that continues all the way to 180, which would be behind the microphone, and that picks up nothing at all. A supercardioid, on the other hand, has a more narrow pickup pattern, that is, let's say at 45 degrees, a cardioid will pick up minus 6 dB, that is decibels for the uninitiated. A supercardioid will probably pick up maybe 9 or 12 dB. Minus 9 is more clear there. And that leads to a narrower pickup. What is the proper term? Pickup is good enough for now. But in exchange for that, since there is no such thing as a free lunch, there is actually some pickup from the back. That is, at 180 degrees, there is a tiny bit of a pickup. So, following that train of thought, if there is a source of noise, the best place to put a cardioid is right in front of the noise source, so that the noise is at 180 degrees, for a supercardioid, that is 120 degrees, because that avoids the pickup from the back as well as the front. That was some basic microphone theory, but that contributes to the placement of this particular microphone. And that also means that I have to make sure to talk directly to the microphone, because the moment I turn my head even, the overtones change, and that affects the resulting EQ, the process that has been explained before on the podcast that is done automatically to match a certain preset. And if there is any variance in what frequencies are going in the mic at any given time, that's going to sound very unnatural, because at times there will be very strong formants and at times there will be very weak formants. Formants are what make vowels and exist in the 1 hertz to 4 hertz range, and those are what give clarity to a voice. If you were to strip those out, that voice would become incomprehensible. Incomprehensible. There, that's English for you. The main factor here, the main reason that I'm doing this for myself as well, is to see if the background noise isn't too overwhelming, and if I can continue doing this at this natural distance of 1 meter. That would be the ideal, but if not, I can always move closer and do it that way. Find a nice compromise. The thing about these cardioid mics, and which I guess the more broad name would be dynamic microphones. You've probably heard that term dynamic in comparison to condenser microphones, which pick up noise omnidirectionally from all places and don't exhibit from what is about to be mentioned, the proximity effect. That is, if I were to get closer, I don't want to demonstrate because I'm going to EQ this, but if somebody is closer to a mic, speaks really close to a dynamic mic, the bass goes way up. That is due to the nature of whatever pickups are in the microphone. Science, acoustic science isn't the strong point of this show, but that is the gist of it. But condensers don't suffer from that. Condensers tend to be the technology used in phone mics, in guitar mics especially, if you ever played acoustic guitar. Dynamics are really bad for that because they are only pointed at a specific string or a specific part of the neck at any given time. So every microphone has their given use case. If you are a ham radio person or in any chance interested in antennas, all of this will sound very familiar to you. There is no such thing as a free lunch. What is the triangle? An antenna can either be high bandwidth, high gain, or small. And it can only be two of those. That is, one of them has to be sacrificed. If you want, for example, a broad gain, you need to have either a big antenna to keep the gain large, or a small antenna with the cost of gain. And that is performance, overall performance for the layperson there. Microphones are no different from that. Sound is a wave, just like radio frequency waves are waves. So a lot of that can be transferred over to one to the other. You see people making crazy Yagi antennas, Yagi Uda antennas, or vertical antennas. I'm not going to pretend to be an expert, but when you start adding a bunch of elements, you start adding parasitic elements as well as gain focusing elements, you change the pickup pattern of the antenna as well as the microphone. So that is a whole science in and of itself. And people that do acoustics for a living, that do sound engineering, put all this into account where they place their mics and how they shape the room. Because reverberations also go into play to avoid nasty sound effects. If you've ever heard of feedback at a live event before, that was what was going on more or less. If you are curious as to what the preset is going to be, that is the model with which this episode, will be EQ'd, it is a snippet from the Rush Hour Morning Traffic NPR News. Now, NPR has this meme of being cuck radio for liberals, but say what you want about what is being presented, the voice is one of the most neutral that you will ever find anywhere. It is very transparent. I'll say that one more time. It is very transparent in that you don't think about the sound signature of NPR. You hear the person talking, and the only thing you're thinking about is the propaganda spewing out of his mouth from the script. There's not that cultural aspect. It's very flat, very neutral, kind of like white people food. In comparison to something like AM talk radio, where there is this cultural paradigm of having a big, boomy, boomer, a lot of booms there, announcer telling the truth, being subjugated, relegated to AM radio because no one will give him the time of day to be on FM, etc., etc. There's that kind of renegade image that goes into that. And because of that, that sound signature becomes part of the consumption itself. So that is what went into that decision there. And it's not perfect. There are segments where people are talking through a phone tap, and there are varying speakers, which might be a benefit, might be a detriment, depending on how different that person is from the voice, the target voice. In this case, it is me. In other cases, it might be the person you're working for. But broad strokes get the fence painted faster, and at the end of the day, all good training manuals for sound engineering, people at a church, people at live gigs, tell you that your ears are the final guide. So if something looks terrible and sounds good, that is correct. You stay with it. Conversely, if something looks good on paper but sounds terrible, don't go through with it. That is that human element, that human touch, that now, come to think of it, might lead to a lot of job security for those kind of people, those kind of engineers. STEM jobs are not going anywhere because of that human touch to everything. I should probably check if this is actually recording. Give me a second. I have reached an impasse where the screen is glitched out, and if I turn it off, that cuts off the source of audio. So I'm in limbo right now. This is probably a good place to end the recording, which is a shame because here I have a notepad with some notes in case I didn't ramble, which is never the point, about a few things that stuck out to me during the week, mostly political or philosophical in nature. Everyone says that these days. Everyone is a bootleg philosopher in this day and age of the internet. But these ideas were here. They'll have to wait for next time. Thank you for tuning in. Thank you for listening and entertaining the notion of live audio. For whenever you choose to do the same, content creation is the wave of the future. As always, Juan at juandeleon.xyz, and we'll catch you at the next one. Good morning. Today is 2025, April 27th, and today's opening hook is watching Liquid Television, a source of inspiration that Sam Hyde cited, reinforces the idea that mass media is indeed a reinforcing psyop meant to keep whoever is sad or is stupid enough, complacent enough to consume content and want more afterwards. Now, there's a lot to unpack there, but first some context. This was written more or less in the middle of Lent, and the purpose of this Lent was to wean off media, as it was last year as well. So as you probably know, the internet was cut out completely from the house, but every now and again, a friend would recommend something to watch, or something would come up on the college Wi-Fi. And in this case, it was an interview between Jay Dyer and Sam Hyde. Jay Dyer is pretty much the Ben Shapiro of orthodoxy, very argumentative, very eloquent with his words, and kind of a notorious figure. And Sam Hyde is a very absurdist, black humor type of comedian who has his own platform because he got deplatformed at some point. He's most famously known for his TEDx talk he did on the future. He does that swooping motion with his entire body saying, "We just kill him," in response to how to achieve world peace, at least from the little bit that the first few minutes shows. So these two giants, so to speak, were talking, and Jay asks Sam, "Who would you cite as your influences?" And that's always a hard question to ask, to which he says, "Well, a mixture of Liquid Television and Wonder Chosen, which is a more recent show, about 2005, of the same kind of MTV, Adult Swim, Late Night, Marijuana, Beckoning, Goy Slop." So out of curiosity, the first few episodes, or rather two best of compilations, show up on the YouTube search results, and that is what is being referenced in this point here, fresh after watching the two, which seems to be the only way content is made recently on this stream, just reacting to stuff. But it seems to fit the overall aesthetic of this stream of the place, the proper place of media in someone's life. So repeating that last point here,
2: A PSYOP meant to keep whoever is sad or stupid enough complacent to consume content and want more afterwards. There seems to be this correlation between your dependence on the media. Dependence is a very nebulous term, which we'll get to in a moment. But this dependence, reliance, complacency with the media, and socioeconomic status. That is a very distinct image of going to any rural part of the world is people always have the TV on. People always have the radio on. They're blaring it at restaurants, in any public setting. And the expectation is that, oh, everyone is in on the loop. Everyone knows what is going on because this is what the hip urban people do. Whereas if you take a look at the hip urban people, they have moved on quite a bit past that point. They're still in the grid, so to speak, but it has taken on a different life in a different form. And we'll get to that too. Next sentence says, this just happens to be poor people of all races, mind you, not just the ones you're thinking of. It's very tempting to say, oh, this is just a brown people issue, whereas it's not really the case. We forget many times that white trash exists. They're out there, maybe not so much here in California, in Orange County, by virtue of the price of living here, but they're out there, and they make up the majority of the U.S. In fact, there's even a sketch in the Best Of compilation of Liquid Television that has this redneck family. So that ought to be relatable to many people watching for it to be a device, a storytelling device there. But let's put this in a different frame. Think of daytime television. Who is that oriented towards? And if you struggle with that question, just think of who the ads are oriented towards. That's a neat little heuristic device there. You have ads for technical schools, ads for payday loans, maybe one or two ads for cars that people really ought not to have or ought not to take on as a liability, a financial liability, or to cut to the chase, poor people. Poor people watch daytime television because they're not working, they're not at their 9-to-5 job, and they have nothing better in their mind to pass the time than to watch daytime television. It's not like prime time where the main ads are geared towards a more urban, white-collar crowd. So you might have some fast food. You actually have ads for iPhones. This is specifically in reference to animation domination, or whatever Fox calls it these days, where there's more of what you would expect, kind of the ads you get from watching YouTube as opposed to the boomer-tier ads you would get on daytime television and maybe some nighttime television. But this commonality between day and nighttime, where people that are not sleeping or not working are instead consuming content, tends to be what this liquid television is geared towards. And the blurb continues, funny enough, the network producers are doing a lot better than the peons they catered to, at least here in the States. Most people working on shows like this are doing pretty well for themselves just by virtue of having lasted long enough or having had the tenacity to stay in the industry. But I highly doubt they put media on the same pedestal as this lower class of people does. Now, that isn't to say that they make an idol out of media. That's how this media is self-reinforcing in the first place. There are tropes that are made in the beginning, and then people that grew up watching that mash those tropes up together. Think of vaporwave in so-called unique ways. But there tends to be this kind of mental compartmentalization between the real life and the artistic life, the role of aesthetic in their life, right? People of a lower socioeconomic strata tend to place a more overt manifestation of this status as important, as opposed to more affluent people that have the luxury to work in said aesthetic fields, be it art or music, those so-called liberal arts degrees, without having to create this superficial image of having understood something or being with it. And this point continues here. Next sentence, give a rich person and a poor person the same stimulus, and the outcome on average will appear biased towards the former, but not because they are inherently better or worse than another. In this case, the rich person being better than the poor person, just being built different, but because of how the system games a lack of self-control and delayed gratification for its own propagation, like a virus. And now we're getting to the meat of the article about how media isn't inherently evil. Sure, it's very easy to succumb to its influences and to tacitly subscribe to the ideas it's trying to push proliferate. But this doesn't apply to everybody, right? Casinos are not inherently evil, but people with weak wills, or maybe that's too broad of a stroke, people with a predisposition to gamble their life savings away, those adrenaline junkies, are more likely to succumb to the potential evil of casinos. That might be talking under a secular context, maybe with a little bit more of orthodox reading, that might change. But for the time being, we'll keep that concession, that human entities are not inherently evil. We are the ones that are evil, and some people have a predisposition to manifest that evil given the proper stimulus. So here, people that see mediocrity, people that see immorality, are more likely to normalize it in their minds and act accordingly. That isn't really the point of the media. They're not trying to make evil people. It's just they're incentivized to justify these behaviors and these emotions because it makes them more money. If sinful people see sins on TV, they feel good about it, and they're more incentivized. The people now watching are incentivized to pay for more of that self-acceptance. But to finish the sentence here, it games a lack of self-control for its own propagation like a virus. This is a Kaczynski point that the system's output is primarily that which makes it grow faster. It's nothing to take personally. No one's out to get you. Welcome to the NHK style. But it's easy to be swept up by the current if one isn't careful. And we can also make a connection to Luke Smith, in case you haven't already grown tired of hearing him, that name drop. Specifically, his article on multiple outs. Conspiratorial thinking and multiple outs is the name of the article, where it might seem like the media is creating a narrative on how to live and what real life should be, but rather they're reacting very fast to this statistically chaotic field of human aesthetic and running with whatever makes the most money. So if there's a natural disaster, say COVID, they are ready to go with Uber Eats, with Postmates, with online video conferencing. And some people might think, oh, the companies that own those businesses, this is more of an economics aside, but we'll entertain it anyway. The people that own those businesses must have created COVID somehow. They had Wuhan on speed dial and said, hey, you guys got to make this virus. But that's not necessarily the case, at least from mainstream sources. That might be not very reliable. If you have alternative sources, you're more than free to email juan@juandeleon.xyz. There's that plug for the day. But continuing here, a proper articulation or image of this point about some people latching onto media more than others as a dependence is, for example, there are no weeaboos in private universities, at least not the ones that wrap their car with hentai, like in public universities and community colleges. There's no need to do that. Think of like the average speed racer that wraps their car. A rich person is just going to get a Lamborghini or a Bugatti or whatever fancy car you happen to like. They're not going to go out of their way to be Bugman and make media their personality. That leads into the next sentence. The people on top are too busy networking on top of their yachts. This is based on a true story. And have moved their signaling to more concrete signs of economic leverage rather than the aesthetic taste that the wannabes and artistic types settle for in the inner cities. The role of aesthetics between these two people are very different. It's still there, and some might argue that they're there to the same extent, but they manifest completely differently. For both of them, there's a sense of keeping up with the Joneses and having nice things, but the definition of nice changes. Rich people might have nice clothes, a nice car, a big house, whereas poor people might even sacrifice what other people consider to be basic amenities like a house and replacing that with an apartment in order to have a nice car. So they'll push that proverbial bubble, so to speak, somewhere else so that it can look nice somewhere else. Now, granted, they don't have a choice in doing that, but in some aspect they do, because those poor people can live below their means and save up to be comfortable, objectively comfortable financially, but they choose not to do that because they value different things. And then we continue, never forget about the Trash Taste interview, that is an anime podcast between three famous YouTubers about the JoJo's animator that gets paid in ramen per frame, but wouldn't trade his job for anything in the world. He's this scrawny looking guy, no diss to people who are scrawny, but it adds to the perplexity of this lifestyle. It's very obvious that he has sold his soul to anime, the art form as a whole, because of those who did so before him that created the shows he in turn watched, repeating a point we already made. But we do need to be fair. We continue here. As great as it would be to say that there is an inverse correlation between the amount of media consumed at net wealth, that is not the case. It is not so much the amount, but the place, the fields of human life that you choose to have media proliferate. We continue. The consumption simply takes on a different form, as well as those who have the material and moral luxury to throw their hat into the ring and consolidate all the media they consumed growing up have higher odds of striking it rich. Bringing us back to Sam Hyde, not everybody can become rich off of feeding into this media system. But if you look up any Wikipedia article on musicians, even like the not as famous ones, you'll see that their parents gave them a head start in the majority of cases. When you have that kind of incentive, as well as the luxury of going to school, not having to work part-time, and going to college wherever you like, of course it makes sense that you will be able to add to that cornucopia, what about that word for you, of tradition. Whereas people that might have very good ideas but are working 50, 60 hours a week will not go anywhere. And they'll continue consuming very happily without realizing, oh, this is adding almost nothing to my life. This is a field that is just sublimating my energy into something else. Now, all of these points are building on a few presuppositions that have been made previously on the stream. We continue here. This train of thought is repetitive and circular, but is a humble attempt of uncovering why open feeding your kids TV and internet is a bad idea. That is the main takeaway here. All this is to say that what does a parent gain from having their kid constantly hooked on the Matrix? And this goes not just for the internet, but even people back then. If you raised your kids in the 70s, would those kids, or let's push it back to 60s, would those kids be the ones that went to Woodstock? Would be the ones that protested the Vietnam War? Sure, that was big in retrospect, but would that have been as big if it weren't for the media? History repeats itself, and now we have the current iteration of the internet influencing people's ideas, and especially nowadays, it takes on wings and has a life of its own. And a parent has true power in leading by example and themselves being chaste and clean, so to speak, from the media, or at least its more sinister virtues. We continue, just like open feeding your cat, leaving the wholesale-sized bag of cat food open and never checking up on them, is a bad idea. This is really apparent if you work retail in a poorer part of town, but I guess it happens to rich people too, rich people that can't be bothered to raise their kids well. They hand their kid an iPad, and they binge YouTube Kids and wonder why their kids are depressed. No correlation, of course, you know, there isn't enough evidence. But the key word here is open feeding. So if there's a specific time and place, human ingenuity is good. And to some extent, new ideas are good, can have the potential to be really good. But going to a Taleb tier idea, there's a lot of noise out there. And sometimes we confuse the noise for the good. We can't find the needle in the haystack. So that is more or less a suggestion here. Going back to liquid television, the kind of people watching that most likely had it because they paid whatever the prices were, 50, 40 bucks a month for cable, and they had this unlimited source of whatever the rich Hollywood elites chose to pump into their TVs. And they paid for that because they thought they were getting something from it. Well, entertainment, but what good is that? And then one or two people that watch get really inspired and have the time and the leeway to feed back into that system, leading us back to Sam Hyde. Whereas the rest of us continue laughing and distracting ourselves and our lives away. That sounds kind of blackpilling, but just to finish off this idea here, granted, maybe the children of parents lazy or overworked enough to do just this were doomed genetically from the start, but let's not bust out the black pill yet. Teehee. There is this trend, kind of like the cycle of violence, that it's easy for example, a single mom with three kids to rely on media to entertain their kids while they're trying to make ends meet. No one can be blamed in that context. But now going to a Shapiro tier idea, having a two-parent household would solve a lot from the get-go. So having that as a goal from the start maybe would have prevented that. Maybe not. Maybe divorce was in the cards. But it's a more conservative frame of reference for morality at large. The purpose of conservative values, where the problem of poverty, so to speak, can be fixed. Some people will always be poor. There's that idea by some person, a quote that came up a week ago, saying that if everyone was equalized financially, everyone had the same amount of money, we would see the same wealth inequality, separation almost like oil and vinegar, in about 10 years, because some people just don't know what to do with money. I remember now, this was a financial seminar at the local church maybe 2 years ago, because some people are just that bad with money. So a two-parent household isn't the solution to everything. Some people don't have that luxury. But at the end of the day, being conscious about the material you consume, both food and media, ideas, can go a long way in making moral people and in turn creating a positive feedback loop that bolsters a family, or if not a family, a friend group with wholesome people. That is the positive spin on this otherwise doomer take on media. Thank you for listening. As always, the email is juan@juandeleon.xyz. Today is 2025, April 27th. Have a good day.
3: That's where I start really. I need to.

0: No, I think it, yeah, there are some number of probably like, the draw ball. Maybe we should make it simple. At some point, I change it to.
1: Well, do we do other things just slowly melt? Oh, that way you don't have.
0: Oh, yeah, I was just like.

0: We have to find some way.
1: It's all right.
0: Yeah, you're out.
1: I think especially the alligator. Yeah. Oh, and also make sure to.

0: Is it? Out of the five in the Midwest?
1: Yeah, famous. Well, you don't say it.

0: too.
1: How many times? Okay. I don't know.
2: And also, where we start with that stuff. And then I said, change it to
1: at some point.
2: Yeah.

0: Yeah. I feel like there's no, because it's just, maybe it developed, that felt, it did feel a little,
1: so I can wait more.
0: Yeah, it's a fine line, I have to wait, not pass. That's transcendent.

Can you arpeggiate?

you don't want to sell it. So, oh, this, yeah. Right. Okay. I keep hearing that A in there.

Take care of your phone call. What's calling? I keep hearing. Oh, is your ringtone is a.

0: Yeah.
1: It should be fully diminished. Or, I guess I took it too literally, but if I were on guitar, I would just play it as a full passing intro. Oh, yeah. You're talking about coming out of the stab, right?
2: Can I just ignore this passing tone entirely?
1: If you want to. That's completely fine.

Yeah. Okay.

0: Gotta get that checked out. What's up? It's like Zelda.
1: Yeah, pretty nice actually.

0: time.
1: Right.
0: Yeah, but we still want to.
2: It's a good vibe, but I feel like it's too much.
3: First of all, we had high end. Add tone to the guitar's piano.
0: Oh, nice! Oh, so nice!
3: Oh, it's creepy. Lo-fi jumps.
0: Very nice, actually. Can you give me the focus
3: transfer? Yeah, it's pretty cool.

0: Okay.
1: One for... All right, I'll...
2: Actually, we have more tape, right? Can you pass me tape?
1: I can
2: pass you the tape.
3: What's going on there?
4: Oh, yeah, you weren't there, so you don't... You didn't...
2: Well, I threw the 30th? Yeah. Isn't that our show?
5: I'm half asleep. Pizza burger does not explain jokes.
6: Oh. All right,
4: it's on my phone!
1: We can do it. I don't want to
6: aesthetics.
1: Inquire beyond that.
4: Have it thrown
6: there. Oh, the speaker's... Where's the other?
4: That's what you're singing.
6: Whoa. I, okay, it's wrong. Okay, there's some
4: speakers that are supposed to be good.

0: We have two long
1: cables. Yeah, they're in my cable.
2: Mic level.
0: Yo, yo, yo!
1: Yo!
3: I think it was the exact same thing.
4: I was just fucking.
5: It'd be fun, man, because your band is playing.
4: Okay, so I'll be back over there.
1: A little bit. Yeah. Feedback. That means
0: we have some feedback.
1: Check.
6: This is all. This was a lot.
5: This one I'm just like, check. I don't know.
1: Turn it up all the way.
6: Oh yeah, for sure. We can make it longer.
1: I see.
4: What a nice ASMR, white noise.
1: Bacon. Bacon, thank you. Yeah, bacon.
4: Bacon noise.

0: Adios, Teresa.
1: We have a stand.
0: Teresa, do you need something like a stand to put that on?
1: We only have a glass table if that works.
2: Oh, I'm trying to the glass
1: table.
2: I can hold it.
3: No, I want to hold it.
1: Oh, no.
2: No casualties.

0: pogoro in the pocket. Can I get the pogoro in the pocket from the pocket outside?
1: Oh, my bot.
0: Yeah, yeah.
1: My bog.
2: There's a tiny bag. No, there's some condoms as well. Some tiny bag. Yeah, that one.
3: I'll put it back.
2: Thanks. Would you guys mind if I shoot a pogro? Sorry, GoPro.
3: Yeah.
2: Do you need it? Oh, wow. Resolution 1080. Yeah.
3: Hey,
2: oh, wow.
3: Wait, who's the creator?
2: Oh, that's what it's going to do, actually.
3: Okay, let's do it.
4: Where's the tape? Because I can see all the four of you.
0: Where's the tape? Can you get me the tape? Oh, yeah, you can see it.
4: Because, yeah.
3: Yeah.
4: It's still the... I was expecting, like, this much tape.
2: I gotta sing.
4: Yeah, yeah.
2: I don't wanna.
4: No. Can you? We need more tape.
3: Yeah, you definitely need a lot of tape for that.
4: Oh no, I keep touching it.
0: You lock. No, you can start recording.
4: Okay, then wrap it around. Cover. Yeah, my glasses hold it in play.
2: Yeah, I just spat.
4: See, you just have to do it.
2: Let's go. Oh, I lost sound.
4: Were they up?
2: Where's the sound? Why did I lose the sound?

0: What can I do to go?
1: Do you want me to make it longer? We can double the length.

0: look at rap.
1: I'm doing my best.
0: Oh, okay.
1: Yeah, the entire song, I'm doing this.
0: Oh, okay. Cool.
1: Yeah, yeah.
0: Right. In the beginning, I thought you were just like this.
1: No.
0: Right here.
2: Eyes up here.
1: I have to stand like this, because if I stand like this and look at you guys...
0: Oh, yeah, cool. Okay.
1: I have to...
0: Thank you very much. Any questions? I think one thing is, I think in the middle of the song, my little too boomy.
1: Yeah, I turned down a lot.
0: Maybe I
1: down the bass. Yeah.
0: Kind of done with the
3: okay.
0: No, but we have there's some dude sent an email. Oh, sorry, we're gonna have take some legal action. Looks it up. He has a track.
3: Yes.
0: Some of my friends were saying change it to done first.
2: Done
0: the first. Yeah. Yeah. Yeah. We can do cafe.
1: Yeah. But you know what? In cafe, you might be.
0: You don't

0: Instagram.
1: On Instagram.
2: You sent the PDF, right?
0: Yeah. Mm-hmm. Oh, yes, they do have a Wi-Fi. There's a Wi-Fi code in there. Kind of, we went there, like we were wandering around downtown, and then we just came across this pillow, and I was like, oh, maybe it sounds nice. And then we, like, everybody looked at us, we weren't mad. And then we dined. It was amazing. They were doing karaoke, their music crazy loud, and I knew because I had no son. They like, kind of, yes, Luis Miguel song, yeah. And then I went there one more time. I was like, oh, maybe it's a nice idea to have a gift. Their second reaction, yeah, I know, it's quite nice. They have, right?
3: I see.
0: Cafe mezzo.
3: I'll listen first and see where I'm
0: kind of move, yeah.
2: I'll just do
0: it.
2: Wait.

0: You can stop. Thank you, though. Thank you very much.
1: Really good. How do you stop this question?
0: Yeah.
2: It was wild.
3: That's so different.
2: Can you put it back there?
1: Yeah.
2: Thanks.
3: The samba part was still a little messy, but still I liked how slow it was.
2: I think it was nicely slow. We kept it slow for the other takes.
3: Thank you.
2: Do you want to play?
4: Yeah, it's a lot of questions playing on.
2: Thank you. Oh yeah, for sure there. It's a serial.

0: It's like a Guisa. Monkey drum.
1: That's the name of it, Guisa?
2: Oh, that's because this is all the way. Oh, okay.
1: Hey, she. Okay. Can you do that while I'm.
2: Sure.
1: It's like a really badly, like, photocopied.

0: I couldn't follow along to the sound. Right. I got lost.
1: Maybe we should just have tracks now.
2: That is a great idea.
1: I wonder where it should be. Here, maybe here. I think.

0: Okay, cool.
1: Maybe that?
2: Yeah, I like it because it lets the audience know, hey, it's like dual vocals. Dunn never does this. Pay attention to it.
3: Alright. Both of you stop playing?
2: Yeah. So it's just piano. Because he has two hands. Yeah. Do what you're... The whole point is to get what he's saying. The lyrics. The part with lyrics. Wet. With little tiny notes. Only you lumber along. You want. Yo, bad. There it is. And then we could probably do that.
1: Then practice that part.
0: From the serious part. Let's start.
1: Okay, serious part.

0: get out,
1: turn left one more time
0: at the vending machine,
1: and go straight on your left. You
2: hit a funny face.
1: That was so nice, like, so refreshing. Or we can do that. Yeah. That was that is nice, really.
2: Yeah, I think so. That's fine, because yes. It's, I think, possible. I can probably play lower.
1: Oh, I see. Yeah, but maybe that is it. That's horrible to imagine.
3: Like wrinkly.
2: No, like when you run out of hair, right? You're bald. They put like follicle. Don't have eyebrows. Also, I'm not thinking of until. So you can come in at the. I will wait for the. You're the one. I'll on choke. Make the A.
1: Where should I be?
2: Same part.

0: No.
1: Oh, okay.
0: You should do the same. I'll let him know that I won't come in until the big A.
1: Okay. Yeah, let's practice one more time.
0: Maybe you should downbeat.
1: Okay. Yo, okay, so can we play that part one more time, just last time? From serious part?

Tipo, tut, tut, tut.

0: Oh, the part, the build up.
1: You're the one.
2: Oh, okay, singing part.
0: That sounds right to me.

Okay.

0: can we do it one more time?
1: Yeah, I feel like it's incomplete. You might have forgotten.
2: Okay. Wait.
0: This one? Oh, yes, we changed it to from.
1: You changed
0: to this
1: one. So, what is that? F7 sharp 11?

0: justify that is.
1: Yeah, sure, sure, yeah. You're pubic. Oh, I know that. Is a target. Let us go. Okay, alright, go ahead.

0: your timer.
1: Yeah.
2: We're ending the song on F. Last chord is F.
1: Is that part of the song now? Are you old?
0: No, yeah.
1: No, I understand.
2: Did we rush?
1: What was your question?
0: Did we rush?
1: We rushed the whole. It was fast, but then again, I might be one. Something like that.

0: What do you want different?
1: What do you want?
2: Okay. I know we rushed a little bit, but the beginning.
1: Yeah, it was. There was one part I keep forgetting. Miola, I will follow Andrew. I say that out loud. So the first time he does the nature part, he's going. Where are you going?
2: Okay.
1: That's my.
0: I don't think
1: live in.
2: Is there any way for you to make it tiny bit louder?
0: Yeah, just play louder.
1: This is a.
3: Check.

0: we both forgot.
1: Got me thinking I was wrong.
2: Okay, can we do that part one more time?
3: Yeah.
2: Going into cumbia. So from what is it? A3.
4: ちょっと待って、ちょっと待って、ちょっと待って、待たれ。

starts ringing, I'm like, why are you coming here? That was nice, the ending, that white noise, that was pretty cool. That was cool though. When also in Cumbia part, I want you to have some doubt. The idea is like gradually...

0: human voice.
1: Is that human voice?
2: It's like something else.
3: We're all human voice.
1: Real voice.
4: Not for long, but
1: yes, I love it.
3: Again, can you turn down some songs?
1: I did.
3: Right. Ooh, the real world's about every time.
1: Every time.
3: It is. Wow, it's almost like we're getting better.
5: March 11, 2025. Today is a primer on potentially how to get off of the internet. Just like the Matrix, no one can enter all at once because then they implode or explode. You people that have actually watched the movie will probably know a little better, but the metaphor there remains. It needs to be done gradually and in steps, much like converting to orthodoxy, funnily enough. So, a potential first step is feeds, right? The part of the internet that keeps us sucked in for hours are the algorithms on YouTube, on Instagram, on X, that are tailored to what you have liked, to what you have spent time on, and serve as the biggest place to earn the biggest gains from. Simply cutting out feeds is a good stepping stone in regaining sovereignty over your time on the internet. Now, some websites make that very difficult or impossible. In fact, some are impossible to use without the idea of feeds. TikTok is built on the idea of a constant feed with the left or right. Wait, that's Tinder. Never mind. With a keep on watching or a skip feature. So that can't work for all of them. But those can maybe be saved for the very end. And other sites like YouTube are very amenable to this. You can change the features of your homepage, assuming you have an account, to only show, or actually, no, YouTube does not give you that feature because a subscription feed is also a feed. There might be a feature to do a minimalist YouTube. For a fact, if you go on YouTube without any cookies on your browser, for example, if you use the ArchonFox.js extension on LibreWolf, like Luke Smith recommends, you get a blank page and it says, watch some videos to get started. So you get a fresh start every time. The point is, there are ways to go about it, at least to lessen the feeds. For example, if your homepage is reddit.com, don't have your homepage reddit.com. Or maybe you can ease into that. Maybe log out of Reddit and just have default Reddit, so you're at least not in your echo chambers. This is, of course, assuming that you've already drank in the Kool-Aid that you want to get off the internet. If you're listening saying, why is this guy telling me what to do? Then this probably isn't the stream for you. But that being said, there are easy ways to make progress here. Step one of eliminating feeds and algorithms. I'm going to add that right now to the page. But that is the first step. On this step, you still have access to the internet. And if you wanted to see your favorite channel, you could still very, very much go to their page and see the content. But the difference there is that consuming their content is intentional. You didn't just go into a store and window shop and buy the first thing that caught your eye, but rather you had a game plan. Maybe you got the Sears catalog in your mail, which doesn't work as a metaphor because that's kind of like a feed. But let's say you got the idea from a friend, or you've been thinking about buying something for a long time. So your action of going in the store means that you go to what you get and you come out with only what you wanted. That's more or less what you're doing here by eliminating feeds and algorithms. It should be said that all this is anecdotal. This is the way that I approached getting off the internet, even without meaning to. This is kind of the hierarchy here. But everything can be moved around depending on your comfort zone. Some people spend a full year in this limbo of eliminating feeds and algorithms. You could even consider going to RSS and having one unified place for all of your notifications. YouTube has an RSS link. If you dig down on the inspect element on the source code of any page, you're able to find it. And then there are some tools that other people graciously host on their servers. The app is RSS Bridge that help you add Instagram and X and other feeds into RSS. So that could be a good stepping stone, right? Once you see all the content that you're consuming at any given time, once you add in Reddit and news sites and whatever else might be capturing your attention at that given time, you realize how much you're consuming, and then you see the number go up and up, like those people with 10,000 emails unread. And naturally, the inclination would be to say, hey, maybe I gotta tone it down. So that is a good strat for step one. Step two, this is the big kahuna, at least for people that are in any way extroverted, would be to get rid of all accounts and all social media. Kind of like what was mentioned earlier, by not having a YouTube account or a Google account for that matter, YouTube can't target you with content that is specific to your interests and can't hijack your time and attention as well as just watching a few videos. Or the default recommended video is on the side of every YouTube video. They can't do that if you don't have an account. So that is a good step there. In terms of social media, the purpose for doing this is to get rid of the FOMO once you see the end goal of being able to live off the grid as much as possible. You realize that at some point you have to get used to not constantly checking up on your friends or the expectation of your friends being able to get in contact with you whenever they want, or at least do that through text or some other offline service, knocking at your door. That is the holy grail, but that probably can't happen in current year. You could here go down the open source pipeline and get off of Messenger, get off of WhatsApp, get off of Instagram, and go to Signal, go to, if you're really gamer, XMPP or Matrix. But then your friends will start thinking you're a freak and you might miss out on genuinely useful conversation. There might be some church pages that can be morally justified in being signed up to, like church group chats, and maybe keep those around. But for the most part, the important stuff will get to you anyway. Even memes, if you're someone that likes memes, well, I guess that's more for the first step. But going along that line of the FOMO, the important stuff will find you, so you'll realize soon enough who your friends are and who your friends aren't. The ones people keep around either for comparison's sake or just as a number, as a badge, as a status of honor for their Instagram, for example. This, without needing mention, comes with a lot of privacy benefits as well. You'll probably notice a lot less targeted advertising in your direction. And who knows, you might end up even buying less stuff as a result of that lack of targets. The ultimate red pill here is to realize that all social media and all media in general is kind of a waste of time and are merely substitutes for in-person interactions. But that takes true time to get to. So feel free to take time here. Maybe just have one social media, like instead of an X and an Instagram, just have the Instagram and direct all your friends there. And it goes without mentioning too, but maybe post less and simply catch up with your friends if you choose to stick around a little longer. This was going to be an episode on its own, but it's worth bringing up here. The next point says that a lot of web 2.0 narcissism comes from the feedback loop of posting something and then feeling the urge or the need to come back and to acknowledge the likes or reply to the comments like any polite or gracious host would do, if you even consider yourself hosting and not a slave to this platform that forces you to abide by the rules. But that's another can of worms. By posting less, you have a reason to be on there less, and you're able to delay the inevitable judgment or label of being a weirdo or a renegade for not being on social media. A lot of people have it and don't even use it. They just have it. In case someone needs to work on a project and that's the only avenue they have, So by that logic, you can atrophy your use of social media until it's nothing. That was step two, and in steps one and two, you notice that you still have full access to the internet. So even if you did decide to look at someone else's Instagram page, you have the option of doing that. Most notably, in any place in the house due to the magic of Wi-Fi. That leads us very well into step three, getting rid of Wi-Fi. Here, you're still paying for home internet or for data, or that data point might get tricky, but we'll come back to that. First, the Wi-Fi, because it's unlimited and it's fast and it's limitless, unlike satellite or 4G connections. And the purpose here is to consolidate your internet use into a few specific places. So instead of having the luxury to use it on the toilet, in the kitchen, especially in your bedroom, and having temptation to do all sorts of things, instead, you need to go to where your router is and use one of those old-fangled Ethernet cables and hook them up to your laptop. That, by virtue, will not allow you to use devices like a phone or a tablet without an adapter that you need to go and buy, and you can weigh that option if it's useful for you or not. But the point is, you need to be in a public or semi-public space, assuming you live with other people, to use the internet. And that will start to peel off some of the cruft, maybe some of the guilty pleasures that you would indulge in if your screen wasn't broadcast for everyone to see. Now, coming back to the data, some mobile providers give you a choice to turn off data, but then you realize that you're paying a lot of money to get almost nothing out of your phone. It's different for different countries, but here in the States, US Mobile has an $8 a month unlimited talk and text plan, which is pretty useful, and it comes with 2 gigs of data, and after that, it cuts off. There's not even 2G data speeds after that, so it's completely all or nothing. But they give you the option to turn off data. They also have an option to make data extremely slow so that if you need to text through WhatsApp or something, you can do it, but you just can't look up stuff on the actual web because it'll be too slow and gruesome to get through. Those guys know what they're doing. At least they know their target audience. It's originally that feature of slowing down is meant for people that's to squeeze every penny out of their data. So people that have burned through their data and want to last the end of the month without buying a top-up can get by. But it also works our purposes here. There's also the possibility of getting a phone that doesn't have a web browser. So here a lot of hipsters like buying flip phones and showing off their internet sovereignty while making consumerism their, or rather, while leaning into consumerism, ironically enough, but that's another topic. That is one avenue, but even a lot of flip phones have like basic bare bones internet. Even the Nokia 225, the 4G one that came out in 2019, has a web browser and you can look up stuff. You can even browse Reddit, look up basic questions to answers. And if the purpose here is to get rid of that reflex to look up answers and to have the entire world at your fingertips, that won't help out very much. It's a lot more useful to do it at the ISP end and to tell them, hey, I don't want data, get rid of data. And then the deal hunting is up to you. That is step three. The point is to have one solid place to do all of your interneting. It also implies that you use apps a lot less than you normally would, because at this step, your phone becomes pretty much a phone and not much else. It might be scary to think about, but in a way, it's very enlightening, or at least liberating. A lot of Zoomers choose to do all of their interneting on their phones and don't even have a laptop, don't even know how to use a laptop. That is one approach, and that accomplishes the means of having all of your digital life on one device. But what if you flip it around? What if you have all of your digital life on a laptop and then you don't use your phone? What ends up happening is that you become a first-class citizen of the internet because you have this fancy thing called a keyboard, and you can type stuff, you can share stuff. Obviously, there's a bit of bias because the people that say that, like Luke Smith, made a lot of money based on ideas and just writing down ideas on a bare-bones webpage. Not everyone needs to do that, but by virtue of having a keyboard and being seated, that means that your time on the internet is more intentional, which is always the point. And now it's time for step four. The big kahuna, the holy grail of living off, is actually living off-grid, not having any internet access at home. Test, test, one, two. Huh, it disappeared. It got quieter. I'll cut that part out. But now, so if you were to envision the system that you have, your phone is pretty much a dumb phone, not a smartphone, maybe a flip phone, or the other option would be a rooted Android phone with all of the web browsers and internet accessing apps deleted. So maybe you could have a radio app or Signal, a messaging app. That would be a nice middle ground for step three. But now step four, even that is gone. And this is where the magic happens, where you have to plan your use of the internet. If you need to do something, you need to write it down on a list or keep a mental inventory of what you need to do. Go to a place and do it. That could be a Starbucks. That could be a school campus. That could even be a friend's house. Whoa, what? A friend's house? You're going somewhere else? Yeah. Crazy. It isn't all glamorous. Rainy days get really annoying. If you don't have a car, that's also really annoying. But like anything in life, you get used to it pretty quickly, and you find other ways to entertain yourself. Maybe more lindy, long-lasting ways like books or radio or cleaning your room. Lord knows that needs to be cleaned. But in the words of Billy Mays, but I'm not done yet, because there's a secret step five. If you've been keeping score on how much content can go through your orifices at any given time, you can very much still download things for offline use in step four. So you can have your little YouTube archive and have playlists of your favorite YouTubers to come back to and watch while you're eating lunch or dinner or something, just to kill the time. You won't be able to get any new podcasts or new media. That is a bonus. But you have to ask yourself, which one is better, actually? Regurgitating the old content or having the possibility to at least see something new that might rustle your jimmies? But then again, most content creators don't focus on rustling jimmies. You get the point. You could potentially add a step five in this case. That would be to prune your computer of online content and keep only that which is informational and informative, and to get rid of the entertainment. Heck, you could even add a step six. That would be music, right? These days, if you're illegal and a Reddit atheist, you don't have any qualms about pirating music. But even if you aren't and you choose to do things legally and quickly and easily through Spotify or Apple Music, you start to realize that music is also kind of a psyop, in that it puts you in a certain state of mind, and you might be consuming it the same way you consume internet content to fill a void. And if those are anti-patterns that you want to get rid of, it makes sense to also get rid of music. On-demand access to music, at least. Kind of what was alluded to in the piracy article. It's very humbling to not be able to listen or not be able to watch something that you could have watched just a month or a year before. But it serves a higher purpose to be intentional about what you're watching and what you're spending every second with. Time is traveling faster and faster. When a baby turns 1 year old, 1 year old, and then turns two, that period from one to two is half their life. If you're 29 and you turn 30, that is now 1/30th of your life that passed by when you blow out that 30th candle. Life is going faster. It feels faster. So this is kind of the crux of what we're getting at here. for those that are just tuning in, these are layers of getting off the internet, just to wrap up here. Number one is feeds and algorithms, getting rid of the meat and potatoes of how websites and corporations keep you stuck on the internet, doom scrolling, as people call it, for hours and hours. Followed by step two, that would be accounts and social media. That is going in line with the objective of getting rid of corporations' power over us to give us content that we like. If they don't know what

0: followed by step four, which is only an Ethernet cable. Or, no, that was step three. Step four is getting rid of the Ethernet cable and only having internet access outside of the house. Followed by theoretical step five, getting rid of all online content. That would be videos that you've downloaded with illegal YouTube bots and scrapers and whatnot. Well, not illegal, because they just break the terms of use. That's civil law. That is actually something that is talked about on the piracy article, but is not pertinent here. Not using any of that content and living completely off-grid with Lindy technology like radio and books. Followed by theoretical step six, which is near and dear to the host here, getting rid of all music, whether it be illegal or illegally purchased, and only listening to music when you're on the internet. You, of course, are more than free to go as far or as detailed or not detailed as you'd like, but this is all food for thought. Everything is done in steps, and hopefully, if you hear the same thing enough by many different people, you reach the same conclusions, and the mental work that you have to put to into believing into the ethos, drinking the Kool-Aid as to why this needs to be done, can be done on a different schedule altogether. This is a glimpse into the future, the glorious future. Signing off, March 11, 25.
1: Oh, no. So Andrew plays, starts playing. Only after that can you stop.
2: 君が生まれた横浜な国、君の横顔、君の敗訴をほどきたい。君の腐敗したナラティブ、君の失敗した母親、その横顔をほどきたい。君の横顔をほどきたい。横顔をほどきたい。

0: different.
1: Thank you.
0: If this happened, I would
2: thank you very much. Your ears have been subjected to the sounds of Dun _ Band. Dun _ Band, that is the name on Instagram. Coming to you. And like all good things, I will watch Dun.
0: You're going to intro
2: really run hard. But what are the first up?
1: I'm tired.
2: And the guy bringing them out of all of them. And your turn. We have our guest, Alex. Done a great time. As you will notice, all he was so
3: thank you.

0: Thanks.
1: Maybe I should,
2: so that you can just like, or you know what, you can just stop it right after.
3: No, no, no, no.
2: Don't stop.

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Yeah! Yet our death is once again so renewed in 98. How we feel and how we are do not serve their time on words.

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0: Okay.
1: But do we do this?
2: I feel like
3: in the past few
1: rehearsals, yeah. It was horrible.
0: Oh no.
2: Domo. We can do this. No, we can do it. But we can't miss. Just that. We can't miss that.
3: We have to.
2: What is that? 僕が歌い始めるところ。

0: Twice, and then we middle of the
1: look
0: at Isha.
1: The first time,
0: and the guy imperative, sir. 1, 2, 3 imperatives are impotent. One last stop of the innocent town. Soldiers down as balconies, murder soldiers falling down. Baptized, studied, sized, stretch out all of their life.

0: gotta show this to Alex.
1: Yeah, he has to. Yeah.
0: Did we talk about
1: it? Oh, yeah. You want him to do that?
2: Yeah, who else?
1: Did you send it to him too?
2: And he
1: sent
2: it.
0: You can. Yeah.
3: Maybe blue. I want you to go. I woke up this morning thinking about the ending. I liked it when we started slowing through. Realized some pedal was rushing, so I don't.

0: How the?
1: What's that? Oh, I don't think anybody in Gomez would actually have to create a chat.

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0: Because for drifters, you start immediately, right? Thank you! And then I won't, like, I want to start.
1: Okay.

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1: 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I can't move the cart and have the bass.
0: I can take
1: that. Also, I fixed my bass.
0: So beautiful. 違うな。

0: 構造がわかんない。
1: Yeah, that one. Not lower string. Yeah. Whoa, whoa. He sucked.

want you to hear a story about a Max man who went mad sadly. And it goes like this.

0: and put yeah. This goes third fret. Yeah. This goes A. Yeah. This goes B.
1: Is this a second?
0: 7 flat 9. 7 flat 9. So. Yeah. Here and the F here. No, but then. Forget the. You're peeing on. Kind of. Oh, I'm gonna move. Keep this bar, keep your push the bar up, B sharp. Remove the ring. Yeah, that's the chord. So all you hear is the

0: Começou para trabalhar, vamos começar uma pequena edição!
1: Every time, without fail.
2: Monday, June 9th, 2025, and today's microphone of choice is a hand-me-down carrier-locked smartphone from 2016, the new daily driver. More than anything, that's just to EQ the mic and have that preset ready for any impromptu sessions in the car or in somebody's room or anywhere with a bit of privacy. So that is the logistics. First up on the chopping block is the existence of this stream in the first place. It always comes up, but in this context is the justification for taking the time to talk into the void and to have somebody tune in on the internet, and the benefit of said listener, the benefits, rather, that they derive from listening to such contrived content. And that isn't said self-deprecatingly, but rather in the context of hitting the Dunning-Kruger curve of orthodoxy, but this could honestly happen anywhere, the Dunning-Kruger curve of realizing that you don't know anything and that sometimes it's better just to keep your mouth shut. This could almost be seen as an inverse of becoming black-pilled against media, all media, not just of one political inclination or the other, but rather the entertainment complex as a whole being a psyop meant to sell ideologies, sell product, and the subsequent loss of interest in said media. All of that is a fancy way of saying, once you realize that everybody is lying to you for their benefit, you naturally become reluctant to even consume content in the first place. But if you flip the mirror around, you realize that anything outside of person-to-person interaction, whether one-on-one or in small groups, in real life, contributes to that entertainment complex to some extent. This is also an issue that Luke Smith has wrestled with in a few live streams. He has mentioned, even if jokingly, the idea of his stream being socially harmful for those, not socially, spiritually harmful for those who tune in, and whether or not he's doing himself a disservice by hosting live streams or not. Now, the mere fact that he stopped doing live streams probably answers that question, but as you may know, he continued to make videos again, or at least upload them, after his year and a half hiatus. So in his mind, there must be some merit to sharing the good word to anyone that will listen. A potential theory as to why Luke Smith disappeared and came back as someone that is currently exploring the faith might be almost like an incubation period of sorts. Going back to that Dunning-Kruger curve, once you realize that you don't know anything and that everything you do can potentially have massive consequences, the so-called butterfly effect, to those around you, your body language, your energy that you emote to the people around you, to speak in religiously neutral terms, even the number-wearing women's, can attest to the idea of energy, someone's energy not being quite right, or someone's energy being off, passing the vibe check, whatever you want to call it. We're not as good at hiding our true selves as we might believe we are, unless you're Ted Bundy, but for the 99.9% of us, we wear our hearts on our sleeves, and some people pride themselves by doing that, but that's beside the point. It is very well likely, that Luke Smith chose to withdraw from the internet while he finished his catechism to become fully chrismated, or in his case baptized, into the Orthodox faith. Because at the very least, while the difference between being a day away from chrismation versus the day after isn't big, the same way that someone doesn't feel 27 after having been 26, it's a gradual change. But having gotten to that point is, if anything, indication of a proper headspace. And there are many people that might consider these kinds of musings or ramblings to be unproductive or paranoid. Some people don't think about the ramifications of the people around them to them and them towards other people, and tend to go with their impulses as to what is good or bad in any immediate moment. And of course, this isn't binary. There is a gradient. There's some people that might be aware of some pernicious tendencies and might correct for those, but we can never have the full picture. So skepticism is the way to go, or in layman's terms, shutting up, being quiet, unless you have a pressing reason to speak and to bring attention to yourself. That is actually a Hopkins point. Let me get a document so I quote it correctly.

Here it is. I hope you enjoyed the paper rustling noises. But the document handed out by the parish priest in a catechism class one day is called For Those Seeking Truth, 12 Things to Do as Part of Your Rule of Life, with the subheading Aids in Christian Formation According to Father Thomas Hopko. Now, Thomas Hopko is, or rather was, the Dean Emeritus at St. Vladimir's Orthodox Seminary, so he's had a lasting effect on many people that went there, including the parish priest himself. There's a term that likes to be thrown around in the Orthobro circles, based in Hopko-pilled, so this is the kind of guy we're dealing with. But all that said, his point, which is pertinent to this topic, number 9. During this time, try to speak as little as possible without irritating others. Do not try to make your opinions known or accepted in conversations unless asked. Listen to others. Be attentive to their presence and their needs. Do not argue with anyone about anything. Now, immediately off the bat, you can tell that that's referring to those aforementioned ortho bros that might want to defend their

talking and start and stop imposing your will on others, you start building the muscle of discernment, where you listen more attentively to those around you and maybe even perhaps learn something that you would have glossed over before in your efforts to assert your own knowledge. You know what you know. You can't gain anything from that besides maybe saying it in a unique and rhetorically convincing way. But listening to new ideas is the crux here. And especially along that journey, being around people that think differently than you is of the utmost importance. And it's to the catechist's benefit to not squander that. All that is to say, this section of the radio stream is rather redundant, and as mentioned before, it only exists self-servingly or selfishly as speaking practice, and if anyone gleans any benefit from these ramblings, it's more of a bonus than the actual objective. If anything, the compromise might be to speak to my past self and give advice. This is actually alluded to in Luke Smith's website, where he mentions at the very bottom of his About page, his updated website, that he does not intend to offend anybody, and that he intends to simply make up for his sins of the past. And that can be construed to mean that he's talking to his past self, and he wouldn't openly criticize anything that he hadn't gone through himself, and that he purposely tries to frame it in a context for people like him in his position, his past position, to be able to learn. The importance of speaking on somebody's level comes into play here, and that serves as a heuristic for the website. So, not that that's already not been happening, but with the episode about the dating sim, more than anything talking to those predisposed to despair and to self-limiting thoughts and anxieties, in case it wasn't blatantly obvious, but that will probably be the path going forward when coming up with topics. As easy and as fun as it would be just to read off the brainstorm page one after the other, two points stick out. One, it wouldn't be particularly cohesive or easy to follow. And two, it wouldn't be any better than the YouTube short slop out there that just gives you a little hit of dopamine and then gives you another one without any kind of overarching theme that you would get from a conversation with an actual person. That might have echoes of skeuomorphism, or whatever the audio equivalent of that is, harkening back to an older form of communication or aesthetic, but it's here nonetheless. This heuristic of saying things that are educational to a past self is more than anything a justification for continuing to create content. Some people have the itch unbearably. For example, Bill Wirtz would probably go mad if he wasn't able to produce his music. He definitely sees it as something that is unquestionable. It could even be an idol of sorts in his mind because he isn't particularly religious. So the theory is that the unceasing bout of energy and effort to learn new tools to make content that matches his vision of the perfect content is commendable and something not many people have. A fun point of conversation is to ask anybody, especially Zoomers, if you had a YouTube channel, if you had a Twitch channel, what would you make it about? And the majority would ask, or rather answer, something similar to what they choose to consume. Now, the baller strat here is to choose something that you see a lack of on the internet, but there is inherent ambiguity in doing that because results are not guaranteed. One, you're not sure if you can even follow through with your original vision, not to deter anybody from trying, but two, anyone trying to monetize is incentivized to go with what makes the most money as opposed to what is the most original or edifying for the other person. Now, there are definitely crossroads, but even those tend to be a bit pandering anytime you start aiming for large groups of people. To wrap up here, creation is magical and truly a testament to what makes us human, but with that comes a moral responsibility as to what we choose to share or not share. There could be as much said in what you don't say compared to what you do say. But unfortunately, that train of thought isn't usually carried

0: to its logical conclusion, and that leads to a lot of slop on the internet, which is fine. Sometimes people want to have a parasocial relationship with someone during their lunch hour if they're just in their university cafeteria or 9-to-5 job. That's fine. But if there's any takeaway, remember that being turned off by certain forms of media and having that category increase and increase until it's all-encompassing to all media in general is part of the process. I don't think any ascetic or anyone that has mastered their own desires and passions would argue the opposite. And it's our job to meet in the middle and to slowly move that Overton window of sorts of reasonableness towards that goal, both in what we consume and what we choose to make. This has been Whole Wheat Juan on Monday, June 9th, 2025. As always, comments and questions to Juan at juandeleon.xyz. Have a good day.
1: You have tape. That's your first.
2: Okay.
1: Hairy.
2: Why is this so hairy?
1: Hairy style. Can you hold this?
2: Really?
1: So what? Why?

0: more.
1: This is not good. I like that. I agree. Wait, wait, yeah, it's recording right now.
0: At the end of no more build up. Again,
1: I play. Make sure I.
0: I'm gonna start.

0: That's better. Okay.
1: I don't think you want to jump. There's a warning sign.
2: You're about to be scared.
0: No, no, no. My initial idea was to make the trap still combine different things.
2: Well, now that we got that joke,
0: I think so too. This is still surprising, but that's really good. Okay, let's do
2: it. Yeah, it does.

0: Yeah, stop here. Yeah, I have some.
1: Come on up. Or this.
0: The latter is more hard. Yeah. I like the first one though.
1: Are they good enough that you have to change between the two and just do both?
0: I really liked it when you.

0: have a comment. So I start playing this constantly, right? Here, I feel like it was too energetic. I think at least one person should be like, okay, to make it more like, it was too danceable.
1: Okay.
0: I know what's up.

0: Okay. When we sing, do you want to keep that energy?
1: Yes, okay, so one thing is...
2: Right.
3: We never. Oh no! Was that recorded?
0: No. What do we
3: do? I kind of liked it. Me off. Yeah. You want me to not play?
0: Yeah. Like, oh, really? Which do when we? Because when we sing, of course, we want more focus.
3: Right.
0: But I kind of like it because we just are used to the way Andrew.
3: Right.
0: But we can switch up.
3: Okay. I can hear it too. I think that's the part I'm at. I don't have a drawer.
2: You can feel it. Yeah.
3: I like the most important thing. Feeling dead space.
2: Right. I'm like the place. I'm
3: right.
0: Okay.
3: I want to try that.
2: Blah blah blah blah blah blah.
3: Okay. Want to try it?
0: So do you still play bass?
3: I don't think so.
0: No, it's gonna be a cappella.
3: Guitar. Okay, so since you're not playing guitar, I feel like without it.

Control!

0: Yes, you hear?
1: Yes.
0: Oh, I tell hashtag 371217. Yes, I know.
1: Yeah.
0: Oh my. Iguana place? It's next to Sinful. It's really a big, really old black. I can go. Sinful pizza. Yeah, Sinful. Yeah, I can go. Yeah.

0: Here, this is what I'm gonna do when I take the drums out.
1: Sure.
0: Right? Can I

0: Can I constantly speak to it, please? What can you do? Sorry, I didn't brush my teeth.
1: Where am I in my bed? Loose. Got me. Say I'm not playing with the full deck.
2: Oh, but that one has a line.
0: So when are you getting the guitar?
1: Whenever I get my car.
0: Hi.
2: I want to talk about the best sound guy. What the fuck is this? I actually had the real life.
0: Fucking strong echo. We still have to practice. Do you guys have any other?
1: I forgot. I'm fine. Yay! Perfect. I have a juggler.
0: Why is perfect?
1: Okay, I'm perfect. I wore football. Root and beer slungin' touch on ball and met.
2: Where's Julia?
1: That's you. Not my. But I thought I won. Fuck, that's good.
2: Yes, Julia, can you win?
0: Over.
1: No. I got the one that. Yeah, that was.
2: It's a stick. Oh, I hear something. Getting you right where it's.
0: Yes, it does. Sure, you can lose.
2: I need you. Your head.
0: Yeah.
3: Oh shit.
2: It's fine. I don't need one.
1: How do I have?
0: What time is it? We only have 1.5 hours.
1: What?
2: Yeah.
0: What was that? Well, I don't think it's really so quiet, right?
2: Right.
0: Okay, let's finish up Parker Shabra and do bring
2: what?
0: Yeah, I don't have no, for the time being, we are in the
1: trying. Oh, yeah, fine.

Yeah.

0: for you.
1: You remember, you were really fine when we practiced this together.
2: Well, Julia, I like the beginning of Shakira.
3: Okay, no, I'm still figuring out where to insert my
0: stuff. Just practice the run.
1: That's correct. Wait, am I not correct? Let's do it one more time. I was not correct.
0: This is 5-4.
2: Right, you're right.
1: First one is 5-4.

0: faster. Can I try one more time faster?
1: Wait, the people are getting the-

0: that's fine. For now, you can just like maybe lay out and not play that.
1: Let me try it. Hang on in the locker.
0: Yeah.
2: Is this the second time or first?
3: Okay, so five.
1: One, two.

0: So here, yeah, I play 8 bars of just me, but we can change.
1: Yeah, you gave me a weak cue. At that time, I wasn't with you on that.
0: Oh, yeah.
1: Yeah. That's why
0: you get back. Yeah, okay, let's try that. Sorry.

0: After this time, we record the whole song, so that I enjoy it. That's fine. And then, you know what? Many, many friends recognize the song by your stance.
1: The song that goes.
0: Okay, can anybody record?
2: Okay, well, I'll record both.
0: But I love your usage of that one, the first verse. That gives a whole different indigenous vibe.
3: This song,
0: I've let you. Oh, yeah.
4: Oh, yeah.
1: Oh, yeah. Okay.

0: did you pitch this song in? Don't worry. Big guy.
1: ちょっと待って

0: Did we skip that? Like,
1: I was lost at the end.
0: Yeah, if I can hear, like, we've been...
2: Sure.
1: That was very long.
2: This was up. Yeah.
0: That was a bit... there was some part, like, quiet.
3: Oh, okay.
0: I think maybe there was one part I was like, oh, everything is Julio.
3: Sorry.
0: That's all, it's okay.

0: the interlude and the outro. Let's work on both. I just don't want to make it.
1: I like that rhythm.
0: Yeah.
1: No,
0: I will. Does anybody
2: know? It's too much.
1: Wait.
0: Okay. Any confusion? No, you know how to. So you know what's correct. Okay. So then, what? One more. Adios, Teresa. Let's do adios.
1: Oh, that's awesome.

0: ハレハレルナッ
1: シュ。あ、that's cute. That's
2: how
1: you
2: do that.
0: Yeah.
2: And then we get loud.
3: Can you do that again? I like that.

0: was on my jet.
1: Do North Metro of War.
0: Yes, exactly. California. Yeah, that's the rhythm.
1: Oh, wait. One more. As for the 2-4 thing, the stoppy thing, I want you to pick one or two chords. No, it's not what? That. No. We have to effectively use that's what I'm, yeah. And maybe the best thing, I think, is that right before the second note, the first chord. Right before.
0: Okay.
1: Because in the first one, I want everybody to know the pattern. And then in the second one, we break. Yeah, let's see. From the top.
2: Okay. 1, 2, 3.

0: Okay.
1: I have a special cord. That part. That was really good. That was really smooth. Actually, the second time you did this, the second one was fucking perfect.
0: Yeah, I mean, it gets a little too busy at the end.
1: Is this good?
0: Yeah, great. It's gorgeous.

Military.

0: Brown fork.
1: Brown fork.
0: Yeah. What? Did you think about it?
2: About what? No, I just. Now I won't have time. It's too loud here. I can't.
0: Okay, that's fine. So she has to figure out how to level that.

0: What is it?
1: Red clay.
0: What do you mean by
2: that? Red clay.
3: I
0: want to play that.
1: You just get good.
2: That concept of this album, you never get.
0: Right, it's like...
2: That's so funny.
0: But I'm really curious how.
2: Yeah, yeah. I mean, of course.
0: Oh, it fits so good. I can hear his voice.
4: It's a different sound.
0: Yeah. Okay, as a child, I guess.
4: He's actually
5: the Laura people. No. Can we jam on that one just for the next one?
2: No, it was just 15 minutes. I wanted to hear what it would sound like.
0: Oh,
2: yeah.
0: Everyone.
2: With dozen boys, what's coming in Hollywood in the next 20 years?
0: Okay.
2: 2001.
0: Really? Okay.
2: Just turn it up a little bit.
0: Okay.

Chinese sound.

0: Okay, sure. 8 plus 1.
1: So 8 bar 3 is.
0: Wait, 1, 2, 3, 4.
1: Yeah.
0: One more time from the.

0: During
1: the Spanish part.
2: Oh yeah.
3: Good. Hello. Ba ba.

0: side face.
1: How was it? Wasn't it good? Wasn't it not bad?
0: Yeah, it felt good. I forgot you were playing with the mech in the first part.
2: Okay.
1: Can we repeat the last outro? I also kind of forgot. Okay, okay. We probably naturally sped it up a little bit.

0: I saw you. I was laser focused on
1: you. Right, one more.
2: Let's do it one more time.
3: Let's go in.
0: This is a note for our adult. I want very loud.
2: What do you want to do? What do you want to do?
0: We can figure it out later. That's just something for the future. Something.

con más.

0: Vedo com'era.
1: Sure, you can try.
2: And
0: should I turn off the melody? Okay, two bars before.

0: 184?
1: Yeah. Did that one time with Van Gogh. It became Scotland. Whoa. Yes. That, but ignore the middle finger, everything up. This shouldn't be that high either, right?

0: last note, I hate facts. Yeah. We don't slow down. It was a very subtle dip, not noticed. Yeah, it got fast. I have some ideas it got me.
1: That's the part where
0: so, after we cut off.
2: Yeah. Why don't we start from night to night?
0: Okay.

0: back. I think he feels better. Yeah, yeah. More? I don't.
1: Right.
0: Listen, okay, no Instagram live. After what part of the joke? He said we cut off 11:30. How long is our set?
1: 40.
0: Okay. So that means what?
1: Yeah, but we don't have Ed. Okay. So yeah, he said he wants to go in mid early. Then. And I agree. Yeah. Even. And also maybe when I start, we can do. And when I start, yeah, maybe we.

this is a. But the thing is, so we do. If just that part. And then. And then we go back to this. But when we go back to this, you play it less than. And then. And we're gonna do this for like. And then. And I want you. But basically, I want you to only play after those 16 bars. I will just sing with my vocal. I play like some really? Only one chord. And then while I'll do that, but I build up the vocal. You're gonna get more and more. And eventually, at the end of bars, I'll play either a tom or a lower. Either I stop playing, or I just do. And then some, but I,

0: But the idea is to get quiet after that. And then... It's like, a, you know, we start from the scratch, and then we go to completely, like, and then we...
1: How many bars?
0: But I sing, and then I probably, like, obviously, like, build up, maybe, you know, and then... So you kind of, like, stealthily transition to that, right, from, like, normal... What you were... So you, like, grab... And then, once we start doing that, I look at...

0: Scottish part, right? And then after that, we go back to... Another thing is, we have Drifters by Twice, right?
1: Part?
0: Yeah, okay. You're just part. First one, I play the tune in the... From, I go back to...
1: Yeah, I missed that the first time. Yeah.
0: And then... And then to this... The first one, quiet. The second one, loud.
1: So, what about 3 billion years?
0: Yes. Ah, yes, and also as for 8 billion years,
1: yeah.
0: This part. Maybe after another 8 billion, what you did.
1: Last time I followed.
0: Okay. It's basically like a Holy Spirit, great, pleasurable, really pleasurable, and like a, I still play.

0: is there any pause or is it immediate?
1: There's a pause always. Okay. There's always pause before. Okay, okay.
0: So I go.
1: So we play this.
0: That makes two. Bringing it up.
1: Can we do the, oh, this? This is like an introduction. So in the beginning of the Scottish part, I still want you to. Again, we play this three times. The end. Can we do one?

0: have
1: all right. There we have.
2: I was so passive aggressive.
3: What's the concern?
1: Well, there must be many. There must be.
3: The man.
2: What was that white guy that asked for water? You're like, bro, use your eye.
1: He wasn't.
2: He made you quit the first day off.
1: Yeah. Where can I get water? Bro, there's a fountain.

0: Wait.
1: I don't think they're...
2: Have it so around where you're front and center, he and I are in the back. That way, your voice.
0: Right.
2: Your koe is the most he's sealed.
0: Right.
2: Or maybe to roll it, yeah. But does it actually? I thought. Oh, the power cable.
0: Yeah.
2: Your voice power together.
3: Yeah, volume.
2: We're doing everything.
0: Another one we humbly fight.

0: Hi, peeps.
1: Hi, peeps.
0: Are people watching?
1: Are
2: people
3: watching?
0: Go. This is a rehearsal for the show that comes up next Friday. Next Friday, come to our show. El Rincón, Santa Ana, Mexicano. El Rincón, June 30th.
1: Hell yeah.

Thank you, people. What's up, guys? What's up? It's Zero Proof.

Mississippi. We have a show in El Rincón, Mexicano, Santa Ana, in June 30th. Pull up. Pull the hell up.

0: Thank Beat Fan. Thank I Fan. I didn't know I have 0 4.
1: Oh, I got
0: thank you, everybody.
1: I got thanks for coming, giving us your time. You on Friday in person.
0: Always been.
1: With the piggy. That's how you know. Oh, nice, do it again.
0: Bye bye. I'll send you the note to
1: myself.
0: ドリフターズのコードタブのか、
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0: One, two, three.
1: Okay.
0: なんだろう。

speaker, speaker, speaker, speaker, speaker, speaker, speaker, speaker, speaker, speaker, speaker, speaker, speaker, speaker, speaker, speaker, speaker, speaker, speaker, speaker, speaker, speaker, speaker, speaker, speaker, speaker, speaker, speaker, speaker, speaker, speaker, speaker, speaker, speaker, speaker, speaker, speaker, speaker, speaker, speaker, speaker, speaker, speaker, speaker, speaker, speaker, speaker, speaker, speaker, speaker, speaker, speaker, speaker, speaker, speaker, speaker, speaker, speaker, speaker, speaker, speaker, speaker, speaker, speaker, speaker, speaker, speaker, speaker, speaker, speaker, speaker, speaker, speaker, speaker, speaker, speaker, speaker, speaker, speaker, speaker, speaker, speaker, speaker, speaker, speaker, speaker, speaker, speaker, speaker, speaker, speaker, speaker, speaker, speaker, spea

一緒に生まれろ。

0: That's what it sounds like. That's what I mean. Do you know what I'm talking about?
1: Yes. Yeah.

0: ドがやっぱ強すぎるんだよね。
1: You think the high end is too strong?
0: Yeah.
1: I think the low end is too strong. Yeah. It feels very warm. I don't think it should be warm.

0: muffled.
1: Non muffled? You want it to be, you want muffled?
0: ある程度。Shoegaze はそうだ。
1: Yeah, but the example of me, it was muffled but a filter through it. It was like no low end. It was
0: like.
1: Wait,
0: really? Wait, really?
1: Yeah, you don't want to pull up the recording.
0: Is that what it is?
1: The very first recording that you sent of.

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Maybe XX0?

0: I met him anyways.
1: So we're specifically working on only two songs, Cafe Mezzo and Waltzing in the Trees.
2: Okay.
1: Waltzing in the Trees, we keep all the slow part and intro, you know, but we'll make the intro a little more like rigid.
2: Okay.
1: And smooth. Not too long, not too short.
2: I like how you contradicted yourself right there. What? More rigid, but more smooth as well.
1: Is that a contradiction?
2: Yes, it might. So some people look good.
1: When I said rigid, I mean like, you know, kind of like as a structure, we should have a rigid idea. That's what
2: I see. No, I know what you said. Are you gonna? Where are you gonna be standing?
1: Yeah.
2: Okay. I'm gonna use this today. I got a new phone.
3: Oh, what is it?
2: It's a Google Pixel 4. I did it so I could put Lineage OS on it. There we go.
3: The latest one is important, right?
2: No, but...
3: Well, Lineage is Android, though.
2: Yeah. I just chose it because it was on sale. Yes.
3: But that's a good fucking phone to have.
2: Exactly.
3: Pixels are pretty nice.
2: Yeah, so now because of that, I don't have to like sit there and dub it, the analog Sony, onto the Signal chat. I can just record here.
3: I think David might have it. Maybe a Pixel 6, not 4.
2: Yeah, those hold up pretty well. So I'm going to put that right next to you.
1: Hold on.
2: Yep.

0: Dude, do you remember what we did? For Welcome Retreat last time? No. This is all improv.
1: We made a lot of changes in the intro. I mean, it was not changes. How did it go? No.
2: We have it recorded somewhere?
1: Yeah.
2: Good. This is the Mario Power Up game. This is a Mario voice.
3: Mario!
1: My phone is dying. Do you remember what day it was?
0: No.
1: I think it was September, no, October 15th or something.

0: Now let's do the next one as well.
1: Next one?
0: Like, yeah,
1: one of all.

0: Wow, that was actually a very genius improvisation.
1: What did I do?
0: 1404. You like very discreetly modulated between adjacent keys. So you started in F sharp, and then you went to the relative minor, you went to E for a bit, and you went back.
1: Can you show me?
0: You can just play it again.
1: Can you play it?
0: Yeah.
1: The entirety?
0: I just listened to 1404. A little bit of 1403. Try to remember what you did. Oh no.
1: Where did it go?

0: Yeah. The chords don't have to be exact, but if you remember the spirit of what you did, just do it again.
1: But you know where this song is? You know what this song is?
0: Yeah. So you're coming off of a... That's what I heard before.
1: Wait, what is that song? Wait,
0: what? Cafe Mezzo?
1: Yeah. Cafe Mezzo, we were thinking about having an intro section.
0: Yeah, I remember that. So it's right before the...
1: Do you have earbuds?
0: I'm going to use these. I was going to ask, if you can ask me to like adjust my volume to Andrew, we can play something together, and then you adjust to me.
1: Sure.
0: That way we'll sound better together.
1: Sure.
0: I don't think you've ever taken the effort to bounce to each other. Let me know when everybody's plugged up.

0: something and then have me turn up or down, depending on what you want.
1: Okay.
0: A sound check.
1: Yeah.
0: Set.

0: chapter.
1: Whatever.
0: Okay. The point is that you don't play this time. So you tell us what. And I don't play, and I balance you guys. What do you want to play?
1: We're probably fucking bad rap to this part.
0: Okay. There we go.
1: I don't remember the tempo.
0: Okay.
1: It's been a while.
0: It's like...

0: from something.
1: Okay. Let's do long-term retreat first.
0: Okay.
1: How do we go?
2: Start off, Bill.

0: thought it was a little too long, but let's see where the base is today.
1: Pretty much starts less subdivisions, right? Or from here.
0: Yeah. But the whole purpose of this intro is to set up, like, whoa, welcome to the room. So that's that point.
1: Okay.

0: do you think?
1: Pretty good.
0: Yeah. Imagine, I just remember this. Imagine the gate to hell, gate to inferno.
1: Yeah.
0: The gate is like steel, black, rusted, and the frame is burning.
1: Okay.
0: And you're entering through it.
1: Okay.
0: That's the image.
1: The image.
0: And here. That's the image.
1: Okay.
0: Yeah. And I think you noticed this, but I alternate. This Joao Bosco riff,
1: yeah,
0: and our original riff. How many times? Four bars each?
1: I don't know.
0: Yeah, four bars each.
1: Okay.
0: Yeah. But let's start simple, and then at some point I want you guys to be really quiet, and I'm the only one who's playing cleanly.
1: Okay.
0: And then for one or two bars after, you guys kind of come in, and then it gets like boosted.
1: Okay.
0: Yeah.

0: Okay.
1: What do you think? Is it too long?
2: I think it's fine. I wasn't clear on the cue for the ending.
1: Mm. Yeah. Right. We should have a set number, but not yet. Will you boost up?
2: Yeah.
1: I want your distortion.
2: Okay. Yeah. I don't have it today.
1: Okay. Is it how?
2: Yes. Okay.
1: And louder. And also, at some point, I want all of us to just to be aware of staccato, like.
2: Yeah. That's what I was waiting for the cue for.
1: Yeah. Okay. I'll be jumping then.
2: Okay.
1: One more time. Shut up. If I do this, this is too upright that we stole it from Joe also. So I shouldn't start with this.
3: Well, you can play something different in the recording.
1: The same thing.

0: start first?
1: Oh, I think last time I started,
0: Okay, let's go.
1: You should jump in whenever.
0: I'll jump in.

0: Too long.
1: I don't know how to read that cue.
2: Yeah. Those are fake. Fake out
1: cues. Those are all fake outs, yeah.
0: I was gonna say like this stuff kind of.
1: No, can you explain the sequence? Because you gave a cue, you started jumping, and then there was a few more groups of four, groups of eights. What are those groups?
0: Cue you.
1: Say it again.
0: How do you want me to cue you?
1: Well, you can cue, you can do that, but let us know what comes, what the cue means.
0: Oh, staccato.
1: Did we all play staccato with you the entire time?
0: No, I just want you to be aware of it. Like, I want to be like, I want you to have a hint of it.
1: Maybe, but that's not how a cue works. You have an impetus, and then you have a count, right? This is going to happen in X amount of beats.
0: Okay. Four.
1: Okay, got it.
0: And why don't we start playing way faster?
1: Okay.

0: was a perfect night, but I missed the staccato thing.
1: Cool.
0: Yeah. But staccato thing is supposed to be the... the second to last four bars.
1: Second to last four bars?
0: Yeah.
1: How long is the entire thing?
0: I don't know.
1: Okay.
0: Let's count. Maybe eight four bars or something. Or ten.

0: Does that make sense?
1: No.
0: Okay.
1: Maybe I'm not counting hard enough, but it all kind of blends together for me.
0: I think it was too much.
1: Okay.
0: I think we had two blocks of four bars extra.

0: We should have 8 blocks of 4 bytes.
1: Okay.
0: Yes.
1: Got it.
0: And then the last one? No, not that. 7th one is going to be staccato.
1: Staccato. Seven and the 8th one?
0: Huh?
1: 7 and 8?
0: No, 7th. Only 7.
1: There's only 7 bars of 8? 4?
0: No. The 7th one.
1: Yeah.
0: The 8th one, we go back to normal. Like, don't think about staccato.
1: Really?
0: Yeah.
1: Okay.
0: And then we go to hell.
1: But now I'm confused. Where are you talking about?
0: 8th.
1: I thought this was already when we come back in after the silence.
0: Yes. When we come back into the silence, from the silence.
1: We're already in hell, right?
0: It's going to be the 5th one.
1: Oh, so we're not hell yet until the 5th one. Hmm. That changes everything.
0: Yes. And then, no. I think the 5th one is the one I'm going to be. I'm going to be the only one who's playing. And the 6th one, you guys come back in.
1: Oh, so it'd be worth starting and counting at different places.
0: Yeah.
1: I got you.
0: Yeah. And then I want you guys to be staccato on the 7th one. And then we go back to non-staccato in the 8th one, and that's it.
1: So, the very last is not staccato?
0: No.
1: Okay.
0: We can make it staccato if it's bad. It gets intense and intense.
1: I think that would be more unified.
0: Okay, let's try.
1: So 7 and 8 or just 8?
0: 7 and 8.
1: 7 and 8, okay.
2: Are these 4 bar phrases or 8 bar phrases?
0: 4 bar phrases.
1: How are you counting the bar? So 2 bars of cut time.
0: 2 bars of cut time.
1: Because it can tend to still go 1, 2, 3, 4, 1, 2. And at least she gets 2, 2. So that means 1, 2, 1, 2, 1, 2. So they're 8 bar phrases. I say that for the recording so we don't forget.
0: Okay.
1: And can you actually say that, like, 5, 6, 7, so we don't get lost? That would help me a lot.

0: Yeah.
1: I think that structure is nice already.
2: Okay.
1: But we just want to polish the sound.
2: Got it.
0: Yep. What else?
2: But yeah. There's something really stupid that I want to play. Give me a second. Cool.
0: How do you play that, Kenny Breakfast?
2: Yeah.

0: not down on one, it's on two.
1: Four. Four and. One, two.
0: Four.
1: Yeah.
0: Counting that way.
1: Yeah.
0: Four.
1: One, two. One, two and.
2: Okay, one more time?
1: Cool.
2: How much?

0: forgot. That was the 8th one, right?
1: You missed. We came in. The staccato was a phrase late, no?
0: Yeah. Let's do it one more time.
2: Okay.
0: I don't know. We're definitely lacking the boost. After you guys come in. Can you guys get like significantly louder?
2: I can be quieter at the beginning.
0: Sure.
2: Cool.
0: Just one more time.

0: Okay. Let's see one more time.
1: When is the staccato happening?
0: 7.
1: Okay.
0: Okay, this time, let's keep them playing.
1: Okay.
0: After.

0: Lannister, sorry. Fuck. I always forget.
1: I thought we were going to keep playing.
0: Seven. No, well, when I said keep playing, I do the end of the song.
2: Yeah.
0: Yeah. So,
3: let's
0: do just one
3: more time. Can I restart the recording?
2: Sure.
0: One more.
2: Wait. Clarification. So, that means the instruments come back during the sixth time, and we're only smooth for four bars until we go to the seventh time? Okay, that helps me a lot.

0: two things. One thing, let's keep the fast section faster. Let's make the fast section faster.
1: What fast section? At the end
0: of the song? Normal spider part.
2: Yeah.
0: Yeah. And
2: we
0: then.
2: Slow down that time?
0: Huh?
2: Did we slow down?
0: No, not necessarily. I just want it to be faster.
2: Okay.
0: Yes. And then, when we go, or when we start up a slow, let's focus, and we're keeping it slow. And once we boost up in normal spinal part, faster, and we'll go back to slow part, slower. The speed dynamics.
2: Yeah, I smiled at you in the middle because you really took control of that slowdown, which is something you've almost never done in the history of done. Take control of a tempo.
0: Wow.
1: The tempo part?
2: Yeah, so he into the second time.
1: Oh.
2: It's like, oh, we're going slow. Okay.
1: Really good.
2: Yeah. So we can also follow you in that spirit.
0: Taking
2: things slow. Also, at the beginning of my waltz, I forgot my direction. Do I start loud and get quiet? Do I stay normal? What do I do?
0: Where?
2: What do I do? Start loud, get quiet.
0: You can start loud until I start singing.
2: Okay. Yeah. Just be loud the entire time.
0: Yes.
2: Okay.
0: No. If you start loud until I start singing.
2: So I stay loud until you sing?
0: Yes.
2: Okay.
0: And then once I start singing, I play like... I start fondling my guitar. So... we all get like nice and quiet.
2: Is it subito? Or should I anticipate you by getting quieter? Making room for you?
0: Yeah.
2: So I should anticipate?
0: Yeah.
2: Okay.
0: Yeah.
2: I'll do that.
0: Do you like how fast it goes?

0: Yes, I always forget seven times.
1: Are you playing in time with us, or are you doing like a polyrhythm? I don't know. Because if when you come in and some of your rhythms, I'm getting very confused, and I'm thinking that I'm off. So I have to count. I actually start counting what four is.
2: I think he's wrong.
1: Okay. But you had those extra notes, I think, at the beginning, where it goes da da da da da da.
0: I just play on it. So you are fine. Can practice now.
2: Are you trying to compensate? Are you adding or taking?
1: I'm not adding. I'm just getting confused. I'm wondering.
2: Mm-hmm. Oh, yeah. Obviously, how you play is fine.
0: Can we practice now?

Okay. Let's do it from the beginning.

0: because I feel like my one of the six rays is different from yours.
1: Really?
0: If you say five, you shout out five, but I'm still in that beta, in the fourth race. For like a couple of more beats.
1: Good.
0: I feel like.
2: Should we all shout together?
0: Yeah.
2: Okay.
1: Let's each four bars. I say one, two, three, four. What was it one more time?

0: So you said three, and then I caught you on four. So I don't know where one and two are.
1: Oh.
0: If that matters.
1: Okay.
2: I got this time I stop on six, on the end of five. Because I go to the downbeat of the sixth race. Or no, we stop on five, right?
1: We stop on five.
2: Yeah, well, either way, it's still felt weird. Like, I'm on like two bars or something.
1: Really?
2: Behind.
1: Really?
2: When do we actually start? When do we actually start counting? Because it's not when I'm playing.
1: Oh, we're not playing.
2: And when he comes in, it's what is?
1: I'll say it. Well, when I start playing, it's one.
0: Of course. Okay. In the beginning.
1: Thank you.

0: 9.
1: Yeah, yeah, yeah.
0: So, it's fine.
1: Because I play the same thing and then go back to normal room.
2: You know what's funny? Both Alex and Andrew and everyone else you showed that to hasn't been able to find one, but I have. I don't think it's my skill. I just think you need to show Andrew the song. I think it'll make more sense when Joe Busco does it.
1: Ah.
2: Because I know the lick, and he doesn't know the lick. And it's Alex. Yeah.
0: Well, it's two.
2: Something you do at your own time. Yeah. Write that down.
1: Write it down.
2: Take spite of the way.
0: Something that for you too.
2: Oh yeah, I'll save it for later. Thanks.
0: I think it'll be fine as long as I get a cue, because I'm gonna get lost. I feel like I'm too far behind.
1: Okay. One more time.

0: Okay, that was weird.
1: That felt weird.
0: I think somebody was a bee.
2: Oh. Bee?
0: Yeah.
1: Yes, that's true. Actually, I think you entered the staccato a bit late. I did the staccato on time, and you gave the cue like 2 beats after the staccato started.
2: Yeah.
1: Okay.
2: Can we do the... Wait.
0: Sure, yeah. Perfect.

0: say one during one.
1: No.
0: Okay, so make you sure. He'll
1: okay.
0: do that.
1: Okay, I'll have to do that.
2: Is mine on phrase, or it doesn't matter?
0: Well, it does line up with the grid, so it's like zero. Yeah.

0: moved?
1: Yes.
0: Arbor.
2: I still think this song should be the end of the EP.
1: The last song.
3: Well, what's going to be on it?
1: Yeah.
2: Drifters.
3: I've heard of that.
2: Punkish Eyebrows. And Adios. Café Mento. World Century. And Unreal City. It's a new song.
3: That sounds like a fucking album.
2: Yeah. Six songs.
3: Oh, what's the length?
2: I think it's going to be like 25 minutes.
3: Oh, okay.
1: It's cold in here now.
2: Yeah. Okay, we definitely need one more rehearsal, at least. Hopefully three.
1: Three more? Well, we can shoot for the stars, that's for sure.
2: But realistically, maybe two. And on Fridays.
1: Okay.
2: Yeah, because you can do basically only Fridays.
1: Okay.
2: And then I'm shooting for either 15th of December or 29th. That's what I'm asking Eric. He liked my message. He didn't say anything. So I'm pretty sure he's asking Frank, who I have no clue who that is, but...
1: What does Frank have to do with this?
2: Frank is a team.
1: Ah, okay.
2: Team member with him. Yeah. Okay.
1: Cool.
2: So, considering we have a little more rehearsal opportunities, you still need a music sheet, right? Music sheet and MIDI.
3: I only need that for recording because I'm the first, drums are first, I need something to play along to with the MIDI hubs, because it's perfect made time.
2: Right, I need a quick track as well. I just need to practice more.
1: For which song?
2: For everything.
1: Okay.
2: But considering more time of rehearsal, let's work on Café Mento.
1: Cool.
2: Was it recorded?
4: I hope so. Yeah, everything's recording. Yep.

0: seems too simple.
1: What have we been accomplished with this? We kind of change something?
0: Incremental?
2: Yeah, should we focus on the part that's new? The last part?
0: What's the new part?
2: Before the...
0: Yeah. Last month I told him I'm gonna write nice like 30-second length jam, but I didn't.
2: Oh, so that jam wasn't the final product. That was just an idea.
0: Yeah.
2: Okay. Well, it's funny. You're like 99% there. The chord progression's there. It just compacted.
0: Really?
2: And
0: I have no clue what I did.
2: I'll tell you on the card.
0: Okay. But that'd be too long. I just wanted to like 40 seconds.
2: Yeah. But the ideas you had were good.
0: Okay.
2: Yeah.
3: So.

0: Did you record that?
1: Yeah, but we didn't write anything recently.
0: Oh, yeah.
1: We don't have time, but I can still rehearse with you, just two of us. And then the ideal is I write something by the time we next rehearse, and then we share it, and then polish it, and then I share it with you, and then we work on it on our own, and then we rehearse all together, three of us, before recording, we practice, and then record it.
0: Okay.
1: It's like a tight schedule, but let's do that. Let's just polish the song.

0: Let's work on Samba.
1: Yep.
0: Yeah. Was that too fast?
1: A little bit. It almost became a disco over here.
0: I liked it.
1: It was energetic.
0: Yeah.
2: Play it different.
0: Please keep the disco then.
1: Are we making general comments? Can I make a comment?
0: Yeah.
1: So the serious part has a different drum beat than it did a few months ago. And that's permanent.
2: What beat?
1: The serious part. So he goes, can you play that?
2: Different, so I'm just trying.
0: I see.
1: Got it. That works. I just have to change my pattern.
2: I guess it depends on how we're trying to change it. Like more energetic or.
1: Right. My honest opinion is that the old way was more exotic, so that kept the theme more.
2: Yeah. Sounds good to me.
1: Okay.
0: I don't know how to play this anymore. Okay, can we start from the second verse? When I start?
1: Yeah.
0: Have second half! Why don't we make... We don't have to make it that fast, but slightly faster than the first verse.
1: I'll follow you.
0: Yeah. Perhaps I could have...

0: the end of that, the part, quiet, and here we go back to loud. I mean, as we have been doing.
1: Okay.
0: Yeah. I mean, now look at you.
1: Okay.
0: Yeah.
1: Also, Andrew, I really like it when you choke the cymbal like that. That adds energy to it. I'll try to follow you. I'll listen to that next time.
0: Okay.
1: That's my invitation.
0: Let's do that. Is this recorded?
1: Yeah.
0: Cool.

0: being a little sloppy towards the end.
1: Yeah.
0: Okay. Why don't we do it a little slower this time?
1: Everything. Well, that's not the intention. To make something cleaner, you isolate it and do that over and over again.
0: Okay.
1: It'll slow everything down.
0: Okay. Yeah.

0: One, two, three.
1: No, no, no, faster.
2: Wait, where are we starting?
3: I feel like we just start from the. Probably start with. What are you gonna say?
0: Okay, okay. Yeah, you're right, you're right, you're right.
3: Practice that part.
2: Yes. Also, we should interrupt. At some point, we need to practice getting faster as well. How we choose to go about it.
0: Right.
2: Right.
0: One, two, three, four. One, two, three. Perhaps I... Ah, wait, wait, wait. One, two, three.

0: wie dein Musikmate rastet.
1: One time.
0: Instead of doing things over and over again, what are we doing differently?
2: We're not just doing differently. We're just making it tangible.
0: Well, how?
2: Oh, yeah.
0: Be more specific.
2: The verse, the end. That part,
0: yeah,
2: is always a little choppy.
0: Okay. That time I was slow. I was perfectly trying not to rush, but I did too much and I was flat late.
2: I see.
0: Yeah.
2: And I'm gonna play quite differently. I used to stroke too much.

0: shrugging to us.
1: Okay.
2: That's what she said.
3: Yeah.
2: Penis. Penis. You just say penis. I love my penis. Yeah.
4: Do you guys think that it's weird when I'm playing? Like the jungle beats?
2: It's more mathy, not following you there. No, where I go. I follow you there?
0: Which part are you talking about?
4: Well, the whole, this is all faster now. So for me, that's just easier to play Angels.
0: Go.
4: I don't know if it, it probably doesn't fit, but right now that's what I can play. Right
0: it's
4: now.
0: Working. For me, at this point, I just play anal.
2: Billy got the anal suited.
0: Guitarists and bassists are playing and follow your anal.
2: That's horrible.

0: Sorry. Let's go from the top.
1: Okay.
0: Oh, but in samba section.

0: what you are playing is not necessarily mismatching, but this might be my misconception or me playing sloppy. Can we play the summer part just to make sure?
1: Yeah.
0: One, where you guys already start playing.
1: Okay. So you're doing the Fred Flintstone.
0: Right after I stop singing.
1: Oh, okay, never mind.
0: One, two, three, four.

0: and then you said drrrrrrrrrrrrrrrrrrrrrrrrrrrrrrrrrrrrrrrrrrrrrrrrrrrrrrrrrrrrrrrrrrrrrrrrrrrrrrrrrrrrrrrrrrrrrrrrrrrrrrrrrrrrrrrrrrrrrrrrrrrrrrrrrrrrrrrrrrrrrrrrrrrrrrrrrrrrrrrrrrrrrrrrrrrrrrrrrrrrrrrrrrrrrrrrrrrrrrrrrrrrrrrrrrrrrrrrrrrrrrrrrrrrrrrrrrrrrrrrrrrrrrrrrrrrrrrrrrrrrrrrrrrrrrrrrrrrrrrrrrrrrrrrrrrrrrrrrrrrrrrrrrrrrrrrrrrrrrrrrrrrrrrrrrrrrrrrrrrrrrrrrrrrrrrrrrrrrrrrrrrrrrrrrrrrrrrrrrrrrrrr tighter. I just want to like match with you perfectly.
1: Well, I wasn't playing what you guys were playing, so I just go back to what I was doing.
0: Okay. Let's see what I'm on that part. 1, 2, 3, 4.

0: thing. That felt a lot more mature because it didn't rush. I was trying to listen to Andrew more.
1: We can rush, but we have to sound mature.
0: No, that's actually what do they call it? An oxymoron.
1: Manure. Okay. Manure. You wanted to solve?
0: I wanted to. I do actually.
1: Okay.
0: I was gonna bring up a more important point. I don't know if you guys are hearing, but the ends of phrases are rushing towards the next phrase. Because we know the song so well, it almost feels like we're not giving it the care that it deserves. Finishing what we start. Does that make sense? Yeah.
1: Sure.
0: So at the ends of phrases, maybe not rushing the start and giving a little bit of give into the next part.
1: Okay.
0: The song sound intentional.
1: Okay, so let's make the samba song samba part a little slower then. Huh?
0: That goes for the whole thing. I'm talking about the entire Cafe Mezzo.
1: Okay, sure. Yeah. And let's do this part a little slower this time, and then go back to the beginning of the song.
0: Okay.
1: Yeah. 1, 2, 3, 4.

0: said earlier about a Wilson retreat, the slowdown being really intentional. Here, the speed up was not intentional, and that part felt really uncomfortable.
1: Where's the speed up?
0: I thought, perhaps I could have. I think the moment you start singing, it should already be obvious that it's faster. If not, we don't feel confident.
1: And I have no idea.
0: Yeah.
1: Let's do that by one more time then.
0: Okay. So can we start a little before that?
1: Yeah.
0: Okay.
1: So. No, that's a little part.
0: No, no. Can we start right after the... No, can we start after the duet? Ba-da-ba-da.

0: It didn't feel fast enough.
1: Yeah.
0: I think you have to exaggerate because we're so used to a certain tempo.
2: Okay. One, two.

0: feels the same. Okay. Maybe like a little bit, but it needs to go more for the audience to go, oh, they're energizing up.
1: Okay, okay. Do you have
0: a nail file? No, I don't. Sorry.
1: I have it in my car.
0: Okay. Huh? Your brake one?
1: Yeah, it's just.
0: Oh no!
1: Sorry.
0: Well, we have 6 minutes.
1: Yeah.

0: comment?
1: Just too fast.
2: Yeah. Oh, well, I thought you wanted that because you were doing the simple before he started singing. So I was like, okay, it's going to be a fast one. Yeah.
0: That was so
2: I like how you're memeing half the time.
1: Huh?
2: I like how you're memeing half the time. Keep us on our toes.
0: Was too fast, yeah.
2: Yeah, but then perhaps it could have was not. It was still not quite to my liking, but it's noticeable now.
0: So you wanted to be faster than that?
2: Yeah, you're not doing anything.
0: Oh, okay.
2: It that's long. If you were to like have long with the metronome, he would say no, the same thing.
0: He says, "Well, who likes ballad?" This is like the topic about it. Who likes ballad?
2: Yeah. I do.
0: But yeah, then I thought you wanted to be moderately slow but moderately fast. So let's go all the way faster.
2: Okay.
0: But like not too much in summer section. I'm saying perhaps it could have.
2: But try to go over the top in the middle part, and then if we make a mistake the wrong direction, it's easy to scale back.
0: Okay. Yeah. So from a
2: to come.
1: Yeah. Well,

0: getting faster before the samba, that makes the samba part more smooth and coherent because we don't have to speed up as much. We can almost stay at that same tempo.
1: Yeah.
0: And that was good at the time. Thank you guys for doing
1: cool.
0: that.
1: Yeah. Let's do it from the top.
0: Okay, last thing we do.
1: Was yes.
2: Okay, was yes. Dude, face unlock is face unlock. Yeah.
3: Wow. Can't believe that she did that.
0: It's okay. It doesn't go to Google. That's what they tell me. Oh, you're right. That's the second time today. At the gas station, he had to go all the way around.
1: Did you see that?
0: I saw that. That was embarrassing.
1: It was like right next to me, like this.
0: Yeah. We're all human.
3: Oh, yeah.
0: Moi, moi. Okay. 4, 1.

0: Yes.
1: But in terms of time, tempo?
2: Both Andrew and I...
1: Very.
2: Yes, but I like that. Yeah. As human, Andrew and I...

@dan_ben_dan_ben_dan_ben_dion. The next song is called Drifter.

I wanted to tell a story. No, no, no, no.

0: wash the house.
1: Yeah, like everything else.
2: Yeah.
1: Yeah.
2: Yeah.
1: I have a way I want to record, but I'll only.

0: What? I don't have the course here. They're all for you to act. Honestly,
1: I don't.

0: the same note.
1: Oh, that's cool.
0: Yeah, there's a lot of stuff.
1: Yes, but
2: you don't have a drummer, right?
1: Yeah. It's a.

0: Yeah, so the basic concept or the vibes we want in this song is basically this song has two parts. First part, poppy, little boss.
1: I can start off as like
0: because I play with the turns into like goes back to J. Oh, nice.
2: Ah, yeah.
0: Yeah,
2: that was your first. Well, that was your first.
0: Yeah. Yeah. Okay. Your third try.
2: I went through all that.
0: Yeah.
2: Yeah, the parts a lot. But the second time, the note part.
0: Also.
2: Yeah.
0: Yeah. But yeah, if you wanna.

0: helmet sits out of he never does. He just like plows.
1: It's cool. It's cool. Like it's a huge
2: section. He's usually never like. So this in this song and the last song. So this song is called Adios. Yeah, for sure, it'd be great.
0: Yeah. Oh, you know it.
1: Make another extra strap on your bass strap.
0: Oh, that's pretty cool. I can do that right here.

0: Today we just showed on time.
1: Could that happen?
0: Oh, definitely, yes.
2: This should be cool, you know? You can't really fuck around zooming in and out in real time.
0: Of course, yeah.

0: thing just break it up this way?
1: Yeah, it's so weird because one part goes, that's like a hemiola. There's triplets going on while the drums are still...
0: Yeah.
1: That we don't forget.
2: Whoever hears already.
1: All right, cool.
3: And now that you're here,
1: obviously, I saw you.
2: I just come in at a certain spot, but I think
3: I went over
2: so there. Definitely, yeah.

0: casa.
1: Cool. Yes, sir. All right.

0: The song is called the Eric Andre
1: story.
0: Yes, I was so much into Eric Andre. Indeed, yes.
1: Like out of the audience.
2: Who are you trying to ask?
1: Okay.
3: Oh yes, that was
0: awesome. It's a waltz and retreat.

0: Doesn't recognize
1: the punkish eyebrow. 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

0: you were all shaken.
1: Yeah, yeah, yeah.
2: Couldn't play well.
1: Right.
2: It's a rigor.
0: I think that's code for me.
2: Yeah.
0: Oh, before I forget, what was the lyric that I forgot? Yo estaba caminando, donde una vez estaba. Seguramente. That's what I mean. Get some of that white board. Yeah. You're not doing an expo. Really.
2: Yeah.
0: Yeah.

0: do the tempo part. Yeah. I think in that part, this song also has, first part is something like this part. But maybe we don't want to try it. The latter we have something like tango.
1: So we play.
0: Okay, do you remember the? Okay, but yeah, okay.

0: Yeah. I'm happy, but besides that, yeah.
1: Don't worry, Kevin. It changes the mood.
0: Is that what happened?
1: Maybe the last half of the...
0: Yeah, I'm thankful.

Perfect.

0: I like the really the moody stuff you're doing first iteration, the second iteration of them. I really like that.
1: I'll go back.
0: Yeah, that's cool.
1: Yeah. Feels good so far.
0: What's up?
1: You want to do
0: Yeah, sure.

0: Yeah, there's so much depth for coming.
1: Yeah, I know. Okay.
2: Let's do something.
1: We tentatively called it names.
2: Sorry, volume.

0: the last one. Yeah. The thing is, in this song, Alex might play.
1: Yeah.
0: Alex might play.
1: Oh, yeah, sure. Alex.
0: So if you want, like, we gotta.
1: Right. Well, he takes a lot of the solo stuff.
0: Oh yeah. We can play.
1: I think that'll be better. I really like the beginning. Set.

0: Yeah, we usually go through it next week.
1: I can't get I have time.
0: Yeah, we don't have a button S, right?
1: Probably do that first.
0: Yeah. Ask somebody else. But the thing is, we want to finish with the jack. Yeah. Most likely.
1: Yeah. Well, I brought it, right? So good rep. Our pro. So it's not part of done. It's part of done, right? Yeah. So as long as he knows what we look like, where he wants it. Yeah, he's like AI, except.
0: Alright. Okay, now,
1: so. Well, you made punkish eyebrows, right? Transition. Yeah.

0: I think I was
1: much more nervous when
0: I first. I don't know. I had never played anybody.
1: Oh, today?
0: Yeah, so today I was first time.
2: Oh, you're right. You like a
0: that's racist.
2: I'm Hispanic. That's not fucking.
0: Did you guys see my message?
2: Oh, like yeah,
0: it was. Yes, you
3: I
0: did.
3: Did that.
0: You did it. I was like, oh yeah, you read my message. What is
3: that? A Matthew part to the
0: So
2: demonstrate.

0: time in your tongue, because I restart every kind of religion. And then should we all go at the same time? Or I'm the only one who's doing it. You guys,
1: I
0: you want to try? You want to try?

0: really. It makes more sense to do the roll because that is the lava that is so far. The contrast is what we're
1: doing. Let's do the roll.
2: That means let's all do it. Yeah.

0: get
1: extra roll.
0: One roll for you. Four bars.
2: Yeah.
0: Okay, so let's do the
2: I actually hear you.
0: Can you get the pogo?
2: The pogo? Yeah.

0: Audio tells audio.
1: Audio is hate.
0: Really?
1: Yes.
0: What about how do you say audio?
1: Audio.
0: Audio.
1: Audio.
0: Audacious.
1: That's a different word. Yeah. Audio.
0: Maybe you don't want to face them. Oh, you want to? You can be in the car and fly too.
1: Getting older.

Let's go. Let's go on.

Okay, why don't we throw the last version?

0: Yeah, I forgot.
1: On the second one, so.

0: the first note a little bit longer. So.
1: Yes, 1, 2.

0: in the last bar. Yeah. No scratchy sustain. So. But I even just swapped. So.
1: Okay.
0: And also in the second half we'd left 2, 3, 4 but second, third, fourth bar. You don't have to unionize with us in the second bar. So you don't have to, you don't like a lot of

And then let us feel the groove and vibe, the sustained vibes in that line. Okay, let's do one more time, and then, until 2, 3, 4.

0: Sorry.
1: You do the quiet thing, right? That the second time. The second time you do the...
2: Okay. Yeah. So, I cheered you guys. You guys recognize? I guess I was too early.
1: I think what happened, you cue that, and I was a 24.
2: And also, after we sing, maybe we build up and low it. Can't remind ourselves that. And also, the last line,
1: yeah,
2: I want to harmonize.
1: Okay, so you
2: have to harmonize. I can do both, but according to the last practice, I don't remember the one more.
1: Okay.
2: So, should I do
1: you?
2: I think when I sing, I want to
1: Okay.
2: Let's start with.

0: start from the part.
1: That's still the real last.
0: No, that's the music.
1: Same. Oh, but like.
0: Yes, only the last one.
1: Okay, got
0: it. So you don't do that.

0: you want to show me? We gotta definitely have to get the timing right, dude.
1: I completely forgot.

0: They do assume some 17 people, both players, that break.
1: Yeah, they got.

0: the way to do it. The room?
1: Yeah.
0: A little. Turn me down so I can just eat.
1: Can you hear me?
0: Okay, I can't hear myself, but that's okay.

0: new headquarters, which was the base?
1: No, we have enough base.
0: Okay.
1: I think.
0: I think this one's fine. Is that yours?

story. One, two, three, quattro. Better. One, two, three.

0: looks good to me.
1: Oh, so I should wait for it? No, I don't want to. I like it. I mean, I'm gonna play it. I can cue then. Yeah, that's a good idea. Just like in Motherfucker. Okay, then let's do the last part one more time. Why don't we try to build it up after what? After the sequence. Okay, so why don't we start from the last segment? Okay, yeah.
0: Just keep in mind, we should, it's hard for me, especially with this deck, because I'm already playing as low as possible, loud as possible. I can't build anymore, so we should start quieter after this. Yes. Maybe dip down.
1: Okay, yeah. Cool.

0: notes cut.
1: I'm doing a quarter note, so I'm doing. Also, Pogro Bell again.
2: Pogro Bell.
1: Yeah. You need some kind of Velcro.

0: mean, I think it's pretty effective, but all in all, that part could be a little short. You're just messing around, that's fine. At what point do you still plan to look at your newest song on your own before you show it to
1: us? Sure,
0: okay. Because we're planning to perform that newest song, right?
1: Okay.
0: The boy? That's kind of menacing, but okay. Use the boy. Yeah, can I get off the cart?
1: Okay.
0: I feel like the cart, you can't use it all the time. You have to use it sometime. But I said the cart is a superpower. Yeah. If you use it all the time, people get used to it. Not powerful anymore.
1: Nice to get a feel
2: it's okay to cry. Sometimes okay.
3: What are you referring
2: to? It's okay not to be able to sexually satisfy your lady.
3: What are you talking about? Oh, is this the top? Why are you bringing this up? Oh, okay. Right.
2: It's kind of curved.
3: It's very curved. I'll play quiet.

0: You might as well buy a...
1: What?
2: Noticeable or accurate.

Yeah, he does. Why can't I listen to music? I'm old.

0: That was really cool. Before everything started, it was really cool. You should use that. I haven't recorded. At some point, we're gonna go through Amor Prohibido.
1: Oh yes.
2: Do you want an Amor Prohibido now then, or Amor Prohibido?
0: How Andrew plays, depending on how I play.

0: Everything.
1: Okay.
0: Whoa.

0: kind of, but I forget.
1: Oh, yeah, yeah. Don't we build and then you start with
2: Yeah,
0: but you see what I was doing here? You have a very... Oh, because, like, at the A section, I was playing more like... He caught on right away. And then all of the choruses are, like, traditional. Right? I was doing. I'm talking about... Versus...
2: Yeah. They don't ring. I don't know what I feel, but that's what I was playing.
0: Because
2: this song is...
0: Yeah, I think it's...
2: But they're still trying to...
0: No, that don't have the time.

on. So do C major. You could do C major like the normal one. So this one, do this. You could add your pinky on D.

0: It'll work.
1: Oh, yeah. You could do B minor.
0: What guitar? B minor?
2: So B minor.
1: B minor. So that would be, if I were doing, yeah. You can stay there. Yeah, it's a bit top.
3: Aquí solo importa esto, no importa que tira, no importa padre y tu mamá. Aquí solo importa nuestro amor.
1: A little acting.

0: to do it.
1: Oh, baby.
2: Very, like, I don't even know what that is.
0: Don't even say, like, yes, yes. Early 2000 vibes.

0: 最初あっちっちさあでもギュギュギュ
1: One.

0: 35. 35.
1: Can I try?
2: Of course.
3: Yeah.
1: Well, this time we have...
3: What do you mean we have...
1: Well, we have... We can just go there.

0: This is Amor Prohibido.
1: Okay, I can hear it.
2: We're gonna try it. It's still a work in progress.
0: Yeah. Can we demonstrate
3: so that you can identify some parts?

0: that entire thing is delicate and annoying. You said it hired.
1: Yeah, that's I said that because that's why we ship this song.
0: I see. Do RSP a mark?
1: I think this, I gotta figure out.
0: Okay. Do I only a glorified pedal?
1: That would kind of ruin your hard work, actually.
0: Yeah.

0: exact way, I think people would think, oh, they ruined the song.
1: Yes.
2: And you're not even going to identify the song.
3: Let's try it. What if we get the
4: signature? Yeah, sure, let's try.
3: And also, maybe why don't we play it? Much fun.

0: Neil.
1: What if you do the same shit hard and I do the book? As long as the melody and the bass are doing harmony, this can do whatever.
0: Okay, so I do stuff.
2: Just strum it once?
1: Yeah, or it's a strum literally whenever you want.

0: you guys, deserve to play something though.
1: Are we? Okay. You're not going to change chords. You're just going to give one F sharp minor or whatever chord you choose. Yeah, this, I'm thinking. I'm trying to make it less beautiful.
0: I'll just.

0: better.
1: Yeah, it's getting better. You should choose the right chord.
0: Yes.
1: Because it changes throughout the song. Yeah.
0: But I don't.
1: Okay. I can tell you guys. I like how in the entire time that you were figuring it out and you were cleaning the room, and that was super great, efficient and efficient.
0: What a nice tone.
1: Yeah, yeah. So, show people the tone. It's straight.

0: I think it's more presentable, though. I don't know, like, artistic, but at the very least, they recognize the song.
1: What if he adopts your idea? Only distortion, only use distortion.
0: Yeah.

0: Yes, I will.
1: I think we did go work yesterday.
0: Oh, that, I think so.
1: About that time.
0: Yes.
1: I am stopping the recording.
2: Hello, inhabitants of the world and creators of your own destiny. This is Whole Wheat Radio, and apparently it appears that your destiny lent you to tuning in to today's broadcast. So thank you for doing so. This is your host, Juan de Leon, coming at you from the parking lot of a church, of all places. It is 8 p.m., the sun is completely down, and it is a nice, quaint neighborhood with a random person talking over the phone, and we wouldn't have it any other way. Well, now that the day is Sunday and Mass is fresh on the mind, it makes sense to talk about Mass. So today, we will eschew the to-do list, that is, the ye old list of topics, and we'll go off the cuff and see where it goes. First off, it is worth saying that the amount of variety present in the Catholic Church as it stands today is quite miraculous. A recurring topic for any perfectionist, and any religious perfectionist at that, is what sect of Christianity is ye correct one, the right one that will bring edification? Because apparently they all say that listening to anyone else besides the one true church will send you straight to hell, or will at least give you some time in the rotisserie oven of purgatory. But in any case, the two closest options to the truth seem to be the apostolic churches, that is, the Catholic and the Orthodox Church, and having a Hispanic background means that this show will be very much biased towards the Catholic side of things, and more will be able to be told, based on experience than pure theoretical hearsay. And thankfully, now both sides can be reported on, thanks to a local Orthodox, or not one, but many of them, but one attended, a whopping 10 minutes away from the house, quite a blessing, and one of the many benefits

The liturgy stays more or less the same, but, well, maybe big picture is a better place to start. The Mass that just happened was very much a Protestant sermon masquerading as a Catholic liturgy. What the priest has done is play around with the parameters he was given when it comes to the liturgy, since that has been established since the Second Vatican Council. And what that looks like is a diminution of all of the ordinary, that is, the parts that are normally sung and the prayers and rites that are normally chanted, especially in preparation of the Eucharist, that is, the receiving of the body and blood of Christ. All of that has been shortened, and the sermon, which is the part in the middle most people are familiar with, a popular figure would be Reverend Lovejoy of The Simpsons, the part where he speaks off the cuff about his interpretation of the readings of the week, the topics of the week, or if there's any saints, any holidays, even pagan holidays coming up, how the liturgy of that week connects with the themes of the world at large around them. Now, by and large, the idea of it being a hotbed for political takes is not anything unique, but here more than ever, it was apparent that due to the human nature being ever more present in the modern liturgy as opposed to the extraordinary form of the Mass, which has been mentioned before on the show, which is the theatric performance that you might see the Vatican do every now and again. Even then, don't quote the show on that. I'm pretty sure they advocate for the new form as opposed to the old form, and they have the reasons for doing so, mainly accessibility to the layperson. But that has already been discussed. Point is that the sermon, here especially, served almost as a form of social reinforcement. That is, there was boomer jokes up the wazoo, a lot of jokes about hating her wife, which I guess the white people do as well, but a lot of culturally relevant humor in this context as well about the different cultures of Latin America. The priest is Colombian, so he gives an obvious bias towards the magnanimity of the Colombian people. In this case, it was how women will call random people mi amor, my love, and never misses an opportunity to shit on Mexicans, which is the majority of the clientele, especially here in California. But people get a good kick out of it, and it's relevant more than ever, much akin, or rather not as strong, as maybe a Scottish Mass shitting on the Irish, and vice versa. But more importantly than that, there is the idea of cultural heredity and normalization that occurs in the Mass. Now, those aren't just particularly buzzwords, well, maybe they are, but in this case, what ends up happening is that people like the energy of the sermon. He speaks very much like an old-school Protestant preacher, if you think of like a Quaker or something, where they're almost screaming and they expect people to scream in return, except none of that happens here. But that kind of tonal delivery and tonal performance, it's really quite spectacular. It isn't too far from maybe making its way onto this very stream. There is an idea bouncing around of getting rid of YouTube poops on the weekend, or specifically Sunday, just to keep the day holy, and replace it with a Mass. And that might be a good place to put many different kinds of sermon to articulate specifically what I mean or what is meant by the diversity of Masses. Here, there is a lot of jokes and a little bit of the traditional liturgy, just barely enough to stay compliant with ye old Holy See and the Diocese of Orange. But there is also that cultural exchange, that is, listen to your mother and father, they worked very hard to get you here. Husbands, don't be so machismo, maybe get rid of that. And especially more than ever, this might actually be the origin, the beginning of the baseness of Whole Wheat Juan, is the rejection of materialism, spoken in a very antagonistic and almost paranoid fashion, as if the colleges and the media and your friends, everyone out at large, is out to get you. And that might fly more for a Hispanic audience, which, from experience, tends to steer more paranoid, more anxious, more neurodivergent, than most of the Protestant race, which was also experienced this morning per the Methodist church gig. The white churches are very much positivity, so much so to the point that sometimes the mention of blood is skipped over because that makes some boomers queasy or something, and a downplaying

0: on the technicalities of the church. In fact, today there was a celebration of the Methodist Church getting rid of a clause saying that homosexuality was, or the clause said that homosexuality is not compatible with the teachings of the Methodist Church. And as of today, as of General Conference, as they like to call it, their political gathering every 4 years, one that skipped due to COVID. Why is this being mentioned? That's all just political rigmarole. But in any case, by an almost unanimous decree, I think it was a 95% vote for getting rid of that clause and fully accepting homosexual marriages in the United Methodist Church. Obviously, that caused a schism, and there were people specifically in Africa diverging. If you want to play the clip of, "What? Are you gay?" You're more than free to do so. A good meme on this channel never hurt anybody. But pretty much Africa's backing off of that. So they're on about that. While the Protestant churches are being political and branching off into more and more little tiny branches, the Catholic Church is very much trying to keep things traditional and trying to reject modernity, return to monkey, or in this case, monkey is Jesus. They're not too far off from each other. There was a picture that was a recreation. You know what I'm talking about. That picture, that image that was supposed to be a remastering of Jesus but ended up looking like a hairy monkey or a hairy homeless guy outside of a TJ Maxx. But memes aside, church serves a very specific purpose that isn't just edification, although that is quite a very important purpose, but there is also a socialization aspect. And not even being told what to do, it's just being around people that are like-minded and willing to seek out this invisible entity and believe in it. Is very powerful, and it's very stirring for people that are in that church. Juan at juandeleon.xyz. Thank you for listening, and we'll catch you at the next one.
1: Yeah, at a certain, I'm gonna have something more solid in terms of what I wear. And at the end of the laughter, like, regurgitize, study, fly, stress us out, after, and around there, we would play. And then, gradually, so that we all work. But there are parts. One thing is that I want you, we're gonna have some therapy. For you.
2: I don't have speed.
1: Probably what I wrote.
2: Take care of my microphone. But take care of
1: it. Maybe I will.
2: Shouldn't you use the cowbell? That has no resonance. It doesn't near a mic.
1: Okay. All the freaking distinct. Yeah. And then I was like,
2: you bought that? It looks like some find on the streets. Ben hates that.
1: But yeah, so, but I can't. Okay, so the aesthetics is cool. Wild one. Really fashion. Like in a really rough bar. And a bunch of. I don't quite. We get started. So this time. This is the end of the
2: yeah.
1: Right. And maybe after a bar or two, I start. Even

0: Yeah, well then, yelling isn't necessary. Maybe there are some many other
1: ways. Yeah, yeah. I can make loud noises, but not yell.
0: Like what kind of loud noises?
1: Like resonant.
0: No, I don't want resonant. I don't think any of the member in the rock bar in Wild West was ever resonant.
1: No, exactly.
0: Yeah, so, but I think you can still like whisper or something. So you can still be...
1: I'll try to figure it out. I want to. I had a question. Since that we were gonna start, we're gonna have two sections, right? And you were gonna signal with the rhythm for us to start the second part. Where does the glass breaking happen? First or second half?
0: Maybe just starts first time.
1: Okay.
0: Or right at the beginning of the second half.
1: Okay.
0: Yeah. And then here. So the second can also be split into three same parts.
1: Okay.
0: And the last one, I want you as well, okay, depending on how you can start.
1: Okay.
0: I think you would have a nice effect if it's almost exactly the same manner.
1: Okay.
0: But it's not screaming or something.
1: Okay.
0: But like,

0: bit less busy. But you can, of course, like alternate. You can be basically. Why don't you try
1: that? I mean, we can't dump it. Here. I have a stick. Is it actually?
0: I hit it as much.
1: Yeah. It's got power. It's powder. Oh, powder. I see. I see.
0: Let's go back.
1: Also, what was the comment about
0: the entering of the... You said it was
1: too... The entire thing. No. So, the part where we're going... the orgasm. I feel like
0: oh, yeah.
1: Maybe... I'm not talking about that. Oh.
0: But to me...
1: It sounds like after all.
0: Okay, sorry, it doesn't have to be a beat.
1: Something
0: in a bar, can we try?

0: around. Yeah,
1: both of you can assume that we appear.
0: Huh?
2: Everything kind of resonates. Lamb, you know, resolution chords.
0: Okay.
2: And all the piano beats.
0: Okay. So you want me to sustain?
2: And then you play something like cymbals. And then you start playing.
3: I don't know.
2: Whenever you want. The point is, when I just tried with you guys right now, I felt like we didn't build up for like a scenery change.
0: I see.
2: We're not ready for it. But we want some like setting up.
0: Okay.

0: That was nice. We're getting there. So again, this part can be split into two parts. Let's master the first section first.
1: Okay.
0: And I think it's made up of prize. Yeah. This part might be only 8 bars, unless we have like an interlude.
1: That's what you said, but that was easily 32 bars.
0: Right. So the first section, we probably only have 8 bars. At the end of the 8, or if you make it into 16 bars, at the last bar, I want all of us to play something that we're interested in.
1: Okay,
0: yeah,
1: I can do that.
0: Yeah.
1: I'm waiting for your cue.
0: Yes.
1: Notice how it looks easy.
0: Okay.
1: Yeah.
0: Can we do one more time then?

0: Very Lionel Richie. So yeah.
1: Yeah.

0: get really fast, but let's keep the tempo consistent.
1: Okay.
0: Yeah, we got rush.
2: And also, my sustain pedal has ridiculous time. Should I just allow it to the entire time?
0: That was nice, actually.
2: Okay,
0: this is nice. Yeah.
2: Okay.
0: But again, 16.
2: Yeah.
0: I forgot 16, so we probably played 20 or something.
2: Yeah, we did.
0: Yeah, okay. Well, let's do 16. One more time. But it was really nice. It was getting better.

0: Your language, young lady. I say language, young lady, three times. One bar, maybe eight bars. No. The last four bars. Yeah. Third one. The way.
1: Okay, for now.
0: Yeah, the bass. Something. And then I wonder the last 8 seconds. Except four.
1: I see.
0: But let's look. Oh my god.
1: I'm glad you see it.
0: I want you to know more.

0: It is really
1: fast. It goes by really fast.
0: Yeah, okay. It goes by really fast.
1: I don't think it develops. It has talent.
0: Sorry, okay. So, although I said 4, 4, 4, yeah. Let's duplicate. Eight, 4, 4, 4, 4, 4, 8.
1: Okay, you get 8. That's it.
0: Wakarimashita! Okay, so I'll signify one.
2: I'm gonna get...
0: That's yeah. I'll write it down. So, there are two sections. Let's call it, Wild West 1 and Wild West 2.
1: Great.
0: Have
1: you done
0: the fuck? So, Wild West 1, how many bars? 60. But that's start, the first bar starts when I see that. And the Wild West 2, the last bar would be 5, 4. But let's do multiple times.

0: so the end of this part. Maybe we should do one more time. End of the
1: second part. Thank you. So that would help. Okay. I have no idea.
0: I see. Yep. Well, what I meant to do. Right here, the end.
1: Oh, I saw that.
0: But what? Get microphone. That's what I sing, the way I.
1: And I will pay attention.
0: Yeah, I will signify the end of. Then maybe.
1: I don't know.
0: I want to leave this. But if you do, it might be a little difficult.
1: Yeah, just sing that loud.
0: Let's not do that. Sorry. Okay. Different idea.
1: That's what we're here for.
0: We have 8-8-8, right? Yeah. 8-8. Signify. Is it da da? The end of the first and the second eight.
2: Okay.
0: So that we can kind of smooth go.
1: Yeah, that works.
0: So can I play it once?
1: Yeah. Also, you have a mic.
3: So I can go back.
0: Alex, yeah, I'm pretty sure you do. Okay.
2: So.
0: One last stop by the innocent town. Blood and neck with the girl on the balcony, smelling sodas rolling down. I catch her tight, saddy thighs, turn her on, never lie.

0: Although I said, you can play, you don't need to play. Maybe you can play the week before the last day. We want, I want your break.
1: No, but that isn't long. It's like a millisecond.
2: No, just not to break it.
1: I only have so much glass. I understand, but like that, I literally suck.
0: No, but Andrew, I want you to join Signify. We'll join. Yeah, okay. And again, last pull energy, the phrase, demented pull. This entire thing is demented. Like I do what? Demented version of Polka. Before that, Andrew. Alright, let's do it.

0: my god. We don't signify the very. Yeah. But that was fucking hell on my wrist. Let's keep, oh. I might have.
1: Oh, you may have.
0: Can we make sure we fucking out? Okay. So why don't we play a little slower?

0: makes it the probably. Oh, I forgot. I don't. We're supposed.
1: By the way, the.
2: Tempo.
0: Are we though?

0: one chord. Play side up. Yeah.
1: Oh, I like okay, it. Let's do one more time.
2: Again, I know I'm the
0: guys, let's do the thing I have to do.
3: The polka, the whole.
1: Yeah, no, the whole. No more. But can we try polka? Can we master polka first?
0: Yeah.
1: And then see, let's choose. Yeah, because I have tried polka, yeah. But they don't well.
0: No, they don't.
1: Horrible. It's horrible.
3: No, I'm not talking about
0: yeah.
3: That.
1: Okay, right. That's what right. Right. Well, are you saying you prefer polka then? Okay, let's do it. Oh. Sorry. So let's do one, two, three, four.

0: you don't even play that part?
1: No, complete silence.
0: Okay, so the last...
1: Yeah, so the last... Oh.
0: Okay, let's do one more time. So many more times.

0: go.
1: I can do that. I can do that. Let's do one more time. Many more times.
0: Okay.
1: Oh, under you. Atone. I like how you played the. But I don't want you to play snare when I sing. But instead, I want you to play. I'm like interlude, like
0: four and four.
1: So I can sing.

0: My bad.
1: Not snare.
0: I have fucking called hi-hat.
1: Like,
0: no, just like you're doing with...
2: Hi.
0: So I'm going to cue where I want.
1: I would play this.
0: Yeah, so I want you to do exactly like that when I don't.
1: Yes.
0: Oh. Yes.
2: Like that, yeah.
0: Okay, one more time.

0: kind of loses.
1: Yeah, because you're right.
0: I won't say.
1: I imagine you doing like the. Don't do it.
0: Yeah. Can we play from the second half? Yep. So, one, two, one, two.

0: War II, you said?
1: Yeah.
0: That was World War I.
1: We have 30 times
2: everything. Ah, I see.
0: Metronome time? Were you?
1: No, it should be.
0: I'd be you. But can you play a little bit first? Every time I go. Oh, it's not.
3: I should be able to hear.
0: It's also a pair inside. Old headphone. It does really. It's like a Nazi.
1: Yeah.
0: Okay. I think he's not worth it. They're in my house.
1: Yeah, we're in.

0: everyone's done.
1: But that's the real.
2: Yeah,
1: but
2: what we can do is, well, no, you run. 15 more minutes.
1: Because that begins for not playing long.

0: that's what happened.
1: If we have a fight,
2: why do we?
0: Oh, do you want to sell it? That one's a little worse. Really dark.
3: Let me put it.
1: Camera, that's Andrew. Say hi, John.
4: Yeah. Yeah.
1: Oh. Before, right?

0: on two bars out. It was supposed to happen. One bar and then.
1: Just one bar?
0: Yeah.
1: So. There you go. Okay, can we do one last time?
0: Yes.
1: One time.
0: You guys.

0: Yeah, but we already.
1: Yeah. Okay.
0: I think you're just into the bottle.
1: Yeah. Okay.
0: I think.
1: Maybe I think.
2: I have failed already.
1: We have a good one.
0: Dawn coming. Coming here.
1: Yeah, that's too late. I have white.
0: Well, I can't.
3: There we stick a woman. Are we real scared of hope?
4: Okay.
5: It's just.
4: I believe you.
5: Oh, it's just five notes.
4: シンプルにしてるかもなんかもうちょっと面白い、
5: right.
4: でもあんまりメロディ
5: ー、right. I feel like the place it is good because it's repetitive.

0: これは
1: What is the name of the note? Actually, I think I know. It's B flat.
2: Language, oh, la, la, do.
0: あとなるべくあの resonant
1: yeah, yeah.
0: あの
1: Bonker.
0: でもあのシャウトしない。
1: Yeah, yeah, okay. I'm pretty much trying to copy you, but I'll listen to it.
2: La, one, two. Language, young lady, go oblivious, oblivious, or to believe it, oblivious.

0: Stand up, ho!
1: Yeah, yeah. Can you do it twice in a row so I can jump in a second time? Yep. And I'll mutter the first time and sing it full the second time.
2: No. Instead of going to the drifter part, you go back and do the same thing for me.

0: Okay. Cool.
1: Oblivious Sword to Bolivia.
2: Okay. Yeah, there's no way you can squeeze that. Let me.
1: Language, young lady. Oblivious Sword to Bolivia. There we stick with woman.
2: We stick with woman? Our woman? We stick with our woman. I mean, it grammatically makes sense. The sentence that someone might say. Yeah, we stick with our woman. Yeah, like we are faithful to them.
0: Yeah, that's
2: good.
1: There we stick with woman. There we stick with woman. There we stick with woman. There we stick with woman. With woman.
2: With woman. Yeah, that sounds like a joke.
1: There we stick with woman. There we stick with our woman. There we stick with our woman.
2: Yeah, that works. You can extend it.
1: There we stick with our woman. There we stick with our woman.
2: There we stick with our woman. Is that too military for you?
1: There
2: we stick with our woman. There we stick with our woman.
1: There we stick with our woman. There we stick with our woman.
2: Yeah, with our. Yeah, exactly.
1: With our woman.
2: With our.
1: Strangest young lady, oblivious sword to Bolivia. There we stick with our woman. There
2: we stick with our woman. With our the accent on woman.
1: There we stick with our woman. There we stick with our woman.
2: There we go.
1: Strangest young lady, oblivious sword to Bolivia. There we stick with a woman. Are we really scared of hope?
2: Yeah, that works.
0: Okay.
1: Language, young lady. Oblivious, hard to believe.

0: let's not do this.
1: Down for 5 minutes,
0: and then let's do. Let's have something nicely solid for doing you, because we're going to record this song.
2: Okay, still learning.
0: Yeah.
2: I'll follow you guys.
0: Sure.
2: Are you in the calling?

0: what time are we ending? 11? What the f- I didn't agree.
1: 1, 2, 3.
2: I'm checking.
0: Let me start.
2: It was 10.

0: three notes that should go align with what we were playing for my vocals. So I want to make a melody that could be catchy with three notes or four. And you just randomly pick four notes that go align and make
1: go along
0: with the notes we were playing.
1: About it. Let me think about it. I have myself.
0: What did you shoot a video? This time, can three of us only play the this part and then make a silence?
2: Yeah.
0: I don't want you guys to fill in the blank. I want to fill in the blank with the vocal.

0: Should I talk less?
1: Come on, I need your help.
0: What?
1: Okay.
0: Yesterday, yeah. We were working on what kind of vocals to put for like 3 hours. And then we were kind of lost. And now we were hoping to come up with something way better because of you. Your bass and like,
1: right.
0: It's fine. That's fine. Just like a note or any like suggestion.
1: Appreciate it.
0: Because all the source I have right now is Dozen Boy. Right. And that's fine. But we're still trying to imitate Dozen Boys, but we're kind of failed. Yeah, we were trying to write it in English yesterday. I can get you the... All right, that's kind of...
2: Here we go. Bring it back. Yeah, exactly. I don't know what to do. I just follow your foot.
3: We were jamming and we...
2: Oh, no.
3: Talk with a guy that... pretty much not, but nobody...
4: ノートがすごく限られて少ない。ボーカルを面白くできる。Dozen Boys.
0: But I think I'm assuming the way is to sing less or more. I can be more like select. I'm not saying like what the words are.
1: Doesn't matter at this point yet.
2: It's official, so words don't
0: matter. I don't. I'm not caring too much about what to say. Where to put those outlets are kind of loose. You want to try out?
2: They're off live of the morning kind of game.
0: Let's take off the. Can we stop every time? Stop. Each line, every time I come up with. Like, as long as it's acceptable.
2: Yeah, I'm really not.
0: There's one bar.
5: Have for neither nor fro. Should have datta damyata. Datta damyata.
2: That was oddly creative. It does force me to separate myself from my fingers and think about the notes that I'm playing.
0: Yeah.
2: That too, exactly. Because you run out of ideas and you're like, oh shit, I'm gonna look Amazon Fresh.
0: Still?
2: The level of the size is great.
0: Should we go back to the instruments and should we come back to a cappella?
2: One way to spend time.
0: To record what we do, no, but we can't listen to this daily.
6: I will live forever.
0: It's too racist. One more time, let's go. That was one more time.

0: really easily.
1: The words of Bob Rock are a lot of happy acts, but it's still.
0: I really don't like the way I sang, which I felt like we had like setting up the vibes. I want to keep it.
2: That's like a microphone.
0: Are we this weekend?
2: Oh, because of the over. Yeah, you're right.
0: We shouldn't be quiet here. You should go fucking
2: watch the final.
1: Okay, Long actually brought up an interesting point. A paradigm shift, maybe, is to think of your guitar as an interview voice. There's this awkward disconnect right now between what you're singing, your melody, and guitar. If they could continue, I think that would sound really... Again, it's easier said than done. I can't do it, but it's something to maybe work towards. What do you say, Long? You feel ashamed if you can't say...
0: It's okay. Let me deconstruct it. Let me deconstruct my... It consists of two... And... Should I?
1: Any part of it. Put it in a blender and whatever notes you like.
0: Come on up.

0: That was fear.
1: Danny's gonna be Kaimon. Danny's gonna be Kaimon.
0: I heard that. Yeah.
1: It's a great.
0: Also play around fancy words or augmentation. Can you turn off my?
1: So when I was listening to that, one thing I figured is that depending on the song, Shirotaku Mugai sings almost like planned, but he like makes the song kind of complete with his like vibes and energy, and she can't do that.
0: 1000%.
1: Of course, not all the songs are like. Many of those songs are like definitely meticulous. Some of those songs are like fine, like word doesn't have to have like every scene. Yeah, okay, let's see. Okay, so one more time, a cappella.
0: I still don't think Shame is productive.
1: Can you not offend Japanese? Can you not offend Japanese?
0: Oh, I'm sorry.
1: just a second. You got it. Talk loud. I'm supposed to do the ball. Because this is the part start intro in the beginning. You play the. I'll show you. I don't know. You
0: can ask my wife.
1: Who is that? Shitanaku yureru, kiwanaku yureru, datte nu. So cool.
0: Oh, I'm on my seat.

intro and the verse. Only the intro and the verse. Fuck. Sorry, I forgot. Let's see, one more time.

0: how should I play?
1: After the intro.
0: Should I go busy? I mean, I know I have to be busy. I can't just play this. I should play... Should I play like this?
1: Yeah.
0: To make it busy. But here, I shouldn't sing, I don't think. Can you play what you were doing?

0: 話をしてるところがあって。
1: What's the verb? We're right after the intro.
2: Wait.
1: La la la la. Shita naku.
2: Then I will be singing the same thing for the intro. Shita. Can we play it until the first verb? Please make sure it's not connected to you.
1: Shita naku yure. Shita naku yure. Shita naku yure.

0: It was too sudden. Can I go back? Yeah, because I ran out. Okay, let's do the thing. Well, when you say go back, where were you talking? Okay, but you know, we have to acknowledge how hard it is to make a difference with the materials that we have been using.
1: Have you guys ever done improv? That game where you have to re-say what you just said like 5 lines ago? It's the same game. Are you guys aware of improv?
0: Yeah.
1: Comedy? What's up?
0: Comedy or like a play?
1: Yeah, there's a TV show, Whose Line Is It Anyway? You might have seen it. There's a game where they do a skit, and then once the coach calls time, they do the entire skit backwards. And they have to test their memory to see if they can remember it.
0: Can you be quiet?
1: The game is that you do a skit, you're given prompts, that's not the fun part. The fun part is that at any point, the coach calls time, and all the actors on stage do the exact same things in the opposite order. So they have to keep a mental inventory of what they did. Yeah, and they do it. I think that's what Long is talking about.
0: Yeah, right. But you know, one reason I haven't heard, the direction is always upward. And then like, I don't know where to go. That's why I wanted to do the downward. One more time.

0: That's it. That was okay. That was. Let's hear what we have.
1: The locked on. We were locked on. It's like,
0: I'm far. It's fun. This one. That's fun. Phrase with that. There's no such thing as theatrical. Can we do the a cappella now one more time?
2: Yeah, I want to do it.
1: Oh, I think that there's
2: a lot of
1: things. That's
3: actually
1: fun.
4: Who's that black?
5: Oh, it's not black.
4: I mean, yeah, he looks.
5: He is recorded above.

0: you want to quit that? Hush it down and quit it.
1: Like you mean like tempo wise, vibe wise? You guys became really, really less.
2: Yeah.
1: Did you want
2: you were
1: me
2: just
1: to,
2: doing one?
1: Did you want me to just like?
2: Oh, that's a good question. Like, what does the voice do in that case?
1: Yeah. So, no. Okay, okay. So I'm leaving.
3: Should I go back? Should I keep the? Can we listen to the previous one?
1: No, not this one. Not this before.
3: Should we go back to the instrument?
2: No,
3: go to the end.
2: Go to the end.
4: Get away. Oh, it makes more sense.
1: Oh, don't stop! Don't stop!
3: A long time.
1: A cappella.
3: Let's do a cappella.
1: I want to do.
3: Let's have this song at least two minutes.
1: Once we pass 2 minutes, that's good. We don't have more than 1 hour. Let's do it.
3: We should have played.
4: Crab, like.
1: Crab is so stupid. Crab.
3: Okay, let's record. No, a cappella.
1: A cappella one more time.

0: Oh, I did throughout the entire
1: thing.
0: That sounds very counterproductive.
2: Yeah, it's not your now.
0: Oh, right. Try new things.
1: Okay. Can I feel it? Then I'm not.
0: Oh, it sounds like a Yu-Gi-Oh! The way you looked at me, too. It's like the rich kid in the commercial.
3: Has all the cards.
0: Exactly.
1: And the other.
0: That's such a perfect face.
1: And you start like. The other is like,
0: why are you laughing? Oh, this is so tuning, like, y'all.
1: Oh my god. Yu-Gi-Oh! Is over. Got to go.

0: That was a cue.
1: That's too much setup.

0: 明日の冬へ寝る今日の冬へタッタッタッタッタッタッタッタッタッタッタッ
1: Can you play less in the middle, like interval? Can you play less? You can play something, but... Bass drum is...
2: You know, you can follow my vocal, but like, once I... Like, utter each note, you like, follow me, literally. But don't play with me. You like, follow me.
1: Well, how about that?
2: What? You follow me instead of playing with me.
1: Yeah, follow me.

0: It's not, that is not a thing.
1: Please,
0: in the second. More like that.
2: I was gonna say, I like this.
0: Yeah, that's good. Yeah. One more time, one more time, one more time, one more time.

0: I like the beginning. I like the beginning of three parts.
1: What the fuck? Yeah, if you look at the original video, he's giving a normal speech.
0: Somebody was
1: Yeah, somebody was being racist.
0: Overdubbing?
1: Yeah, look carefully at the mouth. It's so sad.
0: I guess that's your Japanese meme.

perhaps only one measure.

0: I'll take a series then.
1: So only one bar. Actually, only one bar in the world. Only one bar.
2: Because it's meme with this.
0: Yeah,
1: but let's trust Americans' word for now, because it's totally possible that what we think is normal is.
2: How about I change?
1: In the middle. I'm not down to use this as an intro. Let's do that in the middle, or like if you use it only for one bar, we can all do that syncopated. You just slide it into the middle, in the end. Yeah. Let's not get stuck in.

0: Don't play that too long. Just play like 2 bars. At most 4 bars. In the middle, that was too long still. Yeah. I don't want 8 bars. Like that's too funny. Yeah, right. Just once is fine. That's enough.
1: Twice.
0: Yeah.
1: Twice. If it's only once.
0: No, if it makes it twice, you would become a part of the beat. But if it's just one, it's just a micro beat. It's just a micro beat. It's just like a trick. It shouldn't be more than a trick.
2: Yeah, I believe that.
0: It shouldn't go beyond trick.
1: Because this rhythm has to, this rhythm actually has
0: to. What?
1: Because it's communist clutch.
0: If so, that's that even more. That gives us even more reason to just do it once. It's a quote. Quote is a trick.
1: But
0: if you do it twice, it becomes a part of the beat, but we don't want that.
2: One more time.
1: How do we know when it's coming?
2: How do we know?

0: from his part?
1: No, this is not the main focus of the song. Let's focus on the song. We only have 20 minutes. 1, 2, 3, 4.
2: One more time.
1: There wasn't a good one.

0: Wanda.
1: This part. That was too long.
2: That would be a lot easier than overplay. Myself, correct.
1: This time I don't.
3: One, two, three.

0: fake ending?
1: I don't know about that one.
2: We do like fake ending. You're like a Freudian.
0: You're a Freudian?
2: There's always, you know, a whole
3: thing. Oh, you always mention Freud twice.
0: Because you normally play the little... You didn't play it. That's a
4: I don't like your vocal. Do it again. This time we'll follow your vocal and please feel like you are doing it.
3: Not a homeless man.
0: Ooh, that's a lot of main tone.
3: Okay.
0: Thank you.
1: That means we have 10 minutes to be out of here.
3: But he sounds better. I would get a lot of glue in my head.
2: Yeah, I
3: know. Try the vocal.
0: I'm gonna get closer to you guys.
3: Yes.
0: Oh,
3: God.
0: KY Jelly.

Dank für Jürgen.

0: Let's not play.
1: It's 16 bar.
0: Because you played too long. I don't want it to play that long.
1: Well, I was saying, okay.

on a coup d'état. That's the thing. I don't want it to be that long. That was too long. You should slide that into earlier. Okay, you can do that. From what? From what? That's

0: too long. That's what I'm saying.
1: You should come early.
2: Wasn't be a scene more obvious?
0: Obvious?
2: Like, catch.
0: Okay. Sit. Keep reading.

0: sure?
1: Can you turn it up a little?
0: Yeah. Can you turn on the microphone?
2: Wow.
0: No, no more.
1: Yeah.
0: Yeah, I don't know anything.
3: Oh.
0: We're gonna record ourselves.
1: My Sony!
0: Rehearsing.
1: For Dan Contest for the first time in 2
4: Do you hear?
1: How's it not?
5: I was using this for a year.

0: sounded very good.
1: Maybe some kind of God's help.
2: What?
3: Definitely.
0: Does that actually sound good
3: for your guitars?
4: It feels definitely good to beefy.
1: But Tommy's how I seriously think we can't take it.
2: Please,
1: don't ever bring it up, please.

0: Can you hear my guitar?
1: Yes, your guitar is so loud that I can hear you.
0: I can't hear the guitar at all.
1: Is it on? Is it?
2: Yeah.
0: Can you turn it up?
1: It's not. No, you're not.
0: Wait, what? Oh, we just unplugged.
1: I can't turn the thing.
0: Can you turn it down?

0: We're rehearsing for 4 hours.
1: Yeah.
2: Fuck off.

0: We're getting rid of them.
1: What?
0: Because we want to form. And I think adding to the folk part, but instead we have something else, but almost like an extended part from this one, and that smoothly goes into something.
2: I'll show you. Can we start?

0: And also, I still think transition folk doesn't bother me. It's not.
1: Let's figure it out now. Let's start. It's me.

0: Yes, I think so too.
1: We can.
0: I want one more vocal.
1: No, somebody.
0: Don't necessarily want to sing.
1: Or like, basically a little more talk.
0: Absolutely reason.
1: Absolutely with it.
0: Yeah, like on instrumental objects. But I like to, in folk part, you might do that.
2: Okay. So are we both distorted or not? Are we both distorted or not?
0: You're distorted.

0: Two parts of Folk Park. Thor renewed in 98. That's the first half.
1: No, okay.
0: That's one idea. My idea is the first half. First half, Thor renewed in 98. And the second half, I play, I accentuate twice as often.
1: Okay.
0: So it feels faster. Oh.

0: No,
1: I can do that.
0: That's one idea. But can we try my idea? The first half is gonna be the same fucking, and the second half is gonna feel a little faster because I play. No. The tempo remains the same, but I want you to be busy.

0: idea. The point of doing this is to set up the vibe or dancing vibe towards.
1: Does it make sense?
2: I feel like we should perform the whole section, like go to the second half of the lyrics.
1: Okay, let's try that. Let's give it a try.

here. Here, did you want me to be faster, like busier? What is that? Sure, we can.

0: The one I just suggested. Yeah, no, I still do. This song you're talking about?
1: Okay. But,

0: Okay. One thing, I agree with you that we have to elongate the folk cycle so that we can set up the vibes to go to this part, but I don't want it to be too, because the chord is too simple for us to like make noises based upon it.
1: Huh? Absolutely.
0: Say more. What next section as in which one? I agree. But for the noise thing, I think it's better for us to do at the end of the number, and we end the song with some sense. I think that suits. Yeah, but we still elongate the folks after even I stop, and we can make some of the transition. Okay, from the folks.

0: sounds like, considering we are doing that and vocals are leading in, the transition part also has some maybe like clear cut.
1: That's what.
0: Okay. Okay, let's start from the second half, like four.

So let's do the same. What I said for the first second half of the folk part. Let's make ourselves be twice as big. But don't change so that you can do the fill more smooth. Because the way it is, your fill is already. Let me do that on the beginning of the folk part. From the beginning of the folk.

0: Well, when I said be busier, it doesn't mean you play run. You can still be the rapid, but it felt a little smoother.
1: Yeah, yeah. It's really, as I was saying.
0: But you know what? I like this where we're going. So far, we're sounding like a Oshare, like minimal. I really like it. I think that's good prep talk. Let's,
1: one, three.
0: Where?

0: I want it to cure. That's nice idea. Let's keep this. I like it. But I wanted to cue though. I wanted to leave.
1: Kind of get it.
0: Well, I don't know about this part, but you come. You can do one more. Yeah. You thought you're tired and you're kind of giving up. You can still do one. Gronga. Noisy.
1: Okay. Ah.
0: Viagra boy.
1: Viagra boy. Oh. Very understand.
0: No call. We used to be one child play. Before Dan, we used to play two shows. We played two or three one child. Yeah. That was our first band.
2: Oh, yeah.
1: When was that album? When was the launching?
0: I mean, we're looking for a new band. I've been thinking of Polly. Come on, band name doesn't have. Man, we don't. But Julia, really, I'm on child policy. Okay, well, I understand. Okay, let's talk about this later. Yeah, so the second time, it's noisier. I'm gonna put on puffers as well. Okay.

0: more time.
1: What is cut off?
2: So instead of
0: absolutely we did
2: it's a
0: seven.
2: Absolutely we did
0: that's the point.
1: Therefore it's gone.

0: What do you mean by all? I thought I can start wherever.
1: Also, that I got quite
0: after 8 bars, okay.
1: That way I can hear you. You build up to a third fake loudness that actually becomes. It helps me follow.
0: How do we count?

Are you talking to me or? And I think eight bars after second love part. I think we can't even be too.

0: part. Second quiet part. Although we are quiet, I think we should get busy.
1: Yeah, okay.
0: Yeah.
1: Just a second.
0: Where are we starting? Can we start from the

0: had that written.
1: Was that A bar? The second quiet bar?
0: That was four.
1: This, right? And then, can we, can I start just, absolutely, we need some, the last bar instead of, yeah, so the last bar is going to be 6-8 instead of 4. Yes, yeah, does that make sense? Oh, yeah, but that's fine, that's fine.
2: There it is.
1: Yeah, exactly. So it has to be 6. But what I'm suggesting is that, instead of, we were playing, how many bars did we play? 8 bars? The second quiet bar. The last bar of the second quiet bar, instead of fully playing everything, I will already start absolutely reducing. So the last bar is going to be 6-7.
2: Rhythm, or just come out of nowhere like that. The very first time I liked it, its sound was going...

I liked it. So the second choir part, I keep singing a bunch of words. So the last one, absolutely, we deserve Seymour, like, not like middle. And also in the new section. Yeah. This one, can we have the shared bar where we arrange everything else, like straightforward? Oh, yeah, but we have shared bar where we arrange, okay. Where we go. So.

0: I like it. Slow. Yeah. It's not the same.
1: Yeah.
0: As them two.
1: Yes. What you recorded of me playing yesterday, that.

Well, we're good.

0: what's your question? Can we start from the first loud part one more time? I kind of remember. So loud part, folk part, second loud part, and second quiet part. The last part, absolutely we deserve, but try to make it slower.
1: Are you slowing up?
0: No, absolutely we deserve. Should be the same time as the folk part. But I mean, so that we make sure the second quiet part should be no.
1: Second quiet part, and then the.
0: One more time. First loud part. I section. Bob!

0: I think what he said, let's say first commuter field and then for us basic.
1: But I guarantee you we're gonna be cool. I want you to play colorful busy because his style is basically and I want him to
0: make, I know. So what I'm saying is let's just serve serious chat on the base.
2: I know
0: what's up. From the first

I refuse.

0: when I
1: again, quiet part of the phones barely. I didn't hear.
0: Oh, something. After we finish. Back. Back. Back. Back. Back. Because that's that groove, you know. If you lose that, then the groove is.
2: Okay, I'm sorry.
1: Okay, okay.
0: Can't you remember? We did. 1, 2, 3, 4, 5, 6.
2: Six, it's not 7.
0: Did you like 7?
2: Yeah.
0: Oh, it sounds cooler! That sounds more zazen
2: than 7. Use the 5.
0: Can I make it 7?
1: Another 4. Wait, can we try the 2nd quiet part?

0: absolutely, we deserve.
1: One more time. Yeah, I knew it. I-

sorry. Can we do from the second loud part? I want to feel the second quiet part with lyrics so that it feels smooth.

But that was the bar, right?

0: the second question.
1: Oh, of course. That's not the.
0: Did I?
1: Oh.
0: Well, he imitated.
1: Well, I wrote that. I started writing that lyric for that one. But,
0: straight up lie.
1: Yeah, I know. And I think even if I don't, people can probably. I don't want
2: their idea.
3: But I don't want to laugh because I knew you were feeling it. You were experimenting with
1: I was feeling, baby. Yeah.
3: You were feeling.
0: Do you know what I read?
1: The new section. We were looking at each other and then we knew where to be crazy or like where to be busy. We all coordinated with each other. That was so fun. Or no, I can. No, he shouldn't be completely accosted. We can't hear.

I refrained how we see. Do not serve that time on one. My voice sounds like this, I didn't know that. Yeah, he surely sounds like Jordy Creek. Didn't know that. It's kinda embarrassing. What the da da da da da? Oh, the second imperative.

0: Okay. No. I was just tempted. I was tempted.
1: Oh, the
0: root. Wonder. No, he can do well.
1: Okay.
0: Can we do that, bro? 1, 2, 3, 4.
1: Yeah. 3. That's what I did.
0: Okay,
1: here.
0: Good.
1: Oh,
0: ah.

0: fuck? No.
1: Does it answer questions? He was not Rush.
0: Sorry.
1: Sorry, not
0: I was definitely Rush.

Oh, I didn't have coffee. You're not.

0: I agree. Tell me, what?
1: No, you're brother. Of course, you're brother. Yes.
2: Yeah, as a dunt brother.
3: Oh, the fuck, Daniel. Your mom would be a rat. She's one of those.
4: Oh, I have to.

0: Good morning. Today is the 18th of November, 2024, on a Monday morning. Let's get started with the list. But before that, why not updates on the stream for the good of the order? The biggest thing is that profanity is getting removed from the talking portions of the stream, leading to a cleaner, more refined product. Sounds like crude oil, but the overall message is delivered more precisely, and the effects are positive. One person that doesn't need censoring, or maybe to backtrack, another good source of talking content is in-person interviews. Now, this is opposed to virtual interviews done over Zoom or over Skype, because, as mentioned before, there is something intangible about two people in a room doing their best to communicate in real time, almost like a musical performance. So, getting interviews of people that think unconventionally is a useful contribution to the stream. And along that vein, the many interviews that Bill Wirtz, the musician and content creator, has made actually provide for very eye-opening content. Eye-opening in terms of what it means to sell your soul to something other than God. That is not a criticism, that is just an observation. And as well as what it looks like to take the passion and the drive for content creation to its logical conclusion. He states many times that he is not socially awkward, but rather that any time that he spends doing that kind of thing, or for that matter, live performances or a tour, is time not spent on content. So in his mind, content is the end-all be-all, and everything else has to take a back seat. And that inevitably leads to social awkwardness. Now, the purpose of bringing him up isn't to talk about other people. That is never the point of the stream, nor should that be the point of life in general, to bring up other people, but rather to highlight an aspect of his prolific work output, which is the meticulousness to which he has written down ideas and the systems he has built for himself about getting ideas from a concept to an actual video or a song or whatever he creates. There are systems in place, very much like Stephen Covey's Getting Things Done, with the idea of open loops. These are ideas that come up in our ADHD squirrel brains throughout the day about observations, about relationships with other people, with anything that take up CPU time, so to speak, that take up energy to keep on recalling. As a muscle, the brain is use it or lose it. So that time that we spend remembering things is time that we don't spend coming up with other things or addressing to situations directly in our vicinity, right in front of us in the present time. So, a proper productivity system is one that makes getting the ideas down on paper or on voice memo as easy as possible in order to free up that CPU time, that metaphor. In Bill Wirtz's case, he says that he could go in an infinite number of directions and that every single idea can branch off into a universe of ideas, even walking outside to the grocery store. So there is this emphasis on ideas being everywhere and at all times, and that emphasizes the importance of mindfulness, of self-awareness to be able to catch these ideas. A lot of people are very content with drooling their ear holes with music or with podcasts, which aren't all in all bad, but if there isn't any silence throughout the day, those shower thoughts, so to speak, get lost. this meticulousness mentioned from Bill Wirtz is mostly present on his website, which is a treasure trove of information, not so much based on what he says, but how he chooses to say it and convey it. So if you go on there, there are his songs, there are his videos, all downloadable, by the way. He is very based in the aspect of subverting the copyright system that most musicians go through today, intellectual property, as well as he himself acknowledging that it's important to be able to download videos so you can slow it down, speed it up, change the pitch, do whatever you want. So in that aspect, he is very empathetic to the kind of person that he is marketing his content to. But along with that, there are many other bonus tidbits. There is the questions page, which is a PHP script that accepts questions as input, and then he can choose which questions to answer as output, and that are lined up in chronological order ever since 2016, I think. There's also a I'm Feeling Randy button, which gives you a random question, a genius idea, and a page that has been brought up many times as exemplar on this stream. But along with that are the anagram page, the jazz page, jazz improv, and the reality page, which is where you notice that Bill Wirtz has a habit of recording, well, maybe not so much these days, but during the time when the ideas were marinating in his brain, and before, as he says, he had the courage to start creating content, he would leave a voice memo recording all day, and he would record himself, usually going to work and going back, and in his house. Isn't it great to have the privilege to be able to talk to yourself at home? Not everyone has that, but if you do, that's an idea. But by doing so, it's a twofold kind of benefit, where keeping a mental journal of where he is at any given time is easy, and if he does end up making it big like he did, he has even more content. Even if it's a little meta about how he got to that content, it's still educational. He sees value that is inherent in sharing to others, all for the sake of jotting down open loops. Even in person, during a gathering yesterday, somebody brought up the journal that he had, a small leather brown bound notebook that he always carried with him, full of, at that point, with 20 pages of little notes. And he mentioned the importance of having one place to put everything and having the habit of going home, opening up the computer, and then being able to look up everything at once, or at least to address certain concerns. That is, if he promises to a friend, I will do this, I will send this to you, he actually sends it. And the labor seems to have paid off. He is going on a talk across the country for 2 weeks, so he is a very smart, very bright man who has cultivated the habit of disconnecting from technology. The notebook is specifically meant to avoid having to open the phone, put in information, and to have it lost among a sea of notifications. A few more ideas, just to finish off the idea of open loops, is the idea of categories. That is, not all open loops are created equal. Some of them are relegated to the immediate urgency of them, and are usually paired up with an actionable step, that is, something that can be immediately done to further a project. Projects are kind of like groups of tasks done together to achieve a certain purpose, and a good to-do list wouldn't actually have any projects written on there, that would be overwhelming, but instead have the next step in any given project at a time. So along with that, there is the someday maybe list of ideas, crazy ideas that are not even committed projects yet, but would be nice to come back to. So those also merit writing down. And for anyone in content creation, there is the ideas of things that can't be shared, that can go in a journal, and things that can be shared and will give benefit to other people. That can be many forms. That can be a fiction page of crazy ideas for a comic, and a nonfiction page, which are very much like what is about to be posted on this website, that is content.md, which is a massive parade of words that has served for the basis, that has been intended to serve as the basis for this show since the beginning. So that will be a real treat to be able to share after some names are changed and made anonymous, etc., etc. But that is the direction of the stream, and the hope is always to take away something and to apply in your own life when it comes to what you spend your time with and what you do with that big brain that God gave you. As always, the email address is juan@juandeleon.xyz, and we'll catch up at the next one.
1: Hello, and welcome back to Whole Wheat Radio. As per this stream, the only reason this stream exists is to try out a new setup. This time, it is a dedicated microphone with a full-on XLR cable going into a mixer, going into a computer, a proper desktop computer. This looks very much like a radio station. And the variable here is a mic stand. There is one deep in the recesses of the garage, but it's very hidden and very buried in between everything, in the bottom of everything, I should say. So for the interest of taking advantage of free time around the house, which with the California houses here not being affordable and having to rent out rooms to people is very hard to come by. In the spirit of that, it's better just to grab the mic and start speaking and create content for the sake of creating content. So here we are. It feels good to be in a room, especially a big room. This is the garage, because people in big spaces are less reticent about filling them up with sound. And the objective, at least for people that are musically minded or people that are cognizant of overtones, is to have the room ring with overtones, with as many as possible. And a voice that might come across as nasal or annoying in real life, through the microphone, actually can be EQ'd to sound pretty natural and pretty good, pretty full and rich as well. One concern by holding the mic is that a lot of low frequency noise will find its way through every time there's a slight position shift, but hopefully that's nothing that can't be EQ'd out. That is enough about the method, and let's provide some content. The stream.md file has only gotten bigger and bigger as the time goes by, and I could just rapid fire go through them, but let's start from the most recent and maybe work our way back until we get into the coveted 15 minutes of fame. First up is a homage to the art of radio. I will never get tired of speaking the praise of public radio. And this isn't talking about NPR. That's as commercial as you can get without being commercial, skirting, flirting between the line there. This is more like college radio and even bigger, more progressive organizations like Pacifica Radio do a great service in providing eclectic music and, well, that's actually all that matters because everything else is propaganda, especially those of the public radio variety. They're incentivized by grants and by universities and whatnot to speak what universities want to hear. So the speaking can just go out the window. But the music is great. When it comes to avoiding propaganda, it's all about choosing your battles. And a good heuristic for listening to the radio has been to not listen to people speaking unless it's sanctioned by whatever religion you tend to be a part of. So if you're Protestant, the Protestant stations might do pretty well, although they tend to steer more towards trying to sell you a product, either retreats or merchandise or especially private school. They really push that, even the Catholic ones. But we're talking about Protestants. There's a lot of those, especially in Texas. Those are fine to listen to. But at the end of the day, someone would get a lot more accomplished just by reading their Bible, meditating in prayer, and participating in organic society, as Luke Smith likes to say, instead of listening, sitting back with this inert media, this inert art, if you could call it that, and being told what to think. That is by definition propaganda. Even if it's the right thing, supposedly, even if in your mind you're convinced that this is the right religion, being told what to think always comes from people, and people can make mistakes. We're not quite going to get into infallibility. That is a very Catholic idea, but that's not quite the point. The point here is that people speaking is kind of boring. If you want people speaking, you can just speak to the nearest woman next to you. And that's not even anything sexist. They usually have great things to say because guys, at least the guys here in Santana, are very stubborn when it comes to speaking their mind and expect their minds to be read, expect their needs to be catered to without even saying anything. That's a very machismo thing. So that comment isn't quite sexist, but it is more or less trying to say that there are people talking around you everywhere. And someone talking about the weather next to you is 100 times more valuable than someone spitting pure philosophical facts over the radio. Because radio is one way. But the guy next to you is two way. You can offer your own commentary about the weather. And even by being there, you're participating in organic society, which is honestly the element of all life's ills. If people weren't so plugged into the system all the time, that is a very Kaczynskian idea, a lot of anxieties about the world would slip away. But that's just a theory, because the only testimony you will hear about that doctrine is the one of the presenter and not of anybody else, because nobody will volunteer to be on the station. No one even knows it exists. So take that with a grain of salt. But it is a theory, right? Less noise. There is plenty of noise out there. So the less noise you can present yourself, feed yourself, so to speak. That is another good metaphor of food. If you can give yourself good food, you'll probably have good fuel to burn and you'll feel better. And even better, the next level, the ascension, so to speak, would be to make your own food. Put things together in your own way, which is always the takeaway of this stream, is to encourage people to do much of the same and to validate people that don't have the credentials, according to society at large, to speak, to do the same. I don't know how effective that is, but that is the goal, and that will always be articulated in some way, shape, or form. In fact, since everything is an opportunity cost, the opportunity cost from doing this stream, or of doing this stream, would have been to have listened to more music at full blast. As easy as it is to chill in a living room with a Perrier water and some snackies, some food, and a high-speed internet at your disposal, that's all consumption in the long run. It takes something. It takes a little extra push to go in your room, lock yourself in a hot 80-degree weather garage, and to say what's on your mind. Now, that isn't a pat on the back, but that's more or less an illustration as to what is a valid approach when it comes to content creation. It is an alternative to content consumption. Ideally, when enough things are consumed, you get an idea as to what you can do, what needs to be done. A heuristic that has been mentioned many times is seeing things that you don't see and that you would like to see, maybe on YouTube, maybe on Spotify if you're the musician type, and rolling with that. There's no need to regurgitate something someone else has already done, because that person already did it. But if you find something novel in doing that, then by all means, go for it. And all of that stemmed from the ode to radio that was done. There's even a blog post about that. But back to that. On a car ride home, the local progressive radio station, not the NPR, but the other one, Pacifica, was playing, of all things, Brazilian jazz fusion, which is up there with Japanese jazz fusion when it comes to its eclecticness. And it was a pretty good time. There were good songs, and there was this one. I actually have it marked. Give me a second. The name is In My Treehouse by the group Azimuth, which apparently was a collaboration between three white guys and another white guy, this time from Brazil. You might have heard of him. Marcos Valle, of all people. So, big names on the radio, people that pay the big bucks, or at least the medium bucks, to have those coverall licenses to play any kind of music they want. presented by people that are very passionate about what they do for better or for worse. That is to say, they might not make that much money from that specific gig, but they do it because they like it. And music, especially music, has an intangible aspect of wanting to be shared, having a good thing, and wanting to spread the love around. It's universal, and even if some of it can be considered propaganda, that is, music that is specifically chosen along the lines of affirmative action, that is, this is by this kind of person because this kind of person is underrepresented, etc., etc. You've heard that kind of transparency when it comes to niche programs on these kind of stations, but that doesn't quite matter. Someone could argue that they're not really affecting that much when it comes to advancing their agenda, but rather just making use, just moving more money around that giant laundering operation they call social justice. But at least we get good music as a consequence. Well, some of it good. One benefit of living in a metropolis, of living near Los Angeles, is that there's a bunch of good stations, so if you don't hear something you like, you can always change the channel to something else. A heuristic there, which I guess should be a feature of the show at this point, is to not listen to commercial stations. Commercial stations have an incentive to play things people have already heard and things that cater to nostalgia, which is a very sinister emotion. Very powerful, yet very sinister in that it encourages complacency when it comes to music discovery. That isn't to say that the end-all be-all is to find the most eccentric music and the most niche music out there to show off to your nerd friends, but rather that any kind of stimulation of something new, assuming it doesn't go against the Bible or anything, ought to be productive to some capacity, especially in the later years when dementia settles itself and when neuroplasticity, which is a fancy term that the anti-porn people like to use a lot, diminishes naturally with age. So along that vein, if you get into the habit of listening to music that you wouldn't normally listen to, finding that sweet spot between music that is familiar to you and music that is novel, and pushing that little by little, it doesn't have to be anything crazy. You don't have to listen to music that your enemies will listen to. That has been another theory proposed on this stream, that the music people don't like are the music that the people they don't like listen to or don't understand. It could be CCM, if you don't have any Christian friends, or you weren't raised in that Protestant upbringing. Or for a lot of people, it's country, especially the city slickers, as they're called, not quite understanding country values and seeing right through the industry's double standard when it comes to choosing city slickers to represent ideas and hash them around in almost the exact same way with a modern spin to them, seeing right through that. So to advance those means, it makes sense not to listen to commercial radio and instead to go to the non-commercial offerings because there is still a financial incentive to make whoever donates to them happy. At the very least, power is more focused on specific individuals as it is to having to appeal to the lowest common denominator. What that means is that, for example, the jazz station here is propped up and kept alive by fellow jazz aficionados that have more money than sense, more sense than sense, as has been said before, and donate their car to a radio station, that kind of thing. Everybody wins. They get tax benefits, and then the radio station gets a car that they can sell for profit. And everybody gets great jazz out of that. That is specifically K-Jazz 88.1. It's a great force. In fact, a lot of people from around the U.S., from around the world, actually tune into it if their promos are to be trusted. So that is the power of public radio. And just to broaden the scope a little bit, that is the power of decentralization. This is only said anecdotally through other YouTubers, specifically VWestLife1, that radio is not radio anymore because of the homogenization of companies, of owners of radio stations, banding together, being owned by the same three or four companies, and serving the same thing in different markets in an attempt to streamline the music sharing process. Another name came to mind, Tyler the Antenna Man, has also attested to that. I think that was a rule that came out, you can look up on Wikipedia, the 90s, that was supposed to prevent, it was a very antitrust kind of legislation that was taken off, and we are reaping the benefits of that, benefits in a sarcastic sense, to this day. Now, of course, the ideal would be to have complete silence, or if you're learning a foreign language, to have that playing in the car if you're going somewhere, or having that playing in your MP3 player if you're just walking around. But, you know, sometimes we do deserve to stimulate different parts of our mind, even though no one deserves anything. People have the privilege to do that, is a better way to say that. Just like you have had the privilege to listen to Whole Wheat Radio today. We thank you for listening, and as we, that is of course one person until mentioned otherwise, you can reach out to Juan at juandeleon.xyz. And until next time, take care of yourself, drink lots of water.
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1: Hello out there, this is Whole Wheat Juan. Today is the 31st of January, 2025, and we are going to get right to it. Today's logistical goal is to see if we can get away with not using a pop filter on this nice dynamic microphone. This time it is close mic'd as opposed to last time where it was farther away. And the goal is to be able to eradicate all noise as much as possible. That is the logistical, technological hurdle for today, but the main focus for you is the content, which is the brainstorm.md file, which you'll find on the website. And first point at the very top, the order is from newest to oldest, so it might be a while until we get to your favorite point, but in any case, first point says, "Wow, you're always studying." This quote is actually from a roommate who passes by the living room where the main computer is. And the point continues, just because you're on a computer doesn't mean you're hard at work, lol. And the context here is that the roommate is about 50, maybe 55. And they come from an era where having a computer meant that you had important work to do. Either you were typing up documents, or you were processing numbers, doing something mathematical, doing something to do with studying. If you recall that encyclopedias used to come in CD-ROMs, and you would have to read them on your computer before Wikipedia was a thing. That is the kind of energy that this roommate is channeling when he says, "Wow, you're always studying." And then the point continues, "This is the state of smartphones in current year." And this harkens back to a video Luke Smith made, which is not on his main YouTube channel. You'll have to go to his PeerTube instance. The title is What's Wrong with the Internet Now? And his focus is on the internet. But the point here remains the same, that desktops are useful bits of technology because inherently they come with a keyboard. The keyboard was invented to make input as fast as possible to encourage the web 1.0 of the internet to create and to publish. Not so much a back and forth exchange that would come later, but that is the mentality with which computers were made, were designed in the 70s or 60s, whenever mainframe computing became a thing. Smartphones are in contrast to this, Luke Smith says, and says that they are consumption devices because it is so cumbersome to put in text. The format lends itself to doom scrolling on Instagram, on TikTok, on all the social media that have taken advantage of this inherent feature of smartphones for their own benefit. But that is where that comes from. When you're on a smartphone, you're goofing off. And when you're on a computer, that means it's serious work. People think you're doing homework, that you're on that Canvas that all the kids talk about. For those not in the loop, Canvas is the infrastructure that teachers use in high schools and colleges to give homework assignments. So that is what that is about. And of course, there are exceptions to this. A lot of people, for better or for worse, have their work email logged in on their personal phone. They don't make that distinction between work and home phone yet. And they end up doing a lot of work on the go, either on the toilet or when someone's driving them, either their spouse or a friend, to and from places. It is possible to get things done on a smartphone, but more often than not, it is used to goof off. And the inverse is also true too, which is why this is written, because I have to keep telling the person that always studying isn't necessarily the case. Work, there is so much to do on a computer connected to the internet that does not involve serious work. But that is something that can't quite be explained in a passing transaction, in a passing conversation. And it would take a while to explain the intricacies of 4chan. Not that that is a good answer or anything, but that kind of mentality is very new and only applies to millennials and lower. So that disparity is why this is here. And the point finishes with saying, not to mention that most kids can't even visualize a file system, folders. And that is absolutely true, not based off of anecdotal evidence, but just by talking to people in circles. The consensus is that kids have no reason to know what a file system is because everything is tied to apps. You do things in apps as opposed to manipulating bits to fit the paradigm of a desktop operating system. That made sense at the time when that was the only way to get online. But now we have the least common denominator of a web browser that launches on a portable operating system that most people, 99% of people, probably don't even have root access to. Not that that matters to anybody, but that's a thinker. The metaphor here is also about cars, where when they started, no one quite knew what they were. They were very much only for enthusiasts and people that were into mechanical engineering. And then they became popular enough, cheap enough, to have normal people, normies, as the memers would call them, actually drive them. But back then, you needed to know a lot about how to maintain a car. You were expected to do oil changes. Well, not that you're not now, but back then you had to drive manual. All these things that came from inherent limitations of the technology at the time. But when automatic transmissions came out and engines stopped knocking and doing all that, now you could give your grandma a Toyota Corolla and expect her to drive it for the next 30 years and expect that car to outlive her 1,000 times over. Cars have gotten to the point where everybody can drive them, and a service economy has grown around them where now people aren't expected to know that much. And if you have a problem, if something breaks, you take it to the repair person, they charge you parts and labor, and then you have your device as good as new. That is, of course, assuming that we don't have planned obsolescence. One can only imagine what Teslas are doing these days. But for ordinary gas-powered vehicles, that is very much the norm. If you're friends with someone that runs a repair shop and you ask them, for example, to fix your computer screen, going back to the computers and getting out of the metaphor land, they'll probably give you a strange look and they'll say, "Bruh, I'm scamming you. You know how to, you could probably figure out how to do this. This actually happened." But that is the point. The main point being that if people don't have to know something, they probably won't know it. So kids in the current year know a lot less about computers than people did 10 or 20 years ago. And that's not to their disadvantage. They don't need to know. Things that are old-fashioned become an art. Kind of like this very stream, the art of speaking extemporaneously on a platform that cannot be streamed on demand, that needs to be heard, sat down, and paid attention to. And because we're too lazy for segues, we'll just go on to the next point that says, orthodoxy requires a rejection of modern culture. This sounds really obvious, but makes convincing older parents and friends difficult who are very happy with what the system has given them, or at the very least convinced that their way is the only way. This comes up a lot in conversation when you get to the nitty-gritty of theology and praxis, especially with Catholic brethren. And they say, "Well, what is the point of doing all this if you guys just have a slightly different liturgy?" And then you start thinking to yourself, well, what does it take to get to this person? What needs to happen in someone's mind to reject what is most comfortable and to go with something that is truth, supposedly, that is the sure thing? And to this day, there doesn't seem to be any thought process behind it that does not involve some kind of reactionary movement or skepticism of the present. The so-called Lindy effect kicking in, saying that older things have stood the test of time and are usually more reliable. Now, where does that come from? That can come from many different things. That could even come from influencers. That is why Luke Smith is mentioned so much on this show, because one of his big themes is escaping the internet, doing something with your life involving real people and real social connections. That is in that context. But there's also maybe a political context, people that don't believe in democracy, people like Curtis Yarvin, or otherwise known as Mencius Moldbug. So there's that angle. But most importantly, there is an undercurrent. That is, it is inevitable that people start thinking kind of reactionarily, socially as well. You ask any boomer and they'll say kids are being promiscuous, or at least kids are not thinking about the consequences, when in actuality, they have never thought that way. That is the cat and mouse game that has always gone on, and mentioning it itself is not very noteworthy. What is noteworthy is saying, well, if we're going to get to that point anyway, well, why not just start there and assume that everything new is not necessarily bad, but is more likely to be bad. Nassim Taleb talks a lot about noise, being a statistician, person that works in statistics, in order to avoid butchering that word again. And he brings up in his book, Anti-Fragile, anecdotes about stockbrokers meticulously reading the market and trying to time it. And whereas there are people that can indeed make a lot of money in the stock market, those are what he calls black swan events. And this is related. Just wait a moment. Or unicorn moments, moments that you can only find once in a blue moon. But the majority of people end up failing, and there is this bias saying that we only see successes and assume that the odds are a lot higher because we see the successes and we don't see the hundreds and thousands of people that have fallen down and failed and moved on to something else. The same goes for music. Try explaining to your mom or your dad or for your caretaker that music isn't getting worse. It's just that the music you remember back then was the best of back then. There was bad music then, just like there is good music now, but there is so much more to sift through, and you can't just skip to the good part. You have to wait for the industry to roll itself out organically. And the same can be said about philosophy. Here, going back to orthodoxy, theology. That is, if you're a skeptic of Protestantism, that comes with a good reason, because that was born under the undercurrent of modernism, humanism, Chiliasm, which refers to the idea of wanting to be special, specifically in the context of reaching the end of those 1,000 years mentioned in the book of Revelation in the Bible. Those are ideas that have stemmed, according to Seraphim Rose, since the schism, and those are his reasons to believe that orthodoxy is correct and everything else is, he says, to be wrong, but here to neutralize that a bit, more likely to be wrong because it's born under a modern mentality, and we have to wait for those ideas to stand the test of time. Splintering, in this case, is kind of an indication that it wasn't able to stay cohesive. And while orthodoxy has had its fare of old believers and people that have wanted to be more orthodox than the orthodox, newcomers to the game, should be clarified, it has more or less kept to its idea of autocephaly, saying that the Serbians recognize the Russians who recognize the Greek, etc., etc. And that has worked. Although that isn't an argument in itself to support orthodoxy. But then again, this entire thing isn't really an argument supporting orthodoxy. This is just amusing at why someone might want to become orthodox. What is going through their head to make them want to step foot in a foreign culture's church? To close here, we're going to bring back our boy Luke Smith and go to a point he made during a live stream where he said that the best way to red pill someone is to get them to work out. Now, that isn't like a boxer testosterone riddled rager of a reply, even though it could be. But rather, he focuses on giving people back a locus of control. They're a locus of control, more succinctly. You see that theme in his videos about what is freedom and what is free will and being intransigent when it comes to standing up, sometimes autistically, for what you believe in, either the open source movement or your religion. But in this live stream, it is a context of making people believe, this is also a Ted Kaczynski idea, that they are truly in control of their destiny and they don't need a political party or a support group to tell them otherwise. They don't need to put money into this insurance pool in case things hit the fan. You can take action yourself, either stockpile food or build a mentality that encourages you to be self-reliant and to not need much to begin with. That is already a breakthrough into thinking like a Christian. But then again, Buddhists and Hindu probably have the same idea. The takeaway here is that evangelization, which is a point more down on the brainstorm, but we don't have time for it today, doesn't work. But rather, getting to know someone and knowing not only what they believe now, but little holes, little gaps in their reasoning, that, this sounds very manipulative, but that you could see and you could take to your advantage to show them something they hadn't seen before. That could be done after knowing the person, or through the internet, can be done through an algorithm. If the algorithm sees, like YouTube's, that you like memes, so it gives you Luke Smith's content that's full of Wojax, 4chan, poll tier, brain rot, that's going to be what brings you in the door, and then the ideas keep you in the door. In real life, you don't have the privilege of an algorithm, so when explaining why you do the things you do, you need to keep in mind that people, at least in this sense of being an orthodox apologist, you're working against 1,000 years of philosophical cruft, so to speak. You have to push through that and deconstruct little by little. Maybe sprinkle a little in the beginning about, well, why is this that way? And not just be militant and angry, because being angry is being impulsive. and that won't take you anywhere. But rather, sitting down, shutting up, and listening to the other person. The quote from Luke Smith is, "This sounds really gay, but you have to be a friend of the person to that person." And this applies very much here. On that positive note, if you can call that positive, this is the end of today's show. This has been Whole Wheat Juan on the 31st of January, 2025. We will catch you at the next one, and take care of yourselves.

0: can jam on this one. Let's not have
1: even free. It's hard to start to agree.
0: Okay, let's experiment. Based on whatever that is solid, okay. This riff.
1: Can I think the last little bit different?
0: Oh, no, Juan, this is the only thing that is solid about.
2: Okay.
0: And then all three of us have a right to all three of us have a right to contribute. What do you like?
1: Lantern Garden is preferred.
0: Well, let's just.
2: I'm getting the of an actor. Ah,
0: Let's not go to the
2: pirate.
0: I was wearing that.
2: She was at the.
0: No, that's not. That's there's not much. We did the doo doo as the. Let's try.
2: Well, probably she's walking down. She got off her bus.
0: She's wearing this uniform. Oh, you've seen that, right? Like kind of like
2: simple.
0: Right, she got off the bus. Started walking. This music's like. And she's remembering what was today.
2: She can meet somebody.
0: Do we include that we know? Do we include the fact that we know what's gonna happen to her and what to Nancy? We probably don't. So we are her. He walks to her apartment.

0: that's very
1: like this, like a
2: this is what Mishutoku got like. You know, the first song, very first song of the first album, Kaisenzen.
1: Kaisenzen
2: yano ano ganja. You reckon? Kaisenzen,
1: Kaisen
2: is the star.
1: Open
2: Zenya, the night before. So the night before the world, and he says that yokan. Yokan is prediction, like this, like, weird feeling. Yes, that is something is about to begin, but you don't know what it is because nobody knows it. That's really common.
1: I think the focus, and I think like, more like so. The focus is, of course, that's a part.
2: Whoa.
0: Oh, I like how people talk about.
2: We have to know how it ends. Let's start. Music will evolve on its own.
1: We know the end.
2: Well, or what happens to her? We know.
1: Yeah. So okay. Let me be.
2: 1930, where right before Hitler, but Hitler was already seizing the power.
1: How do you want?
2: Should we just depict this one day? She gets off her bus. And she goes back to her apartment and she takes shower.
1: So I like what
2: because there's
1: comfort. Yeah. What I meant to say was like
2: I wouldn't want to just interpret this.
1: Well,
2: that's really slow.
1: She's like,
2: or like, we gotta do this. Hitler's the Hitler.
1: Tiny, it's nice what you did. I saw Juan's facial expression only 1 second. 1 second. So you can see almost other just one bit, but no,
2: tiny bit.
1: Just like you're looking at other.
2: She knows the Hitler.
1: Well, maybe not. She's not thinking something wrong
2: because she doesn't really know.
1: But she doesn't like.

front of the apartment. Boy, she feels entirely fine. She's not. But I cannot sing yet! No. I try. I mean, at least I tried. But yeah. Let's do this until four. No, I don't agree with that. We have the set. We have the kind of solid set. We don't completely know. We shouldn't know precisely what's going to happen. We have to leave some space and let we decide. We do that to a degree by depicting the set. But now we know. Now she encounters a children bullying. What? Let's do it! I got it! Let's do it!

Venturi. Compassion to give and everything.

0: Yeah.
1: Well, but I was thinking is that that's when it comes, and then she repeats what she was saying in her brain. So the lyrics remains the same, the melody can remain the same, but it's intense because she's trying to justify it. Yeah, but the thing is, when you encounter something so intense in the place you always are, that place starts to look completely different. That's what I was trying to do. I mean, like when you break up, like when you go through break, the road you always take looks entirely different. It's really cliche, but
0: yeah, but for sure that changed with it. It might have been too sudden. We should do that as an extension.
1: But first, we used to hang out with an Arabic girl, and we were playing a game. Stand up when you agree with somebody else. And Van was saying like, Hitler was a bad person. And everybody stood up, except for her. And she remained to see.
0: Why did you stand up?
1: You know, Hitler wasn't a bad person as a politician.
2: Oh, Van, since that day.
1: No, she thinks, so she's saying Hitler was a good politician. Like, she thinks Hitler knew how to lie. Like, she probably thinks, you know, killing like 6 million of Jews was a bad thing. But she's still saying Hitler was a good politician.
2: Right. Purpose of that, I still... Purpose of, like, going against the gradient,
1: yeah,
2: and having the voice of defense.
1: Okay. But what is there to defend about him, even?
2: Why? Yeah.
1: Okay, we can do it one more time. But I liked the 440. Are you voicing this? We can...

0: I don't
1: story. Can you actually show me the note? I've been guessing our time. Pitch for is it a fourth higher?
2: Okay. So this is the original note.

0: His opinion is as valid. We're solely subjective. Yeah, but the whatever the storyline is, at least we have to. Like, it's so much
1: better.
0: We were able to have nightmare
1: mistake in the last
0: very last because we put.
2: Vigorously and then they're in a room, they're dressed like don't have a combat going at each other.
0: We're always about the thesis and antithesis battling wholeheartedly and really gets but not Marxist. It's not an Hegel, which is Mark Hegel. Oh no, I'm not took a less hate loves loves. You love Mark?
2: I can
0: burn back on time. The weak one over rewrite. If you like counterculture, those two are not incompatible. I'm pretty sure Nietzsche loved it. Okay, so let us show one. Yeah, let's also remember what we did 2 days ago as well.

0: I forgot about it. No, that's not the note. What am I doing?
1: What was the note?
0: I don't know. It's almost random. Whatever we can pick. This is a point. It's really.
2: That's the point.
0: So I do the solo thing, and then I cue him, and then we go to using the same like a pattern. But maybe 16 birds. After this. After 16 bars, we change the pattern to

0: There was another part that I maybe after that. Guys,
1: oh, that wasn't assault.
2: It was just a weird.
1: It is supposed to be.
0: Supposed to be four. Okay.
1: Yeah. Well, I've never seen you do that.
2: Such an ah. That's a thing.
1: I would do it.
2: Oh, he knows camera. Okay, so let's include Juan to play this one more time from the top. Maybe until the instrument. There's an instrumental part where I don't play, but I want you something still. But why don't we talk about the interlude as we go to that? I want you to kind of do one more time. From the top. Kind of slowly so that Juan can know. By the way, did you transcribe any part? Do that at the third. It's effective because only because you do. I'm not.

0: Can we talk about the instrumental part?
1: Bro! It's so ironic. He says, don't focus on the sound.
2: I was like, only the very beginning.
1: The entire song, he's like, oh, I messed up.
0: Okay, can we... Are you...

愛して。Mormons. Oh, they do that too.

14歳の恋愛かな。偶像系の恋愛かな。

0: should roll.
1: What I think all the time is watching art. The vibes is really similar, like you're like, shoot. The forward.
0: That was another part.
1: At least that's what I imagine when I see.

0: Sure, sure. Song it by Stair. It's okay, bro.
1: Garage drum, yeah,
0: that's good.
1: Garage drum,
0: I don't like. Is there any way you can do it faster?
1: There you go.

0: Can you play the riff after my
1: song?
2: I wasn't really sure what you were going.
0: No, I'm asking. Can you play the riff after my solo? So after my solo, you were playing certain parts.
1: Can you play for all?

0: no, I didn't.
1: Is that a good?
0: Like, not at
2: all. Oh, okay.
1: Yeah, I know.
2: No, but I strongly felt like if we were like sinking towards the end, that would have been really good. But we just didn't know where we were going. So that was like a polarized moment. Keep the confusion!
1: The energy of the clerk.

0: our time.
1: Yeah. I mean, that was like the best part of something.
0: Yeah. What was that? ¿Cómo se llama? My name is Tai Chi.

0: ちょっと楽しかった。Never inches
1: correct. It's all about having fun. I was very revealed.
2: That was definitely too funny.
1: So where

0: 到我们结束一块。
1: Yeah. But we don't have much time.
0: No, you're right. Let's move on.
2: I'm a punk bus, like, yeah. I know. We can do that.

0: What I like to do, yeah, but not that hard. That feels bad. It feels slow, but I think it, yeah, that feels...
1: マジか。Yeah. サンディエゴで会ったさ、His name was long hair guy. He was like, yeah, you guys are really amazing, very good, and like you guys sounded tiny bit like sloppy, but that was also charming. And I was like, hmm, そっか。
0: Yeah.
1: Bottle. This time, double. Double zip.

0: 最後はもう全然 right.
1: Of course, but yeah. I followed you. Yeah. Yeah, I know what's the slogan. Yeah.
2: Okay, じゃあやろう。It was 85 all this time.
1: No, what's the point of practice?
2: バッターに届く前に亡くなっていく。
1: What's the point?

punish the past. Golden ship is my trial last year. Our death is once again. So renew, deny.

0: slow. 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Like, it sounds classic. It sounds like a...
1: Because the chords are amazing.
0: Exactly. And gee, I wonder who wrote them. No, but like, when we're not rushing, it feels like we're running. So, we just...

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I would death this once again. So renew, deny to end.

でこんなに変なんだ What?Okay, ごめんごめん。One, two, three. One, two, three, four. One, two, three, four.

0: is a regular at work. Forget you know Joe was a choo-choo-choo pass to the head. Changes hands.
1: Where is my guy? Where is my guy?

0: さ、いつもさ、アレックスが弾いてるコードが分かんないからさ、
1: yeah.
0: like, I thought he was always playing、
1: yeah.
0: でも、kind of like different, like, I can't tell what he...

0: for slow down.
1: 30.
2: A question, actually.
0: Hell no.
2: Okay. Oh, you're right.
0: We can't believe it.
2: The beginning. For me, the beginning. After this, I want to get.

I wanted to tell you about a story about this, about this, about this Mexican brother. It goes like this. Well, well, well. I wanted to talk about Mexican gone mad. He was left by the beach and then disappeared.

0: Talking from far away, that's how high the gain goes. Okay. Doggy. Sorry, Doggy. You don't get to breathe.
1: Okay. The original plan was to edit out all that beginning stuff, but I almost see it as a sign of humanity, so it's staying in then. What exactly is this? This is another test recording. Those seem to be the only things that happen on this stream. And this time, it is for the boss. The church gig boss that has asked for help in cleaning up some audio for a video that they show every week. So, in an attempt to show rather than tell, and to have evidence to back up whatever ideas I choose to share, this recording will serve as a very good reference for that. Now, the goal, as always, is to find what to yapper on about for 15 minutes. I didn't actually time myself, so I'm looking at the clock right now, 12:29, around 12:45-ish, not that you would know. There is editing that goes on in the background to get rid of awkward silences, as always. So what is different from this setup than last setup? Well, here comes a brief description of the scene, what it looks like right now. The garage is about, let's say, 8 by 10 feet, and it has been furnished with a bed, a half bed, some curtains, some closets, a window, and most importantly, carpet. And all of that is important because there needs to be some sound dampening surfaces. Without those, you get a lot of room noise, especially for this next point here, and that is the microphone is 1 meter away from the sound source. That is 1 meter away from my mouth. For the majority of this stream, the microphone has been the built-in microphone on the phone and has been put up really close to the mouth, to the face, and that led to a lot of mouth noises, that led to a lot of unnatural breathing, and overall not a very pleasant sound to listen to. So, by having it farther, that does two things. One, that creates more of a simulation of what someone talking to you would hear. And second, it forces the person presenting, if they're worth their weight in salt or know what they're doing, to speak louder, to speak more resonant, and fill up the room with natural resonance. And also to enunciate. That, in turn, leads to a more interesting delivery because the presenter can't rest on their laurels about just muttering something and having it be picked up by the recording. Here, there is actually a very high chance because of the cars passing by. This is, by the way, a house perched right on the corner of a busy intersection. So all that contributes to having to speak rather loud and rather clearly to make sure that everything is understood. So that was the distance. Some of the considerations would be having to face the same direction. And on that note, microphone placement as well. This is a super cardioid microphone, and those are an offshoot of the cardioid microphone, whose pickup pattern of the cardioid is like a donut. You've probably seen it in diagrams with the sound equipment that you just throw away in the trash when you actually use the equipment. But if you take a look at it, the pickup pattern is strongest 0 degrees from it, if you're familiar with azimuth and all that, in front, and then it gets weaker and weaker as you spread out, and when you get to 90 degrees, that is right next to the microphone, you don't have any pickup. And that continues all the way to 180, which would be behind the microphone, and that picks up nothing at all. A supercardioid, on the other hand, has a more narrow pickup pattern, that is, let's say at 45 degrees, a cardioid will pick up minus 6 dB, that is decibels for the uninitiated. A supercardioid will probably pick up maybe 9 or 12 dB. Minus 9 is more clear there. And that leads to a narrower pickup. What is the proper term? Pickup is good enough for now. But in exchange for that, since there is no such thing as a free lunch, there is actually some pickup from the back. That is, at 180 degrees, there is a tiny bit of a pickup. So, following that train of thought, if there is a source of noise, the best place to put a cardioid is right in front of the noise source, so that the noise is at 180 degrees, for a supercardioid, that is 120 degrees, because that avoids the pickup from the back as well as the front. That was some basic microphone theory, but that contributes to the placement of this particular microphone. And that also means that I have to make sure to talk directly to the microphone, because the moment I turn my head even, the overtones change, and that affects the resulting EQ, the process that has been explained before on the podcast that is done automatically to match a certain preset. And if there is any variance in what frequencies are going in the mic at any given time, that's going to sound very unnatural, because at times there will be very strong formants and at times there will be very weak formants. Formants are what make vowels and exist in the 1 hertz to 4 hertz range, and those are what give clarity to a voice. If you were to strip those out, that voice would become incomprehensible. Incomprehensible. There, that's English for you. The main factor here, the main reason that I'm doing this for myself as well, is to see if the background noise isn't too overwhelming, and if I can continue doing this at this natural distance of 1 meter. That would be the ideal, but if not, I can always move closer and do it that way. Find a nice compromise. The thing about these cardioid mics, and which I guess the more broad name would be dynamic microphones. You've probably heard that term dynamic in comparison to condenser microphones, which pick up noise omnidirectionally from all places and don't exhibit from what is about to be mentioned, the proximity effect. That is, if I were to get closer, I don't want to demonstrate because I'm going to EQ this, but if somebody is closer to a mic, speaks really close to a dynamic mic, the bass goes way up. That is due to the nature of whatever pickups are in the microphone. Science, acoustic science isn't the strong point of this show, but that is the gist of it. But condensers don't suffer from that. Condensers tend to be the technology used in phone mics, in guitar mics especially, if you ever played acoustic guitar. Dynamics are really bad for that because they are only pointed at a specific string or a specific part of the neck at any given time. So every microphone has their given use case. If you are a ham radio person or in any chance interested in antennas, all of this will sound very familiar to you. There is no such thing as a free lunch. What is the triangle? An antenna can either be high bandwidth, high gain, or small. And it can only be 2 of those. That is, one of them has to be sacrificed. If you want, for example, a broad gain, you need to have either a big antenna to keep the gain large, or a small antenna with the cost of gain. And that is performance, overall performance for the layperson there. Microphones are no different from that. Sound is a wave, just like radio frequency waves are waves. So a lot of that can be transferred over to one to the other. You see people making crazy Yagi antennas, Yagi Uda antennas, or vertical antennas. I'm not going to pretend to be an expert, but when you start adding a bunch of elements, you start adding parasitic elements as well as gain focusing elements, you change the pickup pattern of the antenna as well as the microphone. So that is a whole science in and of itself. And people that do acoustics for a living, that do sound engineering, put all this into account where they place their mics and how they shape the room. Because reverberations also go into play to avoid nasty sound effects. If you've ever heard of feedback at a live event before, that was what was going on more or less. If you are curious as to what the preset is going to be, that is the model with which this episode, will be EQ'd, it is a snippet from the Rush Hour Morning Traffic NPR News. Now, NPR has this meme of being cuck radio for liberals, but say what you want about what is being presented, the voice is one of the most neutral that you will ever find anywhere. It is very transparent. I'll say that one more time. It is very transparent in that you don't think about the sound signature of NPR. You hear the person talking, and the only thing you're thinking about is the propaganda spewing out of his mouth from the script. There's not that cultural aspect. It's very flat, very neutral, kind of like white people food. In comparison to something like AM talk radio, where there is this cultural paradigm of having a big, boomy, boomer, a lot of booms there, announcer telling the truth, being subjugated, relegated to AM radio because no one will give him the time of day to be on FM, etc., etc. There's that kind of renegade image that goes into that. And because of that, that sound signature becomes part of the consumption itself. So that is what went into that decision there. And it's not perfect. There are segments where people are talking through a phone tap, and there are varying speakers, which might be a benefit, might be a detriment, depending on how different that person is from the voice, the target voice. In this case, it is me. In other cases, it might be the person you're working for. But broad strokes get the fence painted faster, and at the end of the day, all good training manuals for sound engineering, people at a church, people at live gigs, tell you that your ears are the final guide. So if something looks terrible and sounds good, that is correct. You stay with it. Conversely, if something looks good on paper but sounds terrible, don't go through with it. That is that human element, that human touch, that now, come to think of it, might lead to a lot of job security for those kind of people, those kind of engineers. STEM jobs are not going anywhere because of that human touch to everything. I should probably check if this is actually recording. Give me a second. I have reached an impasse where the screen is glitched out, and if I turn it off, that cuts off the source of audio. So I'm in limbo right now. This is probably a good place to end the recording, which is a shame because here I have a notepad with some notes in case I didn't ramble, which is never the point, about a few things that stuck out to me during the week, mostly political or philosophical in nature. Everyone says that these days. Everyone is a bootleg philosopher in this day and age of the internet. But these ideas were here. They'll have to wait for next time. Thank you for tuning in. Thank you for listening and entertaining the notion of live audio for whenever you choose to do the same. Content creation is the wave of the future. As always, Juan at juandeleon.xyz, and we'll catch you at the next one.
2: That's where I start really. I need to.

0: No, I think it, yeah, there are some number of probably like,
1: the draw ball.
0: Maybe we should make it simple. At some point, I change it to.
2: Well, do we do other things just slowly melt?
0: Oh,
2: that way you don't have.
0: Oh, yeah, I was just like.

0: You have to find some way.
1: It's all right.
0: Yeah, you're out there.
1: I think especially about Alex. Yeah. Oh, and also make sure to...

0: Allez, si tu veux.
1: The front bell jam. Okay, so second swipe.

0: What is it?
1: Out of the 5 in the Midwest.
2: Yeah, you be guy, bro. Yeah, hey, man. Well, you don't say it.

0: Institute.
1: How many times? I don't know.
2: And also, where we start with that stuff. And then I start changing it.
1: At some point.
2: Yeah.

0: Yeah.
1: GP dominant set at 7.
0: Oh, that's just, yeah. Right, okay. I keep hearing that A in there.

0: Take care of your phone call.
1: What's calling?
0: I keep hearing. Oh, your ringtone is a.

0: Yeah.
1: It should be fully diminished. Or I guess I took it too literally. But if I were on guitar, I would just play it as a full passing in.
2: Just ignore this passing tone entirely.
1: If you want to. That's completely fine.

0: red light?
1: Yeah, yeah. Okay. Okay.

0: Yep.
1: All right, let's do it.

0: you get that checked out?
1: What's up?
0: It's like Zelda.

0: Right.
1: Yeah, but we still
2: okay.
1: also.
2: It's a good vibe, but I feel like it's too much.
0: First of all, we had high end. Add to him, get his piano. Cool.

0: have okay. fun for.
1: All right, I'll.
2: Actually, we have more tape, right? Can you pass me tape?
1: I can look,
2: pass I mean, you the tape.
3: I have questions going on there.
0: Oh yeah, you weren't there, so you don't. You didn't.
2: Well, I threw June 30th. Isn't that our show?
4: I'm half asleep. Pizza burger does not explain to.
0: Right,
1: I don't want to
4: aesthetics.
1: Inquire beyond that.
0: Oh, the speakers. Where's the other?
1: That's what you're singing.
0: Whoa. Okay, it's wrong. Okay, there's some
1: speakers that are supposed to be.

0: They have two long
1: cables. Yeah, they're in my cable.
2: Like, level.
0: Yo, yo, yo!
1: Yo!
3: I think it was the exact same thing.
4: I was just fucking.
5: It'd be fun, man, because your band is playing.
4: Okay, so I'll be back over there.
1: A little bit. There's feedback. That means
3: we have some feedback.
4: Check.
3: This is all. This goes a lot.
5: This one I'm just like, check. I don't know.
1: Turn it up all the way.
0: This is a
5: new one. You need a phantom power.
1: Oh, yeah.
0: Why
1: yeah.
0: Oh, yeah, no.
1: Oh,
5: this can't let it run.
4: I think that's going to work.
1: Yeah. Oh, since it's long now, close to you.
6: Sure.
1: All right,
6: sure.
1: Sure.
3: Like,
6: yeah. Oh, yeah, for sure. We can make it longer.
1: I see. Yeah.
4: What a nice ASMR, white noise.
0: Final
1: Ah, okay.
5: Bacon.
1: Bacon, thank you. Yeah, bacon.
4: Bacon noise.

0: Adios, Teresa. Do we have a stamp? Teresa, do you need something like a stamp to put that on?
1: We only have a glass table if that works.
0: Yeah, I think. No, I want to hold it.
1: Oh, no.
2: No casualties.

0: pogro in the pocket. Can I get the pogro in the pocket from the pocket outside?
1: Oh, my bot.
0: Yeah, yeah.
1: My bog.
2: There's a tiny bag. No, there's some condoms as well. Some tiny bag. Yeah, that one.
3: I'll put it back.
2: Thanks. Would you guys mind if I shoot a pogro? Sorry, GoPro.
3: Yeah.
2: Do you need it? Oh, wow. Resolution 1080. Yeah.
3: Okay.
2: Oh, wow.
3: Wait, who's the creator?
0: I don't know. That's what it's going to do, actually.
3: Okay, let's do it.
4: Where's the tape? Because I can see all the four of you.
0: Where's the tape? Can you get me the tape? Oh, yeah, you can see it from.
4: Because, yeah.
3: Yeah.
4: It's still a little. I was expecting, like, this much tape.
2: I'm going to sing.
4: Yeah, yeah.
2: I don't wanna.
4: No. Can you? We need more tape.
3: Yeah, you definitely need a lot of tape for that.
4: Oh no, I keep touching it.
0: You lock. No, you can start recording.
4: Cool. Okay, then wrap it around. Cover. Yeah, my glasses hold it and play.
2: Yeah, I just spat.
4: See, you just have to do it.
2: Let's go.
0: Oh, I lost sound.
2: Wait, what?
0: Where's the sound?
2: Why did I lose the sound?

can I do to go? Do you want me to make it longer? We can double the length.

0: look at rap.
1: Doing my best.
2: Oh, okay.
1: Yeah, the entire song, I'm doing this.
2: Oh, okay. Cool.
1: Yeah, yeah.
2: Oh,
1: yeah.
2: In the beginning, I thought you were just like this.
1: No.
2: Right here.
3: Eyes up here.
1: I have to stand like this, because if I stand like this and look at you guys...
2: Oh, yeah, cool. Okay.
1: I have to fuck
2: Thank you. Thank you very much. Any questions? I think one thing is, I think in the middle of the song, my little too boomy.
1: Yeah, I turned down a lot.
2: Maybe I...
1: Down the bass. Yeah.
2: Kind of done with the
1: no,
2: but we have there's some dude sent an email. Oh, sorry, we're gonna have take some legal action. Looks it up. He has a track.
4: Yes.
2: Some of my friends were saying change it to done first.
4: Done
2: the first. Yeah. Yeah. Yeah. We can do cafe. Yeah.
1: But you know what? In cafe, you might be.
2: You don't have.

0: Instagram.
1: Oh, is it the PDF, right?
0: Yeah. Oh, yes, yes, yes, they do have a Wi-Fi. There's a Wi-Fi code in there. Kind of, we went there, like we were wandering around downtown, and then we just came across this hill, and I was like, oh, maybe it sounds nice, and then we, like, everyone who looked at us, we weren't, making. And then we dined, it was amazing, they were doing karaoke, their music, crazy loud, and I knew, because I had, you know, some, they, like, kind of, yes, it was Luis Miguel song, and then I went there one more time, I was like, oh, maybe it's a nice idea to have a gig, their second reaction, yeah, I know, it's quite nice, they have, right,
2: I see,
0: wanna do a cafe mezzo.
2: I'll listen first and see where I'm going.
0: Kind of move, yeah.
1: I'll just do
0: it.
1: Wait.

0: You can stop. Thank you, though. Thank you very much.
1: Really good. How do you stop?
0: Yeah.
2: It was wild.
3: That's so different.
2: Can you put it back there?
1: Yeah.
2: Thanks.
3: The samba part was still a little messy, but still I liked how slow it was.
2: I think it was nice and slow. We kept it slow for the other takes. Thank you.
3: Do you want to play?
2: Yeah,
4: it's a lot of questions playing on.
2: Thank you. Oh yeah, for sure there. It's a Siri.

0: It's like a Kuisa. Monkey drum.
1: That's the name of it, Kuisa?
2: Oh, that's because this is all the way. Oh, okay.
1: Hey, Gene. Okay. Can you do that while I'm... It's like a really badly, like, photocopied...

0: What were you laughing at?
1: I felt in the middle. I felt like I was in a trap. I felt maybe like mid-record.
2: I couldn't follow along to the sound. I got lost.
1: Okay. Maybe we should just have tracks up.
0: That is a great idea.
1: I wonder where it should be. Here, maybe here.
0: I think.

0: Okay, cool.
1: Maybe that?
2: Yeah, I like it because it lets the audience know, hey, it's like dual vocals. Dunn never does this. Pay attention to it.
3: So,
2: like,
3: both of you stop playing?
2: Yeah. So it's just piano. Because he has two hands. Yeah.
1: Do what you're...
2: The whole point is to make it sustain. Lyrics. Part with lyrics. Wet. With little tiny notes. Only you lumber along. You want. There it is. And then we could probably do that.
1: Then practice that part.
0: From the serious part. Let's start with the serious part.

0: Get out,
1: turn left,
0: turn left one more time at the vending machine, and go straight on your left. You
2: hit a funny face.
0: That was so nice, like, so refreshing.
1: Yeah.
0: Or we can do that. Yeah. That is nice, really.
2: Yeah, I think success is fine because it's, I think, I can probably play lower.
0: Oh, I see, yeah. Maybe that is it.
2: Gosh,
0: that's horrible. To imagine it, like.
2: It's like when you're
0: like wrinkling.
2: No, like when you run out of hair, right? Your ball, they put like follicle. Don't have eye. Also, I'm not thinking of until, so you can come in at the. I will wait for the. You're the one. I'll on show. Make the A.
0: Where should I be?
2: Same part.
0: With you?
2: No.
0: Oh, okay.
2: You should do the same. I'll let it go. Okay. The big A.
0: Okay. Yeah, let's practice one more time. Okay, so can we play that part one more time, just last time? From serious part?

Okay.

0: Okay.
1: Yeah, I'll say too, right? I think I've got to stop.

0: Cool. Can we do it one more time?
1: Yeah, I feel like it's incomplete. You might have forgotten.
2: Okay. I'll wait.

0: Yes, we changed it to from
1: you changed
0: to this.
1: Okay. So what is that? F7 sharp 11. Yeah.

0: something?
1: What else? So we don't lose track of time.
0: What time is it?
2: Yeah.
0: Yeah. Sure. Sure. Yeah. You
1: are.
0: Pubic. Oh, I know that.
1: Man, it's
0: Is it Tarka?
1: Not exactly.

0: down real quick.
1: Yeah.
2: We're ending the song on F. Last chord is F.
1: Is that part of the song now? Are you old?
0: No, yeah.
1: No, I understand.
3: Did we rush?
1: What was your question?
0: Did we rush?
1: We rushed the whole thing. It was fast, but then again, I might be one. Something like that.

0: do you want different?
1: What do you want?
2: Okay. I know we rushed a little bit, but the beginning.
1: Yeah, it was me. There's one part I keep forgetting. Viola, I will follow in. I say that out loud. So the first time he does the nature part, he's going. Where are you going?
2: Fuck.
1: That's my.
2: I don't think
1: I live in.
2: Is there any way for you to make it a tiny bit louder?
3: Yeah, just play louder.
1: Check, check, check.
4: Check, check, check.
1: One, two,
4: three.

0: thought that felt weird.
1: We both forgot.
0: Got me thinking I was wrong.
2: Okay, can we do that part one more time?
1: Yeah.
2: Going into Cumbia. So from what is it?
1: A3.

I'm like, why are you coming here? That was nice, the ending, that white noise, that was pretty cool. That was cool though. When also in cumbia part, I want you to have some doubt. The idea is like gradually...

0: human voice.
1: There's
0: a human voice.
1: It's a human voice.
2: We're all human voice.
1: Real voice.
2: Not for long, but yes, I love it.
1: Again, can you turn down so I can?
2: I did, right?
1: Ooh, the real world's back. Every time.
2: Every time.
1: It is. Wow, it's almost like we're getting better.
2: Hello.
1: Sure.
2: Oh.

0: That's why it was feedback.
1: Wait, but this wasn't.
0: I hear something.
1: Yeah.
0: It's really quiet.
1: Yeah. Can you hear me? Yeah.
2: Alright, I'll put this on here.
1: Yeah.
0: This is rather quiet.
3: Yeah, because we don't have two.
0: We only have one.
1: Yeah.
2: Okay, let's go.
4: Can I add something?
0: Yeah.
3: Yeah.
2: No, you don't see. You feel.

veramente meglio parra. Sei feo che sussio.

0: Is this too quiet?
1: It feels fine to me.
0: Okay. I think you can't. I think that's the low of the Marshall is too strong.
1: I don't.
0: It was boomy.
1: Very boomy.
0: And also, I don't know. I think it's just this can cuts off the high tone, and I couldn't really hear it. But this is fucking loud already.

0: 给饭。
1: Okay, can we practice the last part one more time?
2: Yeah.
1: The outro.
2: Yeah.
1: Fucking loud.
2: After the.
1: Why don't we start from the. There. One more time. So the latter half of that. Is it fucking loud?
2: Yeah.
1: Okay. One, two, three.

0: Oh, I was playing like that, wasn't it? Oh, okay, okay. I didn't play E.
1: Okay, cool.
0: Van's gonna have 200 earbuds.
2: Great. I don't think that'll be enough, but...
1: Let's go, Drifter.
2: Oh, Drifter.
1: Okay. Any question before going through?
2: Oh.

studifies. Stand her own everyday life. 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Languish, young lady. Prepare the horse for a stride. To where the fiery water strides. Outside the wall we humbly thrive. Well, languish, young lady. Who once sought to end our life. There, we stick with our own woman. When we start a straightened life, straightened life, straightened life. Languish, young lady, la la la, languish, young lady. Go oblivious or to Bolivia. There we stick with our woman. There we stick with our own woman. Or

0: I don't. I want to do that. Okay. But how do we do that? Well, because that was.
1: Yeah. One time.
0: Can we practice that part? And also, Andrew, when we go back to Drifters from the poetry reading part, I think it was. It might have been accent, but I like. Instead of making the dreamy thingy one more time, let's do the steady or the drifter when we go back to Drifters.
2: So, I stopped.
0: But you don't have to switch to symbol. You can do steady thing. Can we try that? Maybe something steady and B. Wait, can we do from the this part? One, two, three, four.

0: That was eight.
1: No, he has been cured.
2: Feels? Yeah,
0: I think
2: right.
0: Lumbar feels like, oh,
2: so.
1: How can we cue that?
0: Are we going to do our
1: feel that? Okay.
0: Then I, so when we go back to the lower right.
1: So I cue you when we... So previous bar or something. Yeah, okay. And also I forgot... I had to go to G.
0: Yeah.
1: But I repeated.
0: You're fighting.
1: What? Okay. What did you think about the dreamy form of dream?
0: It sped up a fuck ton.
1: Yeah.
0: It was fine.
1: Can we keep the tempo? But I like the idea.
0: Keep the tempo. You want
1: No. Keep the slow tempo of the previous thing. One, two, three.

0: doesn't work.
1: Yeah, that's what my eyes didn't know where it was. In the lead sheet, or five.
0: Yeah, the last bar could be five. Show us
1: Right.
0: You did.
2: That's the line.
1: Yeah.
0: Like 3-4? You all are playing.
1: The next chord you get that one?
0: Oh, yeah.
1: Okay, good. Last time you played one, then he played it. And I was like, where the hell's
0: yeah, I was waiting for him. Oh, so there's a dichotomy. I mean, there's a, oh, I gotta wait.
2: I can wait.
1: You just go
0: with him.
1: I'll wait.
0: And then I'll wait. Yeah. Let's try it. You guys first, 4-4.

0: also, that you did, it sounded like you diverted that a lot of words, what they're playing. And it still sounds like Drifters, 3, 4, 1, 2, 3, 4.
1: So you want me to begin blues right away?
0: Yeah, maybe not right away, but if they're not expecting it, and then the bass line comes in the
1: battle, so I can keep the way too?
0: Yeah, so you were doing right away.
1: Oh, okay.
0: So maybe...
1: Okay, cool.
0: That's the way you did it, yeah.
1: Right. Okay, let's do one more time. Just one last time. And then let's go through the entire song.
0: Barely, right there. I have to guess.
1: But can we go at this?
0: Okay.
1: So I signalize. I... So when you hear this... Okay.
2: I don't mind hitting.
1: Oh, then let's sync up.
0: Sync up? Okay.
1: So I'll cue you guys. Well, this is going to be cue. I don't know if it is in time, but this is the way I want
2: to. And I understand that. That hit. Oh, is that
0: what
1: you're trying to do? Yeah. One more. So, the latter half of this emo part. 1, 2, 3, 4.

0: Indeed.
1: After this comes Adios Teres.
2: Think about it, it worked.
1: Okay, let's go through Dream One more and then go over everything. Do we have time?
2: Yeah.
1: I don't think it's 40 minutes fully.
2: No,
1: yeah.
2: One day.
3: What it is.
1: I just don't know what water.
3: Water bottle. Okay.
1: We wanted to install it.
2: We could. Very
1: yeah, well, just
2: we could do without the live. Yeah. Doing a live exactly the same way as the first one.

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I neck with a girl up on the balcony, above the balcony. I smell sawdust when I roll down her gutter tight, sturdy thighs. Stun her own everyday life, which stresses out after life. After life of ours. Laggish young lady, prepare the horse for us to ride. To where the fiery water strides, outside the wall we'll humbly, humbly thrive. Laggish young lady, who once sought to end our line. Now we stick with her, woman. When we start up the straightened life. Laggish young lady, language young lady, go oblivious or to Bolivia. There we stick with our woman, there we stick with our own woman. Or

0: Thank you.
1: If you're offended, maybe we could start.
0: Right.
1: Mm. Right now, it feels very monotonous. Why are they playing?
0: But I wanna start with like nice naminori, like nice, you know, surfing mode.
1: Yeah.
0: But I wanna start this. But in terms of volume and energy, busyness, Christian gets more dense.
1: We can start loud.
0: You wanna try?
1: Yeah.
0: Okay.
1: And also with the
0: direct. Oh, like.
1: Do and it's
0: kind
1: of already.
0: Okay. Sure. Okay. Let's do mid when you got 1, 2, 3, 4. After the end of poetry reading part.

0: Oh yeah, maybe one's not there. Enjoy. But I think it's worth. Yeah, can we start? And then
1: you can do that one more.
2: I know.
0: No, I did two twice. Okay, sorry. 1, 2, 3, 4. Where are we?

0: have brain fog.
1: I know, try to have some. Okay. Any confusement?
2: But I'm just winging it.
0: Yep, that makes two of us.
1: Yeah,
0: that makes... We end up proud.
1: Yeah. Pride boys.
0: Pride all.

0: just a good transition. The same time. Let's start at the...
1: Just the MU post is on. Yeah, true. And I think that's cool. Alright, cool.

0: All right. From the outro. Yeah. Como Chingas transition?
1: Yeah.
0: Should we start immediately, Como Chingas?
1: It's up to you. Like, if you don't,
0: it's the beginning.
1: Yeah, yeah. Okay,
2: well, really, I told
1: that whatever happened, always clapped into the song, and I'll be off.
0: It was really anime-like. But I really always liked the way we used to start Como Chingas after all.
1: Yeah.
0: That's also cool.
1: Awesome.

Trim the outro then.

Alright, so we are done from Santa Ana. Two songs that we just played. The first song is called Punkish Eyebrows. The second song was what? Como Chingas, yes. Yeah. So before we go to next song, I'd like to show some gratitude to the venue. El Rincón. Gracias, obrigado, por favor. Yes, we are done. My name is Takeru Matsunobu. This is Juan de Leon, Andrew Martinez, y Cesar. Cesar, what's his last name? I don't remember what his last name is, but it's fine. Cesar Hernandez. Cesar Hernandez, maybe. Yeah. Without further ado, let us go to next song. This is a new song, and we're still working on it.

0: are important while I stop by the innocent. 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Language young lady. 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Language young lady. 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When we start a straightened life. Language, young lady. 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
1: Are we really?

Hi guys, how are y'all doing? Alright, let's go in to the next song. Next song is called Adios Teresa. If you have Teresa in your house, in your mind, you're not dreaming of, you have been dreaming of Teresa. Don't say adios, don't say ever, don't ever say adios. Because nobody knows how important Teresa is to you.

0: have a sandwich.
1: It doesn't.
0: Good thing that happened.
2: But I was faint.
0: Did you actually? Your eyes.
2: Yeah.
0: Adios. Good.
2: Yeah. Adios. What's going on, bro? Four times.
1: Yeah, the beginning was a little. Well, the outro, I was faint. I
0: really felt it.
1: Yeah.
0: Just like
2: can we do the intro one more time?
0: Yeah, keep in mind.
2: Yeah. What's the cut up?

should I? It's like Alex want some help. I just can't start. I said it, but I can't say it on stage. I'll do one.

0: of time. For sure. Yeah. In the meanwhile, we got to set up. Down tune. What? Down tune. Amor Prohibido.
1: Yeah, we do.
0: Bye. Thank you.

Hi guys, thank you for joining us. It was called Adios Teresa. Alright, next song is a cover. We don't really cover shit, but we felt the need of covering shit this time. This is not shit though. This is a shite. And I hope you'll enjoy it. Famous song, pretty famous Mexican song if you guys know it, and you know, because this is a famous song, if you recognize it, please sing along with us if you can.

0: think we should make it extraordinarily louder than previous song. Otherwise, you'd be just, well, what are they doing? Yeah. Like, way louder.
1: Yeah, I pedal all the way.
0: And I will tell the Yusuf that to turn up your bass, DI. Is it DI?
1: He can do that.
0: He can do that.

0: Thank you. It was called Amor Prohibido. Drea. What did you think?
1: Well, I don't hear anything. It sounds like noise. That's the point. That's the point. Okay.
0: Should we tell them that it was Amor Prohibido? It's totally possible. Nobody recognized.
2: I think it's more likely. But you are going to be mic'd. So, as long as you sing with conviction, people will know it's the lead.
0: Let's go. Oh, first my cable. Find one. Oh, I found two cables.
2: Wow.
0: What's happening?

0: Crush. Oh, okay, cool. That's perfect. Can we do the chorus part one more time? I forgot
1: it's it. It's 55.
0: All right, what's next?
2: Waltz.
0: Oh, just waltz, okay.
1: Simply. And, yeah, exactly. And for waltz, after mezzo? Or
0: no, this, I just want to
1: speak. Okay.
0: Honestly, I might want you to speak, especially before Amor Prohibito.
1: Okay.
0: It takes a little, can you do that, your radio talk?

Thank you for coming here. This is the last song called Waltz in Retreat. This is published on any music platform either today or tomorrow, so check it out. We are called Done, D-O-N-E, all lowercase, D-O-N-E. 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Thank you very much for coming. Thank you very much.

Hello out there. This is Whole Wheat Juan. Today is the 31st of January, 2025, and we are going to get right to it. Today's logistical goal is to see if we can get away with not using a pop filter on this nice dynamic microphone. This time it is close mic'd as opposed to last time where it was farther away. And the goal is to be able to eradicate all noise as much as possible. That is the logistical, technological hurdle for today, but the main focus for you is the content, which is the brainstorm.md file, which you'll find on the website. And first point at the very top, the order is from newest to oldest, so it might be a while until we get to your favorite point, but in any case, first point says, "Wow, you're always studying." This quote is actually from a roommate who passes by the living room where the main computer is, and the point continues, "Just because you're on a computer doesn't mean you're hard at work, lol." And the context here is that the roommate is about 50, maybe 55, and they come from an era where having a computer meant that you had important work to do. Either you were typing up documents, or you were processing numbers, doing something mathematical, doing something to do with studying. If you recall that encyclopedias used to come in CD-ROMs, and you would have to read them on your computer before Wikipedia was a thing. That is the kind of energy that this roommate is channeling when he says, "Wow, you're always studying." And then the point continues, "This is the state of smartphones in current year." And this harkens back to a video Luke Smith made, which is not on his main YouTube channel. You'll have to go to his PeerTube instance. The title is, "What's Wrong with the Internet Now?" And his focus is on the internet. But the point here remains the same, that desktops are useful bits of technology because inherently they come with a keyboard. The keyboard was invented to make input as fast as possible to encourage the web 1.0 of the internet to create and to publish, not so much a back and forth exchange that would come later, but that is the mentality with which computers were designed in the 70s or 60s, whenever mainframe computing became a thing. Smartphones are in contrast to this, Luke Smith says, and says that they are consumption devices because it is so cumbersome to put in text. The format lends itself to doom scrolling on Instagram, on TikTok, on all the social media that have taken advantage of this inherent feature of smartphones for their own benefit. But that is where that comes from. When you're on a smartphone, you're goofing off. And when you're on a computer, that means it's serious work. People think you're doing homework, that you're on that Canvas that all the kids talk about. For those not in the loop, Canvas is the infrastructure that teachers use in high schools and colleges to give homework assignments. So that is what that is about. And of course, there are exceptions to this. A lot of people, for better or for worse, have their work email logged in on their personal phone. They don't make that distinction between work and home phone yet. And they end up doing a lot of work on the go, either on the toilet or when someone's driving them, either their spouse or a friend, to and from places. It is possible to get things done on a smartphone, but more often than not, it is used to goof off. And the inverse is also true too, which is why this is written, because I have to keep telling the person that always studying isn't necessarily the case. Work, there is so much to do on a computer connected to the internet that does not involve serious work. But that is something that can't quite be explained in a passing transaction, in a passing conversation. And it would take a while to explain the intricacies of 4chan. Not that that is a good answer or anything, but that kind of mentality is very new.

and only applies to millennials and lower. So that disparity is why this is here. And the point finishes with saying, not to mention that most kids can't even visualize a file system, folders. And that is absolutely true, not based off of anecdotal evidence, but just by talking to people in circles. The consensus is that kids have no reason to know what a file system is because everything is tied to apps. You do things in apps as opposed to manipulating bits to fit the paradigm of a desktop operating system. That made sense at the time when that was the only way to get online. But now we have the least common denominator of a web browser that launches on a portable operating system that most people, 99% of people, probably don't even have root access to. Not that that matters to anybody, but that's a thinker. The metaphor here is also about cars, where when they started, no one quite knew what they were. They were very much only for enthusiasts and people that were into mechanical engineering. And then they became popular enough, cheap enough, to have normal people, normies, as the memers would call them, actually drive them. But back then, you needed to know a lot about how to maintain a car. You were expected to do oil changes. Well, not that you're not now, but back then you had to drive manual. All these things that came from inherent limitations of the technology at the time. But when automatic transmissions came out and engines stopped knocking and doing all that, now you could give your grandma a Toyota Corolla and expect her to drive it for the next 30 years and expect that car to outlive her 1,000 times over. Cars have gotten to the point where everybody can drive them, and a service economy has grown around them where now people aren't expected to know that much. And if you have a problem, if something breaks, you take it to the repair person, they charge you parts and labor, and then you have your device as good as new. That is, of course, assuming that we don't have planned obsolescence. One can only imagine what Teslas are doing these days. But for ordinary gas-powered vehicles, that is very much the norm. If you're friends with someone that runs a repair shop and you ask them, for example, to fix your computer screen, going back to the computers and getting out of the metaphor land, they'll probably give you a strange look and they'll say, bruh, I'm scamming you. You could probably figure out how to do this. This actually happened. But that is the point. The main point being that if people don't have to know something, they probably won't know it. So kids in the current year know a lot less about computers than people did 10 or 20 years ago. And that's not to their disadvantage. They don't need to know. Things that are old-fashioned become an art. Kind of like this very stream, the art of speaking extemporaneously on a platform that cannot be streamed on demand, that needs to be heard, sat down, and paid attention to. And because we're too lazy for segues, we'll just go on to the next point that says, orthodoxy requires a rejection of modern culture. This sounds really obvious, but makes convincing older parents and friends difficult, who are very happy with what the system has given them, or at the very least convinced that their way is the only way. This comes up a lot in conversation when you get to the nitty-gritty of theology and praxis, especially with Catholic brethren. And they say, well, what is the point of doing all this if you guys just have a slightly different liturgy? And then you start thinking to yourself, well, what does it take to get to this person? What needs to happen in someone's mind to reject what is most comfortable and to go with something that is truth, supposedly, that is the sure thing? And to this day, there doesn't seem to be any thought process behind it that does not involve some kind of reactionary movement or skepticism of the present. The so-called Lindy effect kicking in, saying that older things have stood the test of time and are usually more reliable. Now, where does that come from? That can come from many different things. That could even come from influencers. That is why Luke Smith is mentioned so much on this show, because one of his big themes is escaping the internet
doing something with your life involving real people and real social connections. That is in that context. But there's also maybe a political context. People that don't believe in democracy. People like Curtis Yarvin, or otherwise known as Mencius Moldbug. So there's that angle. But most importantly, there is an undercurrent. That is, it is inevitable that people start thinking kind of reactionarily, socially as well. You ask any boomer and they'll say kids are being promiscuous, or at least kids are not thinking about the consequences, when in actuality, they have never thought that way. That is the cat and mouse game that has always gone on, and mentioning it itself is not very noteworthy. What is noteworthy is saying, well, if we're going to get to that point anyway, well, why not just start there and assume that everything new is not necessarily bad, but is more likely to be bad. Nassim Taleb talks a lot about noise, being a statistician, person that works in statistics, in order to avoid butchering that word again. And he brings up in his book, Anti-Fragile, anecdotes about stockbrokers meticulously reading the market and trying to time it. And whereas there are people that can indeed make a lot of money in the stock market, those are what he calls black swan events. And this is related. Just wait a moment. Or unicorn moments, moments that you can only find once in a blue moon. But the majority of people end up failing, and there is this bias saying that we only see successes and assume that the odds are a lot higher because we see the successes and we don't see the hundreds and thousands of people that have fallen down and failed and moved on to something else. The same goes for music. Try explaining to your mom or your dad or for your caretaker that music isn't getting worse. It's just that the music you remember back then was the best of back then. There was bad music then, just like there is good music now, but there is so much more to sift through, and you can't just skip to the good part. You have to wait for the industry to roll itself out organically. And the same can be said about philosophy. Here, going back to orthodoxy, theology. That is, if you're a skeptic of Protestantism, that comes with a good reason, because that was born under the undercurrent of modernism, humanism, Chiliasm, which refers to the idea of wanting to be special, specifically in the context of reaching the end of those 1,000 years mentioned in the book of Revelation in the Bible. Those are ideas that have stemmed, according to Seraphim Rose, since the schism, and those are his reasons to believe that orthodoxy is correct and everything else is, he says, to be wrong, but here to neutralize that a bit, more likely to be wrong because it's born under a modern mentality, and we have to wait for those ideas to stand the test of time. Splintering, in this case, is kind of an indication that it wasn't able to stay cohesive. And while orthodoxy has had its fare of old believers and people that have wanted to be more orthodox than the orthodox, newcomers to the game, should be clarified, it has more or less kept to its idea of autocephaly, saying that the Serbians recognize the Russians who recognize the Greek, etc., etc. And that has worked, although that isn't an argument in itself to support orthodoxy. But then again, this entire thing isn't really an argument supporting orthodoxy. This is just amusing at why someone might want to become orthodox. What is going through their head to make them want to step foot in a foreign culture's church? To close here, we're going to bring back our boy Luke Smith and go to a point he made during a live stream where he said that the best way to red pill someone is to get them to work out. Now, that isn't like a boxer testosterone riddled rager of a reply, even though it could be, but rather he focuses on giving people back a locus of control. They're a locus of control, more succinctly. You see that theme in his videos about what is freedom and what is free will and being intransigent when it comes to standing up
sometimes autistically for what you believe in, either the open source movement or your religion. But in this live stream, it is a context of making people believe, this is also a Ted Kaczynski idea, that they are truly in control of their destiny and they don't need a political party or a support group to tell them otherwise. They don't need to put money into this insurance pool in case things hit the fan. You can take action yourself, either stockpile food or build a mentality that encourages you to be self-reliant and to not need much to begin with. That is already a breakthrough into thinking like a Christian. But then again, Buddhists and Hindu probably have the same idea. The takeaway here is that evangelization, which is a point more down on the brainstorm, but we don't have time for today, doesn't work. But rather, getting to know someone and knowing not only what they believe now, but little holes, little gaps in their reasoning that, this sounds very manipulative, but that you could see and you could take to your advantage to show them something that they hadn't seen before. That could be done after knowing the person, or through the internet, can be done through an algorithm. If the algorithm sees, like YouTube's, that you like memes, so it gives you Luke Smith's content that's full of Wojak's, 4chan, poll tier, brain rot, that's going to be what brings you in the door, and then the ideas keep you in the door. In real life, you don't have the privilege of an algorithm, so when explaining why you do the things you do, you need to keep in mind that people, at least in this sense of being an Orthodox apologist, you're working against 1,000 years of philosophical cruft, so to speak. You have to push through that and deconstruct little by little. Maybe sprinkle a little in the beginning about, well, why is this that way? And not just be militant and angry, because being angry is being impulsive and that won't take you anywhere. But rather, sitting down, shutting up, and listening to the other person. The quote from Luke Smith is, "This sounds really gay, but you have to be a friend of the person to that person." And this applies very much here. On that positive note, if you can call that positive, this is the end of today's show. This has been Whole Wheat Juan on the 31st of January, 2025. We will catch you at the next one, and take care of yourselves. Usually really

0: Horrible
1: pseudoscience, like.
2: What?
1: Not even Shin Gojira. What is the difference between what and a what?
2: Oh,
1: yeah. Does that sound weird? So what? I.

0: guys ready. Where's the mic?
1: Yeah.
0: Like, it feels almost like we're doing something completely different.
1: Out of it.
0: Yeah. Okay, let's go. Then.
2: Can you start to while we play?
1: Well, that was good.

0: How many bars is the beginning?
1: Yeah. If you want the

0: Yeah. I play 8 bars before you
1: start. Me?
0: Yeah.
1: And what is it, like 8 bars of yours?
0: All? Yeah.
1: And then me and...
0: Yes. I'll cue you, I'll cue you. Do you want to start a song? Is that what... Do you want to start like that?
2: Yeah.
0: But it doesn't mean that we...
1: I like it.
0: Okay,
1: let's do it.
0: Yeah.

Can you be less busy in the beginning until you after when you join everybody for that more sporadic everywhere, but also less groovy before.

not a good way to end. We should start with this. I mean, can we play one more? That'd be kind of weird. I was going to add former virus.

You can sustain that. And also, when you first play one note, you have been studying out. Yeah. So I do the job. Yeah.

0: Is it correct? Yeah, but I want. Yeah, so I have a letter draw, like drawing. That's when I'm supposed to play. Right, and then I go back. And one more time, draw. And here, quiet.
1: Adding four extra bars.
0: Do that? Like, yeah, one more time.

Is that the way? That's it. Okay, this time let's do it. And also, when we get quiet, sustain that now. Yeah. But before that, maybe you don't have to sustain. And also, yeah, let's get a little more quiet before the...

0: that bar open.
1: Mm. Yeah, and also, after Gates of Hell open, I want you to be more like, so maybe use staccato or...
2: Okay, one more time. Is this recording?

0: also.
1: So 4 bars after the Gates of Hell start.
0: I want all of us. And then I want. So I'll cue you.
2: Yeah. One more time.
0: Let's go one more time.

0: How does it sound? Yeah, just for the four. Okay, yeah.
1: Now I know what you want.
0: And I want that feeling of staccato even. Before, get...
1: And not do the whole...
0: Sure. So, from the part I start, yeah.

0: Okay. Can we play from the beginning? The
1: Gates of Hell.
0: But the beginning.
1: I want
0: As Gentle
1: and Spot and Candle.
0: Yeah. So the last note is okay.

0: Yeah.
1: Any comment? What do you? Okay, so let's start one more time from the top and keep up. Not quite as fuck, but we can try to make, maybe we can, but no, that's what we did.

0: Oh, yeah. This is what I like.
1: This one's easy.
0: Let's start from the part I
2: need to reach up and use it.

one concern I have. So all the parts we suddenly jump up intro, but I slow down with the vocals, and also going into Novospinous part. I guess for the vocals I have to take the lead. For Novospinous part, you are the going into Novospinous. So realistically, I think yeah, because it's on click track. As long as you are used to it, because I want you to be confident in the click. Yeah. And realistically, I think in the studio, you're the one.

0: like because we're updating the leash sheet anyway, we would have to usually practice. So why don't we spend a nice amount of time today here, not only just making sure it's like a be more instinctive or like how we play. India with long when we were recording, we like kept motive to very last.
1: Really insane. It was really. I haven't said, you know, because the almost doesn't have.

Is this me lying? Because I want also you to be like accent player a little. Would you prefer maybe the foundation? Is it right? Is it anyway?

0: revoir.
1: Yeah, we agree that because we have time and we will have to meet you anyway, so we can talk, we can discuss how we play.
2: Are we on?
1: Yes, so why don't we work? Let's work to each other. Yeah, while we talk, when I play key accent, and so you want any, but also from before the game.